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0: Good morning. This is the World News on Classic 91.1 FM. Today, Wednesday, October 14th, 2026. I am Jimmy. Funny, sir. The headlines. Akpabio insists on jail term for attempted suicide as Senate passes decriminalization bill for second reading. Governor Fubara lauds police IG Tunji Disu for being professional during Rivers political crisis. And on the foreign scene, Pope Leo diagnosed with cancer as doctor removed part of lungs. And in sports, Super Falcons thrash Comoros 5-0 to set up Morocco clash. Details of these and more in a moment. Good morning once again, and now to the news in full. President Bola Tinubu has urged the judiciary to review prosecution strategies, discard outdated precedents, and close legal loopholes exploited by politically exposed persons and organized crime groups to frustrate criminal trials. Tinubu made the call in Abuja at the 8th annual capacity building workshop for judges and justices organized by the Economic and Financial Crimes Commission and the National Judicial Institute. It was represented by Vice President Kashim Shettima. The president stressed that the fight against corruption should not be seen as the responsibility of the executive alone, noting that its effects cut across all arms of government and society. He described the anti-corruption campaign as a battle for the nation's collective survival. Tinubu also urged judicial and law enforcement authorities to strengthen their capacity to tackle evolving financial crimes while commending the EFCC for its recent effort against cryptocurrency fraud and the recovery of billions of naira linked to fraudulent cryptocurrency investments. Meanwhile, the Senate has passed for second reading a bill seeking to establish a national framework for suicide prevention, decriminalize attempted suicide, and provide rehabilitation for survivors, despite opposition from Senate President Godswill Akpabio, who insists that the act should remain punishable by imprisonment. Sponsored by Senator Sukwe Ekweyong, representing Cross River South, the bill seeks to address what he described as a contradiction in Nigeria's law. Ekweyong argued that while the National Mental Health Act recognizes attempted suicide as a psychiatric emergency requiring treatment, Section 327 of the Criminal Code and Section 231 of the Penal Code still criminalize the act. He said decriminalization without accessible care would be incomplete, stressing that suicide has complex causes and requires a humane health-focused response. The senator said criminalization discourages people from seeking help, forces families to conceal suicide attempts, and contributes to poor data on the problem. He warned that the continued punishment could create a situation in which people experiencing distress feel compelled to ensure the attempts are fatal to avoid prosecution. And now to River State. The River State Governor, Simulai Fubara, has described the elevation of the Inspector General of Police, Olatunji Rilwan Disu, to the topmost position in the Nigerian police force as a reward for professionalism and commitment during his service as Commissioner for Police in River State. Governor Fubara, who stated this yesterday when the IGP paid a courtesy visit to Government House Port Harcourt, said he was particularly happy that the IGP, who left River State after serving during a very difficult and trying period, was returning in a higher capacity. According to him, the IGP served at the peak of a political crisis in the state, but remained balanced, professional, and committed to his institutional duties throughout the period.
1: I feel very happy that somebody who left here in a very difficult situation, in a very trying time, up wonderfully well, is here today visiting us in a higher capacity. Honestly, I feel very happy. I want to say that one thing, you might not believe it, it was his commitment to his duty, his being also professional while he was here. His manager of police, when he was here as a commissioner, was here at the peak of crisis, but I can tell you and say that he did his work, not minding the situation. He tried as much as he could to balance all the areas. So I want to thank you for having us well, and that service is what propelled you to this very exalted position that you are today. Congratulations.
0: He described the visit of the police chief as a homecoming, noting that once someone has served in a place meritoriously, he becomes part of the place. According to him, posterity will always remember IGP Disu and the role he played during his administration whenever the era or the history of that era will be written. Governor Fubara noted that the IGP has also assumed his current position at another difficult time for the nation with the 2027 general elections approaching, and prayed that God give him the grace to surmount the challenges.
1: To wish you the best. Well, you are taking this office at a very difficult time too, considering the challenges that we are already having or facing in this country. And the one that we are about to enter into, which is the election wahala, I strongly believe that God will give you the grace to surmount that challenge.
0: The Inspector General of Police, IGP Olatunji Rewandisu, stated that his visit to Rivers State was a way of expressing his appreciation to Governor Simulai Fubara and the people of the state for their cooperation during his tenure as Commissioner of Police. The police chief said he was also in Port Harcourt to attend the book launch of Deme Stella Okiga, a retired Deputy Commissioner of Police and one of the first 20 women to join the Nigerian police force, who he described as a living monument at 64 years.
2: Importantly, secondly, to visit my state, River State, where I was the Commissioner of Police and where I worked with you when I was Commissioner of Police. It gave me great pleasure to come back home. I've been looking at everywhere as I came in. Still very neat state, very neat, welcoming people. And then to show myself to them and to thank them for the cooperation, assistance and prayers they gave to me. I'm coming back to the state now as Inspector General of Police. So something of great value to me. At the same time, to thank the River State people for the wonderful cooperation, for allowing peace to reign, and most importantly, to say thank you to you for the cooperation you gave me while I worked with you.
0: Meanwhile, ahead of the 2027 general elections, the Inspector General of Police, Olatunji Disu, has assured that the Nigerian police will be more professional in the discharge of its duties across the country. The IGP gave the assurance at the book launch titled The Origin of Police Women in Nigeria, put together to celebrate the story of pioneer women officers and his journey in the Nigerian police force.
3: Happy you said when I take the courtesy call on the governor of River State, he commended me for my activity when I was the commissioner of police here. And at the same time, he commended the activities of the present commissioner of police. I want to let you know that we just finished a conference of all commissioners of police and other senior officers where we discussed issues bordering on the forthcoming election. We have had two or three elections recently. And you can see police came out very well. We did so well. We now brought all this experience together, where we did well, where we did not do well, so that we'll be able to perform better in this big election that everybody is looking up to. I give you my word, the Nigerian police will do so well, and will make the Nigerian police proud and the nation proud.
0: On her part, the pioneer women officer who served from 1955 to 1996, Dame Stella, narrated her ordeal and experiences in the Nigerian police force.
4: Because this book is indeed, all right, life is all over the world, and they'll be reading it. So I'm so happy that with all that is happening today, I will continue to live forever. Because population is exploding, their life changes. We all experience it.
0: Our correspondent Owelene reports that stakeholders in the Nigerian police force, both serving and retired, including Governor Simulai Fubara, represented by the Secretary to the State Government, all graced the occasion. In the meantime, the Minister of the Federal Capital Territory, FCT, Minister Nyesom Wike, says Governor Simulai Fubara of Rivers remains an integral and active part of the ruling political team. Wike stated this during a media chat in Abuja yesterday, dismissing insinuations that Governor Simulai Fubara of Rivers has been sidelined in the political architecture of the state. According to him, the governor remains an integral and active part of the ruling party team. Addressing questions about the Fubara's current status and quiet disposition, Wike maintained that the governor's perceived silence does not equate to exclusion or unhappiness. The minister revealed that the governor recently hosted a crucial high-level strategic meeting at his residence, attended by key stakeholders, underscoring his active involvement in the state's political direction. Speaking as the campaign coordinator of Rivers, Wike said list of campaign committee members have been duly submitted, with Fubara slated to serve as one of the primary leaders. Still at home, the All Progressive Congress APC in Rivers State has welcomed the appointment of the Minister of Federal Capital Territory, Chief Nyesom Wike, via its national leadership to head the coordination of the presidential campaign in the state. The party noted that the decision and choice was purely an internal party affairs, warning commentators against inflammatory commentaries. The publicity secretary of APC in the state, Chubuike Ikenga, who was reacting to the appointment, said the choice of the minister is an internal party thing. Ikenga said the leadership of the party in its wisdom made the decision, debunking the argument that the choice of Wike over Governor Simulai Fubara was not a letdown on the governor. Moving on, residents have been advised against playing politics or introducing ethnic sentiment into security issues, including making inciting statements that could jeopardize or create crisis in the society. This advice followed a video posted online where the Commander in Nigerian Forest Security Services, River State Command, George Esene, was alleged to have made a statement that he hates Ikwerre people. Speaking with journalists yesterday, George Esene denied the claims, noting that at no time has he made such a statement, describing the video as maliciously doctored to create dissatisfaction between him and the Ikwerre people, while noting that those behind the video are persons who are envious of his position as the commander of the Nigerian Forest Security Services, River State Command.
5: And when I go back to my video that was actually video, and this is a video for 4 months, I mean 5 months ago. There was even an incident where I did my mother-in-law's burial, and that was when this incident came up. It was a discussion, it was never something. And such statement was never made. I didn't expect such kind of statement that you just said as a leader of a group, a particular group. And where that this same people form 35% of the cabinet where I am today. Even my peers are a group person, my public relations officer is a group person, even my secretary in the office is a group person, and they all come in under me, who appointed. Recommended their positions. So how will I turn around to come and hit such a thing? So I believe it's a joke that went too far. And I've never in any way uttered such statement, and I cannot do that.
0: On his part, Tombari Dumka Kote, chairman of Rivers Indigenous NGOs and Civil Society Network, cautioned against persons distorting or doctoring videos posted on social media to suit the narrative and intentions.
6: As it is, you can say the commander said it is an edited video. This is wrong. We're in an age where we have the data protection laws, which means that a video that was sent out by an institution, the security service for that instance, you don't as an individual have the right to edit and use it in your own manner to discredit that agency. We know the state of emergency and the political crisis rocking the state. We know how the civil society is working day and night to ensure that we have a peaceful atmosphere.
7: start attacking the security agencies and they pull out, what becomes the fate of the ordinary people? We must engage in a friendly manner and engage in a manner that does not cause tension and escalate crisis. And upon the issue of one time, Mr. Kevin to immediately pull down his video and engage constructively with the civil society if he really has an issue.

0: And now to the foreign scene. Pope Leo was diagnosed with lung cancer after surgeons removed a part of his right lung yesterday, the Vatican said in a medical bulletin, marking a significant health setback for the 71-year-old pontiff. The Pope lung adenocarcinoma, a common form cancer with tissue tests conducted during the operation, confirming what doctors had suspected from preparatory examinations. Leo was admitted to Rome's Gemelli Hospital for surgery to remove the growth that doctors had discovered in a recent routine health check. The Pope's lead surgeon, Dr. Stefano Magorotora, and his personal physician, Dr. Luigi Carbone, said in a statement that the procedure lasted about 90 minutes and was successful with no complications.
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0: And now to the world of sports. The Super Falcons of Nigeria have advanced to the third round of the 2028 Los Angeles Olympic Games qualifiers after thrashing Comoros 5-0 at the Remo Star Stadium in Ekene, securing a 7-0 aggregate victory. In Tamilan, forward Tony Payne and Cruz Azul striker Uche Nakanu scored twice each, while Christy Ucheibe converted a penalty to complete Nigerian's emphatic win. Payne opened the scoring in its 41st minute before Kanu doubled the lead in the 58th minute. Payne and Kanu added their second goals in the 63rd and 66th minute respectively before Uchebe converted a penalty in the 71st minute. However, Nigerian's captain Rashidat Ajibade was stretched off with an ankle injury. The Super Falcons will face Morocco in a two-legged third-round tie scheduled for March 2027 as they continue their quest for a fifth Olympic appearance.
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0: And now to the world of business. The Nigerian National Petroleum Company Limited is waiting for technical assessment from two Chinese firms on Port Harcourt and Warri refineries before proceeding with plans for additional investment agreements. The NNPC's Chief Corporate Communications Officer, Andy Ode, disclosed this in an exclusive interview following the company's latest update on the proposed partnership. The Chinese firms Sanjiang Chemical Company Limited and Xinganchen Industry Park Operation and Management Co. Limited have conducted about 3 months of detailed on-site assessment alongside NNPC's technical teams. The company said the technical report was being finalized after the assessment, which is expected to establish the work and technology required to make the refineries commercially competitive. And that has been the world news on Classic 91.1 FM. But before I go, here's a recap of the news. Akpabio insists on jail term for attempted suicide as Senate passes decriminalization bill for second reading. Governor Fubara lords police IG Tunji Dissu for being professional during Rivers political crisis. And on the foreign scene, Pope Leo diagnosed with cancer as doctor removed part of lungs. And in sports, Super Falcons thrash Comoros 5-0 to set up Morocco clash. Kindly send your eyewitness reports to a news desk via WhatsApp 1-0906-552-8838. I am Jimmy. Funny, sir. Good morning.
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Themed, Peaceful Elections, Sustainable Path for Economic Development. 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
4: Very good morning to you. 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You know, my name is Benson Clement. This morning on Sports Extra, I'll be talking about the historic deal that happened yesterday in the world of Formula One. Rwanda to host the Formula One Grand Prix in the early 2030s. Plus, of course, Manchester United defender Lisandro Martinez launches an attack on the club's hierarchy. And also on Sports Extra this morning, Super Falcons, they are through to the next round as regards the 2028 Los Angeles Olympic Games football tournament. Of course, they've moved to the next round, the third round, where they will face Morocco. All this plus a little extra I bring to you on the show. I'll be right back with the details. Don't go anywhere. So we'll begin with Formula One this morning, where Formula One president Stefano Domenicali hailed the new deal to take the sports back to Africa, ending an absence of nearly 40 years as a landmark achievement. Lewis Hamilton has been pushing the importance of having a Grand Prix in Africa for some time, but the sports bosses already recognize the importance of the project, and the deal marks the end of nearly 10 years of effort by Formula One owners known as Liberty Media, which has had an ambition to hold a race in Africa since it bought the sports at the start of 2017. Stefano Domenicali, Formula One president, is on Sports Extra this morning.
5: I just want to confirm that all the ecosystem of Formula One is so happy. Everyone wants to be part of it. It's something that will be the legacy of all of us to be able to, you know, to be here in this moment of, I would say, very special. And you will see how much after this announcement will come. Mm-hmm. And on that, totally aligned with the sellers, the president, to say, listen, we needed this moment because we were in a sort of chicken and egg moment, you know. We're talking, having everything almost ready, and they said, listen, but if you don't start, we're going to get it. And we felt that responsibility is sport, and we believe in sport diplomacy. We believe in the value of the sport. And we have also the privilege of having a sport where human being is at the center, where technology and investment will help the people to work better, to be faster, to do something that will be impactful also in the society.
4: You just heard from Stefano Domenicali. Now, Rwanda, of course, which has signed a 10-year deal to host an African Grand Prix from the early 2030s, has succeeded where Morocco and South Africa, among others, have failed. Their president, Paul Kagame, that is Rwanda president, is on Sports Extra.
6: There are many things that Rwanda has undertaken to do, and we've made progress as a country, as a people, but also and for this particular Formula One as a sport and for Africa, we are not looking at just Rwanda alone. We are looking at Rwanda in the context of a continent. And we have indeed ambitions to bring in other African brothers and sisters to to participate. And as you are aware, we have had many other big events and goals. There is more coming. And we are looking forward, we are excited to have Formula One. And we also convince those naysayers that they can be part of it and benefit. And we are going to have investors, we have, in fact, it is going to be, the effort is associated with a big private sector effort. It's Rwandan, it's African, and it's a big deal that we are very happy to be associated with.
4: You just heard from Paul Kagame, the president of Rwanda. Now, let's talk about golf, where Roger McIlroy says he would vote to have Live Golf defectors back on the PGA Tour and believes the breakaway circuit is no longer a threat to traditional tours. He's on Sports Extra.
7: If Live does go ahead in this 2.0 version, players that are thinking of going that direction, they're going to have to make a choice. It's either you play Live 2.0 and you can't play the DP World Tour, or you play the DP World Tour and you can't play Live 2.0. But I think this period of trying to double dip and do both is over.
8: Okay, so would you vote to have them back? If you had a personal vote, would you vote to have them back in the tours you're part of or not?
7: Yes, I would. I think a rising tide lifts all boats, and I think having some of these players back is beneficial for the business of the tours.
4: Now, to tennis, where Alexander Zverev celebrated becoming the year-end number one with a 7-6-4-6-7-6 victory over Alexander Bublik to reach the quarterfinals at the Shanghai Masters.
8: It's been confirmed that you will end the year as the world number one. Listen, very, very few people get to experience that, get to know what it feels like. Tell us what it feels like.
9: Yeah, I think it is very, very special. It's different than winning tournaments or winning big tournaments or Grand Slams. It's a different sort of feeling. I feel like as the world number one, you have a responsibility on your shoulders and a little bit as well, but I'm looking forward to that because I'm close to being 30 years old. You know, it's a special feeling for me to achieve that in my age, and it's definitely been a special couple of hours for sure.
4: Now to football news, where Nigeria's Super Falcons will face Morocco in the third round of the 2028 Los Angeles Olympic Games qualifier. Now the pairing was confirmed following the Super Falcons 7-0 aggregate win over Comoros in the second leg. Recall that the first leg that happened last week Saturday, the Super Falcons defeated Comoros 2-0, and yesterday they had a 5-0 win over Comoros, of course, in Ikenne at the Remo Stars Sports Complex. Now Super Falcons interim head coach Austin Egwavon is on Sports Extra.
10: Yeah, so the game today, very pleased. I'm very, very happy. Congratulations to the girls, they made my day. I remember I kept begging them, because I'm in a new terrain. We need everybody's support, and the response in training showed in the game. Yes, 5-0 today. The first leg was 0-2. I would say the Comoros team improved. Today they improved, and today they got 5 behind the net. So it was a little bit of a tricky one. I'm 100% sure that they knew they had nothing to lose, so they had to play. They had to play. But congratulations to us, as I said, I'm very impressed with the team.
4: Let's move on now, because the first and second legs between the Super Falcons and Morocco will be played in February

0: the power to assess the sustainability of club owners and executives.
1: What did you think when you heard the Prime Minister say he'd be really concerned if the owners were to sell up?
2: I have absolutely no comment to make about whatever the Prime Minister says. The Prime Minister is entirely entitled to make his own observations on anything.
1: When the Prime Minister states, though, that he would be concerned if the owners were to leave, does that not put any influence on you to consider the ramifications of such an event if you were to force a sale?
2: The only consideration I have to make as chairman of the Independent Football Regulator is a football consideration, is the effect it has through the legislation that governs what we do on the individuals who are involved in a club that may be under investigation bias. That is the sole responsibility I have, and it's the sole focus. And if that means that we are independent, so be it. We are independent. That is in the name. I am the chairman of the Independent Football Regulator, and independence is absolutely runs through everything we're doing. And no politician has tried to influence and would try to influence anything we do on that.
1: And if they did try to?
2: I would resign.
0: It's all right. Thank you so much. Anyways, let's now talk about Europe's top club competition, the UEFA Champions League.

0: a perfect start to the league phase of the Champions League by beating Lille 3-0 at the Emirates Stadium. Having won at Napoli, Arsenal see with a second victory in the competition when Saka, that is Bukayo Saka, himself rolled in the third in the 71st minute. Of course, their next opponent is Bayern Munich, right? Anyways, let's hear from Mikel Arteta, the Arsenal manager. He had this to say after yesterday's win.
1: Mikel, that's now 14 consecutive wins in the group phase of this competition. I mean, that's quite an impressive tally. It stretches back nearly 2 years. Just a word on that.
2: Well, it shows the level of consistency that that we have. We carry on playing the way we do and performing at that level in the competition. I'm sure we can do that more, but you have to earn it because the level is big.
0: Now to Manchester United. Their poor run of results continued as they fell to a 2-0 Champions League defeat by Atletico de Madrid after conceding inside the first minute. Now, after the game, Manchester United's defender Lisandro Martinez launched an extraordinary attack on the club's hierarchy after their loss at Atleti.
3: I have to control myself a lot, but sometimes it's a reflection of the mirror of how is our club at the moment, you know. We did a fantastic season last season, and now we expect more from the top. From up, you know, to bring more players to compete because many teams bring many players as well.
4: But what you're saying is you expected more investment in the squad in the summer.
3: Yeah, 100%. I expect more from our technical director. I have to be honest, you know, and also as the players, we have to do more. But it's also important when you make a strong squad to be ready to this kind of night.
4: In which areas? In defence? In attack? Because obviously there was money invested in midfield.
3: In general.
4: Often in this situation, it's the manager who is the one that is removed. You can't necessarily go upwards.
3: You start changing manager. But what about other areas? Also, tonight it's easy to say the coach, it's easy to say the players. But also we have to see other areas.
0: Just said him. His name is, of course, Lisandro Martinez. Manchester United boss Michael Carrick was asked about Lisandro Martinez's comments after the loss to Atletico de Madrid. Let's take a listen.
5: I haven't seen the interview. I've half heard about it as the interviews that I've done. But I think it's a little bit on the emotions of the game as well. If coming here and being disappointed not to get something from the game and... straight after a game for me is not the time to talk about, you know, that interview because I've not seen it.
0: Well, you're not aware too. Anyways, let's talk about what happened, other results of games where, of course, Sporting Lisbon, they had a 2-0 away win over Lens. Sabah FK had a 2-0 win over Slavia Praha. Then, of course, Galatasaray lost to Football Club

p.m. LASK will take on Liverpool as Feyenoord will await Como 1907. Then from 8 p.m. AS Roma, the Stadio Olimpico, they will host Real Madrid, of course, Jose Mourinho facing his former side. Aston Villa Fenerbahce, same time, 8 p.m. at Villa Park. Bodo Glimt, Borussia Dortmund. Then the huge tie, Manchester City, Paris Saint-Germain at the Etihad. For Real Betis, they will await FC Porto as Shakhtar Donetsk will take on

Sports Extra this morning. My name is Benson Clement, and I want to say, will Lisandro Martinez be punished? We'll find out in the coming days following his comments on the club hierarchy. Thank you so much once again. 6:15 p.m. is another time for Sports Extra on Classic FM 91.1, playing every song you know. Good morning, and God bless you.

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1: My Naija people, I get one correct update for you. 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The more you enter, the higher your chance. Come chop your own. No say I no tell you.
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2: From the Sahel region down to the hills of the plateau, we gaze on the River Niger and River Benue as they meet at the confluent state of Kogi to stream down to River Delta. We are a people of diverse views, multiplicity of languages, with one vision and one soul. The green, white, green beats in our hearts, despite all odds. Despite the fratricidal civil war, we still keep on going with one Nigeria. We are one nation bound in freedom. A nation flowing with milk and honey. An enormous wealth of resources, which makes us stand proud as the unbeatable giant of Africa. Nigeria, my beloved country. Niger, we are classically unbeatable. The future is you and me.
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Thank you for making that time to join in. As always, we take a look at the big stories on our various newspapers, and we want you to be a part of it. Let's get to have that conversation as we always do. You are the real MVP, meaning you mean a lot to us here on Classic FM 91.1. By the way, I'm Dr. Alex. If you're joining us for the first time, Monday through to Friday, we take a look at the big stories on our various newspapers. The big stories on our various newspapers, we take a look at it. And as we always tell you, we go beyond just giving you the headlines. We dive deep, dig deep, and share with you the information you need to know. Okay, so that's what we do. So that you will have a clearer understanding of this. And when you have a conversation with people outside, with your friends or your colleagues, you talk about it from an informed, from an informed view. So that's what we do on this show. So you can join the conversation. If you haven't joined us before, let's get to tell you how to join in. If you want to join in via the WhatsApp platform, it is 0704

0704-4994-911. 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So that's how to join the conversation. And we want you to share with us your thoughts. We would love to hear from you. Okay, so share with us your thoughts. We'd love to hear from you. Okay, please, please, we beg of you. Help us to do that. And you can also join in via the phone line, 0802-400-0911. That's three zeros. 0802-400-0911.

0: 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So let's get into the conversation now, almost immediately.
1: 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Themed, Peaceful Elections, Sustainable Path for Economic Development. Keynote speakers, Professor Joash Amopiton, INEC Chairman, Nigeria, Malam Lanre Isa Onilu, Director General, National Orientation Agency. Date, October 20th, 2026. Time, 9 a.m. Venue, Garden City Hotel, Woji Road, GRA Phase 2, Port Harcourt River State. The Rivers Dialogue, fostering a pathway for a violent-free 2027 elections. Please note, this event is strictly by invitation. This message is powered by the Newsroom, Megaelectrics Limited, home of the Beat, Classic, and Niger FM Port Harcourt.
0: And yes, we begin now with the first story here. It is on the Premium Times newspaper. Akpabio insists on jail term for attempted suicide as Senate passes the criminalization bill for second reading. For some of us in this part of the divide, it's not a pleasant news, actually. I took my time to read through it because, of course, that's one of my primary constituencies, you know. So taking my time to read through it left me wondering how much of a knowledge the Senate president has bothered to actually try to imbibe regarding this conversation. Yeah, how much of a knowledge has he bothered to imbibe regarding this conversation? I do not know. Why am I asking? The Nigerian Senate passed a bill to decriminalize attempted suicide for a second reading, despite strong opposition from who? The Senate president. So the Senate president opposed it. Why is he opposing it? To him, he's saying that, listen, if you attempt suicide, you should go to jail. If you attempt suicide, make sure you die. Anyone who attempts and fails will go to jail. That is what Senate president said. A sitting Senate president. I respect his view, as I always say. I respect his views. But it is important that before this comes up, you ask questions. Seek the advice of experts. They will tell you what you need to understand and what is applicable to other claims. Those are the questions you should actually ask, especially in this day and time. We saw the debate happening on the floor of the House. So many persons had that conversation because, of course, the conflict happens to be between colonial era laws and the modern National Mental Health Act. Currently, Section 327 of the Criminal Code and Section 231 of the Penal Code treat attempted suicide as a criminal offense, punishable by up to 1 year in prison. But under the new proposed legislation, jail terms would be replaced with mandatory psychiatric assessment, with mandatory treatment, and of course, follow-up support. But the conversation came up yesterday, and then while the conversation was happening, our own Senate president openly opposed the decriminalization efforts during the debate. And he actually, it made me ask if he understands what that actually means. I was shocked when I heard him say, if you attempt suicide, make sure you die. Anyone who attempts and fails will go to jail. I want to ask the question, sir. Have you ever heard of depression? Maybe no, sir. Maybe you have not. postpartum depression and all P. Last time I told us of PPP and PPD or so. We had a conversation where there was a lady who killed us, you know, her child, and then I tried to explain further, you know, about it. Before anyone decides to commit suicide, they are already tired. That is one. Now, secondly, you should ask the question as a father, because of course, if the president is not there, the vice president, if the vice president is not there, you are the next in command. So as a father, I expect that you should ask the question about what might be the reason why anyone will choose to commit suicide or take their lives. I don't know if maybe I'm thinking differently. Maybe if my brain they function differently. I will ask the question, why will anyone, this life were sweet, there might be challenges. Why will anyone choose to commit suicide? At that particular point in time, you need to now ask, is the person mentally okay? Look at, when we talk about well-being of a human, in my studies, the school I went to, my training, the conferences I've attended, they tell you it works on both sides, physical and psychological. Physical well-being and psychological well-being. You might be physically okay, but psychologically you're not okay. My PhD research was in depression. You might be physically okay, but psychologically you are not okay. You might be psychologically okay, but physically you are not okay. So the total well-being of a human means that psychologically and physically you are okay. So if one is not, you know, like if we depart from one, that there is no balance of both sides, there is a challenge. And you now need to seek help from either a psychiatrist, a psychologist, someone in that angle for psychotherapy, or you go for therapy sessions, or you go and see a general practitioner, a GP, who will in turn now direct you on who to go meet. Because after diagnosis, you know, through the GP will now direct you and say, okay, you need to see maybe a cardiologist, you need to see, you understand, you now go to these specialists. So you need to ask the question, why will a Nigerian choose to commit suicide? You might not ask, is it that these persons are finding it difficult? Are things hard? Because some persons will commit suicide when things are hard. I have said it before that your level of stress resistance, you can speak with your therapist will tell you. When I hold group therapy sessions, even in offices, because sometimes I have these sessions in offices among staff and also in schools among teachers. And I tell them, you see these emotions, you might have emotional resistance. The next person might not have as much emotional resistance or tolerance as you. This is it. Do you know that what you are going through now, some persons will go through it and they want to commit suicide? What you are going through now, some persons might even go through it and say it's nothing. Waiting man or I won't see where go make and bleed blood or cry blood. Do you understand what I'm saying? You might say things are tough. I can't take it anymore. Someone is going through something worse and can take it. But that person who can take what you are going through and can survive might see another challenge that is deeper and greater and commit suicide. So we need to start asking the question, what is the reason? That is why we have, you know, the test we do. And when we do this test, we need to ask you certain questions, or we give you to tick. So it gives us an understanding of your level of, you know, your state of your mind when we're talking about depression. You know, we look at it, look at your responses, know if it's low, if it's mild, if it's moderate, and if it's extreme or severe. That gives us an understanding of, oh, if it's extreme or severe, that means this person is close to committing suicide. And we put you under watch, under care. We try to, you know, have therapy sessions with you, try to have conversations, and we watch you. So for the Senate president saying this, if you attempt suicide, you better die. as I always say, I do not have disappointments to throw away. But saying if you attempt suicide, make sure you die. Anyone who attempts and fails will go to jail. Did he ask the question why? Some persons are committing suicide because they've borrowed money and they can't pay. Some persons are committing suicide because things are hard. Some persons are committing suicide because their businesses are flopped. They've invested money, but because of government policies, their businesses failed. Some persons commit suicide because of family challenges. Some persons commit suicide because they think that they failed in life. They do not have joy in living. What they used to find interesting is no longer interesting to them. Anyways, as I always say, I know nothing, no. I know nothing. I just had to bring it forward and tell. I think that the Senate president needs a bit of schooling on this. He needs to ask questions a bit more and then ask what applies in the 21st century. If you attempt suicide, make sure you die. Anyone who attempts and fails will go to jail. Senator Akpabio there, that's a rider to the story. This is already up on Facebook, so you can go check it out. Military plane crash. Traditional ruler cries out as decaying bodies pollute community's source of drinking water. It's an unfortunate incident that happened in that state. Very unfortunate incident. I'm glad that they are trying to do a bit of probing of our aging airplanes. But it's a source of concern also that we wait up until crashes like this happen. People lose loved ones. People die in this situation before we start averting early enough. Now, what do? We should check out some of these infrastructures that we have, or maybe these equipment that we have. And if we have to replace, we replace. If we have to grant them, we'll grant them and make them museums. You know, like take them to the museum or make them become a sightseeing, you know, platform. Let me give you an idea. Very close to the international airport in Ghana. Very close to it, there is a very beautiful restaurant that I was taken to, by one of my... I told you I have loads of Ghanaian friends. So one of the conferences I attended there, when I arrived in the evening, took me to one nice restaurant. Now, what made me like the structure of the restaurant is not because of anything. They used an airplane, an abandoned aeroplane. Yes, aeroplane, a very big one, to construct into. It's an idea I've told some persons that I wish I have some big guys that have money. Go to the Port Harcourt International Airport. I don't know if there are abandoned ones there, but I've seen a lot in Lagos, at the Lagos airport and the local airports, the local wings. So I've seen a lot of abandoned airplanes. I don't know if here they have in Port Harcourt. But they took an abandoned airplane, basically turned the inside into a restaurant. Yeah, turned the inside into a restaurant. It was so beautiful. Then the staircase, you know how you climb the staircase when, I don't know what they call those stairs, you know, where you want to board. Then you climb the staircase, go up, like you want to board a flight, but you are only getting into, what do they call it, a restaurant. They used an airplane and formed it into, it was so beautiful. I don't know if it's still there, but the last time I went, it's so beautiful. It's so beautiful, an idea. And then underneath, the connected lights everywhere, because you know how big this plane could be, and they elevated it a bit off ground, and they also had chairs underneath, very close to the airport. It was so beautiful, such a sight to behold. So I think that some of these things we can do with these abandoned projects. Sorry, it's not abandoned project. I mean the airplanes that are bad. Anyways, let's move on now. 2027, court to rule as Article 6 amendment of suit against Tinubu and APC's eligibility. You know that story, right? But if you don't know, you can go ask questions. By the way, this is Classic FM 91.1. I'm Alexander Otutu, or you can call me Dr. Alex, anyone you choose to. Court dismisses Akwa Ibom's government suit against challenging EFCC's powers. Okay, you can pick up that and read. I want us to take reactions early enough, because there are some other stories here that I should actually dwell on heavily. Punch newspaper, how to check your name, home address on Nigeria's new post postcode system. You know, 1st of October, they told us that there is a new postcode system. So pick up the Punch newspaper, know how to check your name, your home address on Nigeria's new postcode system. So go ahead and check it. Dad would have been proud. Sister celebrates Kwara Attorney General's elevation to Senior Advocate of Nigeria. Dad would have been proud. Sister celebrates Kwara Attorney General's elevation to Senior Advocate of Nigeria. I want to say this. I am proud of the professions that we have. I am proud of every single one of you. But there is a video that left me so appalled, and I will play it here briefly. Okay, let me go on this break. I'll play it. And I will tell you why I have said it before, that lawyers need to wake up in this country, or this their job will be bastardized. We'll be back after this break.
1: 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We'll be right back.
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3: And good morning once again. I'm Alex, and this is the Front Page News Review and Analysis on Classic FM 91.1. So the headline earlier says, Dad would have been proud. Sister celebrates Kwara Attorney General's elevation to Senior Advocate of Nigeria. Beautiful, right? But in a situation where our senior advocates are not respected, those in the law profession are not respected, it beats my understanding. Listen to this.
4: Okay, be prevented from having access to the Supreme Court, reporting live from Supreme Court, the Grand Commander of the Supreme Court of Justice and Integrity. If the SAS are deprived from having access to the legal year, where lies the independence of the judiciary? Where lies whoever is coming, whether governor should be subjected to the SAN. But that's what we have paid ourselves. We have allowed politicians to have a ride over the judiciary for a long time. Now we are seeing the consequence. Now we are seeing the consequence because they are waiting for one political office holder. SAN are being deprived from having access. And this is not anywhere in the time.
5: 907.
4: Even if this, they are here before 9 and the occasion is even 10 o'clock. Reporting live from Supreme Court. People's Court. Yeah, you heard us, sir. No, it's very necessary. I'm not coming. If the place is full, they should. They will do it. No, whether you know me, we have a critical stake in this legal profession. If politicians, we have access to here. And SAN are deprived because the place is full. When the recess is not full, where lies the destiny of Nigeria? They say some of us are retired comrades because we can't be keep on talking. But the situation we are seeing today, it's good that we are seeing this festival. It's good, because certainly, as the Grand Commander, we certainly have access, but it's good that the SS are kept here.
3: So I had to play this. Why? Because when I saw it, I was like, a senior advocate of Nigeria, or senior advocates of Nigeria, if you look at them, they were in their regalia, I don't know what they call that, they all stood outside, they were outside, some police officers and up the staircase, they did not allow them to climb the staircase, they locked them outside, so then they can't enter. They were all in their regalia, in their wares, they stood out, locked them out. SANs, Senior Advocate of Nigeria, many of them stood outside. Come on now. Come on. You see, just like I did say, the way you lay your bed, you make your bed, that is the way you lie on it. Okay, so if you choose to scatter your profession, some persons will help you scatter your profession. If you choose to repair your profession, some persons will help you repair your profession. No problems. Let's move on. El-Rufai earmarked $600,000 for EFCC officials. Investigator says, it's sort of an interesting one. El-Rufai, good morning, sir. Daily Trust newspaper. Tinubu asks judiciary to block loopholes used to escape justice. Tinubu asks judiciary to block loopholes used to escape justice. So I like the call that has been made by the president, the presidency. It's important we block these loopholes. One of those, I will say, is the delay in our justice system. The wheel of the justice system really grinds slow. It is. Anyways, landlords pay rent as insecurity triggers housing crisis in Kaduna. Now, where a situation whereby I've seen people who build houses and said, you know what, I don't want to live in that house I've built with some, with my tenants. I want to rent them out, take the rent I am having or I'm getting, and then go rent somewhere else different from the place. I've seen it happen. But what this paper is saying is that some persons, because of insecurity, they've now packed out of their houses. They've built houses, but instead of living in their houses, they've now rented apartments. Landlords pay rent as insecurity triggers housing crisis in Kaduna. It's just like what happened in River State during the flood. I don't know if the flood has subsided, where landlords had to, of course, abandon their homes and did go somewhere and pay new rent. 17.8 million affected as Nigeria records world's highest rise in multidimensional poverty. 17.9 million affected. 17.9 million affected as Nigeria records world's highest rise in multidimensional poverty. Anyways, somebody will say Nigerians are not poor. Okay, poverty did not start today. No problems. Poverty started in the day of Jesus. No problems. In the day of Jesus, there was the poor people. No problems. The poor people will still be with us. The poor will still be with us according to the Bible. No problems. But please tell the people in power that 17.9 million people are affected. More persons are getting into poverty. There's a difference between poor and multidimensionally poor. Poor inside poor. Where poor inside poor affects your other areas and make you poor further. And that looks like we used to have the middle class, you know, the upper class, middle class, and lower class. Now we just have the upper class, lower class. I don't even know if we still have the lower class because it looks like we have the upper class and the lower class. Move around Port Harcourt now. Look around car stands. Yesterday, I was just taking a look at some car stands. You see plate numbers on vehicles. People are selling their vehicles now. People are selling their vehicles. Look at car stands. Just take a look. Do the survey. Look at car stands. You see that most car stands now have them, what do they call it, plate number on it. People are selling their vehicles. There was a time people used to, you don't have two, but families are saying, let's sell one and survive. Some are saying, do you know what? Let's sell all first. We can't even buy fuel. Some have packed their cars and said it's cheaper to actually, you know, go with your Legadies Benz. Or maybe take public transport than the other. Anyways, as I always say, what do I know? Because anything I say here or some other person say that it looks like we are calling on the government to think. Some persons will think we are antagonizing. But when you say certain areas or speak on certain areas and they see that, oh, you are trying to praise the government, they feel cool and say, dude, this is good. You are speaking for the government. I'm here not to speak for the government. Where the government does well, I will say, oh, the government has done well here. When they've done badly, I will say it here on Classic FM that the government has done so, so poorly. Anyways, PVC collection in Kano, impressive, says INEC. Lovely. Governor Buni approves purchase of Dangote Refinery shares for 43,928 Yobe women. I wanted to speak on this, but let's leave it. There's no time. 2027, Wike Adeleke Soludo make revised APC Presidential Campaign Council. So they drafted, remember, they don't even need to draft Wike because Wike said he has declared himself as the commander of in Abuja and Rivers. Remember that he did vow and did boast that the APC must win, the president must win Abuja and Rivers, you know. But interestingly, the APC Presidential Campaign Council has co-opted Wike, co-opted Adeleke. Remember that Wike exposed his conversation with Adeleke, the conversation they did have before the election, and saying, if you win, will you? You understand that conversation? If you are new to that conversation, please go online and search for it. He had a media pally when he made that statement. And then Soludo has now been rewarded for his relationship with Mr. President. So he is now in the team. El-Rufai's case on alleged funds misappropriation adjourned to November 30th. Pensioners, military board, face off. Interesting story there. Remember, I always tell us that one day you will retire. Whether you're in the police or in the military, whatever, wherever you find yourself, you will retire. And when you retire, may you not be tired of fighting for your money. Because today, You are fighting against the people instead of fighting against the system. When you retire, may you not be tired of fighting for your money. May you not be retired of fighting for your money. Now, do not fight against the people. Fight against the system. But no, they will not hear. Let's go to the leadership newspaper. NNPC's 66 Naira petrol discount. Cruel joke on Nigerians, says Huriwa. Now, I want to say that, you see, certain times when you do certain things, it gives me a lot of joy when I know that certain persons listen to me that I do not even know that they listen to me. To be sincere, yesterday I was filled with joy, and I want to say thank you to one of the persons who called me, reached out to me yesterday to explain this further. I won't quote the person, you know, like I won't mention the person's name, you know, like I won't mention the person's name. It's an insider information.

they do this discount from time to time, you know, basically. But interestingly, there is an app, the NNPC app, that was developed by one of our, you know, bosses or one of, you know, someone there. And they said, okay, do you know what? It's been there, but we want more persons to key into the app. So what we need to do is, before, people used to buy, there are processes to it. We have our own customer base. We have people who buy from us, you know, like our customers. So to reward our customers and to encourage the download of the app, to increase the downloads, what we need to do is, let's do this. And say, okay, if you buy through the app, because before now, they've been buying. They've been, they know how, they have, you know, the their package, the way that these persons buy from them. So they said, okay, to increase this download of the app and, you know, make it happen, they devised a means and said, okay, let's give discount here. And say, if you buy through the app, if you download the app, buy through the app like this, you'll get a 60, you know, you'll get that discount. It's the plan of NNPCO to appreciate their customers and increase the app download. This is an insider information. And then the federal government looked at it and said, wait, na great information be this. Wow. Okay, do you know what? The federal government hijacked it and said that they're doing it. Remember the story that they gave us? The statement they gave us was that, no, NNPC just saying, let us leave some of our profit. See, you see, when we lie, we have to lie several other lies to use in covering that lie. And nothing, information would always come. No, except nobody wants to give you the information. And I'm glad that, by the grace of God, this show is building credence to a level that some persons are open to giving me certain privileged information. And I don't joke with it. Thank you very much. Thank you so much. It means a lot to me. And the federal government decided, do you know what? Let's jump on it. And they decided to, basically, let me say, use the word. You did not use the word, but this is it. The federal government basically hijacked what the NNPC just wanted to do and appreciate their customers and increase download. They hijacked it and said it is their policy. Does it make any sense? Let me say that maybe we have, what do they call it? Classic FM now is a telecom company. And we want to give free data to our customers or our listeners. And we say, if you download our Classic FM Nigeria app and, you know, if you subscribe through it, we'll give you 2 gigabytes free. And then federal government will just listen to it and say, Jesus, great idea. Do you know what? They took it. Let me say, if we are subsidiary of Nigeria, of the federal government, they'll now take it and say, it's a lovely idea. Do you know what? The federal government of Nigeria will give you 2 gig data. We'll give you 2 gig data because we want to make sure that life is good for you and data is cheap and affordable. Good morning to us. Good morning. There goes Alex Oster to say, this is it, eh? Thank you so much for the information. And it gladdens my heart when these things come. It shows that we are working here. And it shows that you are listening. And I always say, please, guide. I may be wrong. I am not perfect. But when I'm wrong, please guide me aright. I think I should one of these days have a phone, a line that I can, a dedicated platform where people can reach out to me. And, oh God, someone said he wants to speak to me. Oh God, I've forgotten. Oh, forgive me. Someone sent a message earlier. You know, so I think I should have a dedicated number like this so that you can reach out to me and give me some of this insider information. It helps. It gives us understanding because we want to ask questions in Nigeria. I want to see a Nigeria that works, not a Nigeria that people try not to be truthful sometimes. It's okay to say NNPC is doing this. And then you ride on your 1,350 story. Why do you have to latch on what NNPC is trying to do for customers and increase their apps? Oh, come on. Come on. And anyways, I'm waiting because I know that when stories like this come out or information like this come out, there must be people that will now come out to defend the lies. Because it's a lie. It's a lie. Yes. So it's okay to defend it. But I want to see a

0: Nigeria where say the truth the way it is and move on. Nigerians always forget. Okay, no, not Nigerians. I actually always forget. Federal government's diversion of 15 trillion naira Lagos-Calabar Coastal Highway generates controversy. I will come back to this because I want to educate us more on this. NANS praises quality of federal road projects in Southeast, backs Tinubu and Umahi. You know, the greatest Nigerian student. Great. NANS praises quality of federal road projects in the Southeast, backs Tinubu and Umahi. NANS, okay, Kano Assembly seeks review of rent control law. INEC gives parties October 24th deadline to challenge omission of governorship candidates. So they've given up until 24th. This is about 10 days from now. So if you do not do anything from now, good morning to you. Bandits kill hunters leader in Taraba community. That's in Taraba. Nation newspaper. Developing nations pay $500 billion extra on loans. Developing nations pay $500 billion extra on loans. Who is saying this? Taiwo Oyedele. Taiwo Oyedele is our Minister of Finance and Coordinating Minister of the Economy. And that's where you said it, that $500 billion more than they should on loans compared to developed countries. That is what they've said. So if you borrow from the World Bank and IMF, they charge you excessively high. That's what they do. So for developing countries, you get to pay $500 billion extra. So let's ask ourselves the question. What are we now using the ones we've borrowed for? See, because what it means is that if you borrow this amount of money, you will, at the end of the day, you will pay this amount of money extra. And then we use the amount of money we've borrowed to buy bulletproof cars. We spend billions on renovation where people do not live. We spend billions on budget padding where monies are looted. We spend billions on financing our international trips and we still borrow more. Aye. God looks at Nigeria and shakes his head. The God I serve, I don't know your God. The God I serve looks at Nigeria and shakes his head and said, what a country that I've blessed. But unfortunately, it looks like they are doing this to themselves. This is Classic FM. I'm Dr. Alex. Not verse for me. Leave the messenger. Take the message or check the message. Not verse for me. My only job here as a journalist is to talk about these stories, question them, and then we hear from you. Forgive me if you don't like the pattern. And as I always say it, if you do not like the pattern, it's simple. You can. I do not want you to listen to another radio station. No, please. But if you think that I am wrong, send me a message and say, Alex, you are wrong. Or Alex, you are biased. Or Alex, if you think, please, I like constructive criticism. People here know me. I like constructive criticism. But if you want to do pull him down, that's the style you want to go. It's not me. It won't work for me. I won't take it. Police interrogate Okorocha over alleged conspiracy and forgery. It's Okorocha and police. Okorocha is saying, I was not arrested. Police is saying he was arrested and interrogated. Both of them, they know what they are doing. Tinubu to judiciary. Closed loopholes, shielding corrupt suspects. Okay. El-Rufai Associates earmarked $600,000 to stop EFCC probe. DSS witness tells court. 2027, Abga backs Tinubu and endorses Soludo's campaign role. Okay, that's another one. Rivers 2027, ADC unveils Uchendu-led governorship campaign council. That's here in River State. Sanwo-Olu urges Nigerians to support Tinubu through door-to-door campaign. Sanwo-Olu urges Nigerians to support Tinubu through door-to-door campaign. 2027, APC governors have nothing to fear, says Wike. Some APC governors will not believe you, FCT minister. Some APC governors will not believe you. There are reasons that they might choose not to believe you. You may be sincere with that, saying that they do not have anything to fear. But precedents actually direct us on areas to go to. from what they've seen before, from your statements before now, and from the way you've basically switched over time, they will choose, some of them will choose not to believe you. Uzodinma may never believe you. You understand? And some other persons may never believe you. You may be truthful in saying that APC governors have nothing to fear, according to you, Sir Wike. But many of them might not believe, because we know some of the statements that you made in 2022 and into 2023 and what it is now. You know, so anyways, you need to have a lot of convincing to do before they would believe you. Sun newspaper. 25% is a joke come 2027. Wike vows landslide support for Tinubu in the FCT. Lawyer writes CJ to transfer $2.1 million case against Wike's son over family ties with the trial judge. So they said the trial judge has a relationship with the Wike family. Concerning the case, the fraud case that was brought against Wike's son. Remember the fraud case against Wike's son, talking about land issue in Abuja. Somebody wanted to buy land. They met. They gave money. That's the story. They gave money to Wike's son. He charged $2 million for his father, and then $1 million for him, $100,000 rather, for himself, and all of those stories. There were so many stories related to it. It's online. You can go and read about it. So a lawyer has actually written to CJ, rather, saying that they should transfer the case away from the trial judge because he has a relationship with the Wike family. Tinubu's re-election, don't allow a repeat of 2023, Tompolo tells Lagosians. So Tompolo is telling Lagosians, do not allow what happened in 2023, did win the president in the Lagos state. Don't allow it to repeat itself in 2027. Tompolo tells Lagosians. 2027, Northern APC elders rally against anti-Tinubu hostility. Northern APC elders rally against anti-Tinubu hostility. APC UK hails Doherty's emergence as diaspora mobilization deputy director. AMGA reaffirms support for Tinubu in Anambra ahead of 2027. While they are reaffirming support for Tinubu in Anambra ahead of 2027, Onitsha Chamber of Commerce, Industry, Mines and Agriculture are crying that the roads in Onitsha has collapsed. Onitsha roads have collapsed. So Ludo is not bothered about the things happening in Onitsha. So Onitsha Chamber of Commerce, Industry, Mines and Agriculture decries collapsing road infrastructure in Onitsha. I went to Onitsha in August. I went past Onitsha. I drove into Onitsha. We drove into Onitsha and through the Obosi, the Obosi axis. As fact, if you know how bad it is, if you are descending from Oba to Obosi, if you know how bad that road is, I don't know if they fixed it now. That road is so bad. Like, it's so bad. If you think I'm lying, send me a message and say, no, Alex, you are lying. Send me a message. That road is so bad. When you get into Onitsha, like you are arriving, from Mbuko Obosi, you are arriving Opiweka. Yeah, if you're arriving Opiweka. Bad! Anyways, as I always say, what do I know? This bad road is everywhere. Don't we have bad roads in River State? Let's go on a break here on Classic FM. When we return, we will get to run through the Vanguard News. Hey, wow. Okay, let me take this story quickly. 2027. I've taken that. Hardship. IMF advocates cash transfers to vulnerable Nigerians. I have something to say about this. But Manufacturers Association of Nigeria warns of factory closures as manufacturing growth slows. We'll be right back after this break. Stay close. It is Classic FM 91.1.
1: 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We'll be right back.
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3: 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Vanguard Newspaper. APC drafts PDP, Accord Party, Abgar into Tinubu's campaign council. Attacks, Catholic Church, short schools and hospitals in Benue community. Yes, and that's what has happened. They said that the attack is too much and too many, that for the safety of everyone, that they are shutting down schools and hospitals in some communities in Benue. Nigerians still suffer high cost of living despite economic growth, IMF is saying. Remember, IMF earlier said, see, continue doing, see, IMF advocates cash transfers to vulnerable Nigerians. IMF, please, I beg of you, tell me if in America, if they do cash transfers, like cash handouts, in a system that works, I don't think that Nigerians are so, we are such beggarly. We're not beggars. Nigerians are not beggars. Nigerians that I know are hardworking. They want to work. Don't treat us as beggars. Don't treat us as beggars. Do not see us as beggars, IMF. Nigerians are not beggars. Anyways, as I always say, what do I know? 2027, Fubara playing active role in Rainbow Coalition. Wike is saying, Akpabio insists on jail term for suicide attempt. Bill skills second reading. Cable newspaper now. The ones that are there, we don't want to come back to it. This is the wrong time to impose new taxes. Oyedele advises leaders on revenue mobilization. IMF warns Nigeria against restoring petrol subsidy, recommends targeted relief. No, do not give them subsidy, but give them money. Give them money, handouts. IMF, is IMF our friend or against us? Do not give subsidy. But that money that you are talking about, give it to them as cash transfers. That's the relief IMF is giving to, and advice IMF is giving to our federal government. Come on. Anyways, Sowore files 5 billion naira suit against DSS and Attorney General of the Federation over alleged assault. There is no realignment. Umahi says Tinubu added 400 kilometers to coastal highway. Let me talk about this quickly now. Good morning, Mr. Umahi. I always say this, certain times, say the truth. You know, when we were growing up, they'll tell you, say the truth and shame the devil. I don't know if you remember. Yesterday, Umahi, you know, made it clear. If I am wrong, please send me a message and say, Alex, you are wrong. Saying that because of the terrain, that they are rerouting. That, oh no, how do you expect me to spend money? Remember, I did quote him. Spend such amount of money on that, on a particular area when the pit is as deep as 100 meters. It's going to cost more. Remember, I did quote him yesterday. And then all of a sudden, when Nigeria started asking the questions, because I did ask a question yesterday, was it that there was no planning? Was it that feasibility studies did not happen? Yes, changes can happen, but come on. Do you know what's happening today? They've already changed it now. Remember, that statement was made on Monday. It made the news on Tuesday. As at yesterday, when everyone has now started talking, Umahi has now made a change and said, no, you see that road, the coastal way, it is still there. We'll continue with it. But the president has now added 400-kilometer way that will connect East-West Road so that people in the East-West Road can still benefit. And I ask, what exactly are we doing in this country? Are we so confused for heaven's sake? Are we so confused? A day before, you said like this, that, oh, it's too expensive to do. We cannot do this and all of those. And then the next day, immediately, so many persons started talking. You said, no, that one is there. Is there. We're not saying we are ending it or stopping it. Or what we are doing is we're adding another 400 kilometers. You never finish one, you won't start another. You dey borrow for one, you dey borrow for two. What exactly is happening? Do these people take us for a joke? as I always say, I forget a lot. I forget. I don't want to say Nigerians forget a lot, because some persons will send me a message now and say, Alex, I'm not. Don't say that. So, sorry. I think I forget a lot. So maybe that's the reason. Because it looks like you are doing me boju. Uh-huh. You are trying to close my eyes today and open my eyes tomorrow. Do you think I don't have sense? Anyways, what do I know? I don't know anything. Please, yes, do not say, oh, Alex. Yeah. Because you cannot tell me that this, the other day, and then you are not telling me you want to add 400 kilometers. You never finish one. You won't start another. So you want to borrow from both sides. You are borrowing here. You are borrowing there. These people have... What exactly is happening? What exactly is happening? And then Taiwo is coming to tell us that, oh, when they borrow you money, World Bank borrows you money, IMF borrows you money, you pay extra $500 billion. What a thing. And then we want to borrow extra to build another road, a different road, instead of to use that money and fix all our internal roads in Nigeria. Do we even have sense in this country? Does our leaders even think? That's the same way Umayi went to want to build, you know, repair the Niger Bridge. And then he started putting, is it the center demarcation or something? That in engineering, I may be wrong. If you're an engineer, please correct me. Is dead weight on an existing bridge that weight was not fashioned in, or the thought was not brought into when it was being designed at first? If you put that on that bridge, it's a dead weight on the bridge. They planned it and put it in the middle. And then when Nigerians started saying, no, this is not proper. No, you don't do that. Umayi now woke up and said, oh, no. And they now started scattering it again. How much money has gone into that thing they did? Anyways, he said he's an engineer. No, he's a professor by practice. What do I know? Failure of proper planning. Makinde campaign tackles federal government over coastal highway, the change of, route. Nigerians deserve transparency. Obi Media Office seeks independent audit of Lagos-Calabar Coastal Highway. Tinubu commends EFCC for 1.23 trillion naira asset recoveries. 10,872 convictions in 34 months. I wish I had the time, I would have spoken about this. Police arrest inspector, two civil guards in Imo over viral extortion video. Even when they are arresting them, they are still doing the same thing. Anyways, the ones that chooses not to repent will always be there. Daily Post newspaper. Tinubu must go coordinator gives Kano police 7 days to explain disruption of gathering. Tinubu's economic reforms have failed Nigerians, APC chieftain Okechukwu is saying. Why we disqualified Pantami Adebutu, Gwazo INEC is saying. INEC unveils QR codes to ease PVC collection in Lagos. 2027 poll, Ebonyi APC, false inclusion of Wike Soludo Adeleke in Tinubu's campaign council. So that's what is happening in Ebonyi State. NAFDAC uncovers suspected fake drinks factory, arrests two in Lagos. Okay. Let's take your reactions now. Please then call in, turn down the volume on your radio, and I would like to hear from you. It's important you share your thoughts with us. We want to hear from you. But before then, please give me 2 minutes. I want to play this, or maybe 3 minutes, and then we'll start taking your reactions.
0: It don't matter. Yes. What should we do? Because it is immoral. How do we bring down this petrol price?
4: People of Osun State taught us a lesson. So, on election day, the Osun people shoot out in their thousands. In history, they had the highest voter turnout on Osun State. And they voted. They resisted federal might. If you don't turn out, January 16th or 15th, game is over. Osun is your reference point. Shoot out en masse. Take your food, take your water, take whatever. Stand there. Cast your ballot. Follow them the way we say in local parlance, bumper to bumper.
5: Any nation, any people who do not have a say in the election of their leaders are no longer citizens. I do not want to say what they are. If a leader knows that he does not know you need your vote, he will misbehave. It is because we allow them to think they have taken that power. Today, as a election, we stand up and say enough is enough. Believe me, sir, everybody will sit up in that government.
6: When people are attacked and are disturbing the people in Nigeria, our faith teaches us that we can be in Egypt and be in Goshen. God's commitment to bless you is not limited by geography. So the young person who wants to japa, I feel so the issue is when they japa, they go to work. If you go anywhere, you don't work, you will eat. So the truth of God's word that he who does not work should not eat is universally applicable.
7: What they are telling us and they want us to believe is that the results for 2027 have been waiting. And some of you believe it. They are influencing your mind so that you don't show up in 2027. Because when you don't show up, they win. Don't let them deceive you. Citizenship agency is critical. Absolutely. And that's how we turn the levers of power.
8: I cannot come in here and not talk about the issue of inclusion. You know, this church is an example of a woman's leadership. The nation should be an example of women's leadership.
9: Western societies, the church actually built the government systems and the social safety nets that exist there. We should be more proactive as a church. They say if you are not at the table, then you are on the menu. We need to stop being on the menu.
10: If they switch off the IRS or they, you know, put them under pressure, the beauty of democracy is that voters will not always get

0: Okay, so this is one of those conscious stuff I will always play and expect it more, because we need to make sure that so many persons know that you have to get out there. Local government, state, and federal, you need to vote. Hi,
1: Alex.
0: Good morning, sir.
1: Good morning.
0: Good morning, sir. Go ahead, please. Good morning.
1: How are you?
0: I'm fine, sir. Thank you so much, sir. Go ahead, please.
1: There is somebody who said about they should not win Lagos City.
0: Tom Polo, that's who said it.
1: Hello?
0: Tom Polo. Tom Polo is who said it.
1: Tom Polo.
0: Yes, please.
1: Do you know the reason why Tom Polo is saying that?
0: No, sir.
1: Because they have not been signed his contract.
0: Okay.
1: That is governance contract. That is the reason why. Him and Afare Bokobo. They are supporting that useless president.
0: No, sorry, sir. Please, let me correct this. On Classic FM, okay, maybe, you know, because we have new listeners every day, let me say this. Here, we do not insult people. On Classic FM, we do not insult people, please. We are very mature. We are very mature listeners, because you listening, you are mature. So please, we do not insult people here. We say the things the way it is. I do not think that you've ever heard me insult anybody. I do not insult anybody. I've never, I do not insult people. No, it's, even in the, ask my people in the office. I don't need to insult you to tell you what you have done is wrong. I'll tell you. But I do not have to insult you. When you insult, you bring yourself down to the level of the person that you are trying to correct. Do you understand? If you say someone is, and you used that word, it means that you are operating in the same level as the person. So please, we do not insult people here. Thank you so much. Hi, good morning. Good morning, Frank. Go ahead, please. Yes,
1: please.
0: Their presidential candidate, shouldn't Osun State governor be campaigning for his presidential candidate Olawekpo Hashim? Abga has its presidential candidate. Shouldn't Soludo and Abga in Anambra State be endorsing? Because invariably they've killed Abga, they've buried Abga. I'm just asking. Wike should be campaigning for Sandy Honor, isn't it? Anyways, what do I know? Good morning.
2: Good morning. This morning.
0: Okay, well, good morning. Thank you, sir.
2: Hey, my big brother. Thank you, my brother, for remembering my name.
0: Thank you, sir.
2: But Charles, I want to tell you that God will bless you. He will never bring you to a purpose in this country. And you must achieve that purpose. May God bless you first. Then I want to tell you that, you know, our senior president, Gospel Lapadu, have never experienced poverty in his life. When we are talking about mental health and physical health and mental health or whatever, he doesn't even understand what we're talking about. That was why we showed that whosoever that tries to commit suicide should go to jail. Because that is the reason why people are committing suicide. And people are committing suicide because of the debt they are owing. When the person that they are owing may be taking them in so many ways, you cannot get to take that should they decide to commit suicide. And such a person, you tell the person to go to jail. May God bless all of us. I want to say to you that this government of APC is only God that will save us. They are in APC government. My brother, it's incredible. And I don't even know where we're going to start. And then they lie in APC. They will just take all of us. And they will go to APC for 2027.
0: Okay.
2: Thank you very much.
0: Thank you. You know, we are now saying the lies of APC government, the lies of APC government. The people speaking about this, were they originally in the APC? Were they originally in the APC? This, some of these persons making those statements, they were not originally in the APC. They just dragged the ideology they had in their various political parties, brought it to the APC. And of course, they are running with that ideology. Anyways, hi.
1: Good morning.
0: Good morning, sir. Good morning, Chief John. Go ahead, please.
1: Thank you. Chief John Apokuta from Ahuda.
0: Yes, please.
1: My topic is this morning. If the minister of
2: Abuja, the former governor of Wike, if he does not want to rest, we, the callers, too, we are not going to rest. Because look at AD, he respected himself, we are not calling his name. Wike should tell me the reason if he's coming for a campaign for Tinubu. Let him tell me the reason why he went and bring the sons of daughters and the chicken scholarship to go and study abroad. Why he returned them back? The school he closed down for elements. He should tell me the hospital and the tribune why he refused to equip it. Chief of attacking point, he closed down. He should explain to me the this ambulance came by. He closed down the river state. He should tell me the farm in Bugula, fish farm, he closed down. You should tell me. Okay. The banana farm, he closed down. Okay. You should tell me.
0: Okay, we have to go now, sir. But I don't think we can close down these farms, did he? I don't think maybe you are saying indirectly, maybe because he did not follow up with the way it is. But did he outrightly close it down? I can't remember that. And besides, Wike said that the reason they were looking at some courses, they offered them at River State University and Ignatius and some universities here. So why also go out there to also study? We have public health here or some of those, and then the government is paying for you to now go abroad and study the same or study law and all of those. So basically that's why he said, as I always say, what do I know? The news is now, when I come back, I'll take more of your reactions. Jimmy's here, he would take Ruins of Power for a beat, and then I will return and have that conversation with you. Stay close.
3: 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We'll be right back.
4: 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Headline.

0: In the news, the Senate has resolved to investigate budgetary provisions for the maintenance of the Nigerian Air Force aircraft following a crash in Ibukada on those states that claimed 25 lives. The resolution followed a motion moved by the chairman of the Senate Committee on Air Force, Osita Ngu, on recurring military aircraft accidents and the need to strengthen aviation safety. Meanwhile, the federal government says four-year degree programs must be completed within 4 years as it moves to expand its implementation and monitoring committee to cover academic and non-academic staff unions across tertiary institutions and prevent strikes. The Minister of Education, Tunji Alausa, stated this and said the government was determined to end recurring disputes over unfulfilled agreements which have disrupted academic calendars and delayed student progress. Moving on, the Speaker of the House of Representatives, Tajuddeen Abbas, has proposed a 100-day legislative program to accelerate work on pending bills, clear outstanding committee reports, and strengthen oversight, warning lawmakers against allowing preparations for the 2027 general elections to disrupt their constitutional duties. Abbas urged lawmakers to remain focused on their legislative responsibilities as political activities gather momentum ahead of the next general elections. And now to River State. The River State Governor, Sasimilai Fubara, has described the elevation of the IGP Olatunji Disu to topmost position in the Nigerian Police Force as a reward for professionalism and commitment to duty during his service as Commissioner of Police in the state. Governor Fubara, who stated this when the IGP paid a courtesy visit to the Government House, Port Harcourt, said he was particularly happy that the IGP, who left River State after serving during a very difficult and trying period, was returning in a higher capacity. And now to the foreign scene. Former Congolese President Joseph Kabila has been named the leader of the new rebel coalition seeking to oust the government. The coalition said it aimed to coordinate resistance forces to end tyranny in DR Congo and would pursue the goal by all means necessary. And now to the world of sports, FIFA and U.S. Internal Revenue Service have alleged that the embattled FIFA president Gianni Infantino received an undisclosed $1.72 million payment from the organization responsible for the managing the 2024 and 2026 World Cup. The U.S. Internal Revenue Service said the lack of transparency surrounding the compensation raises questions over compliance with FIFA statutes, which require the individual compensation of the organization presidents to be made public. And now to the world of business. World Bank Group says it is helping to mobilize $5.79 billion in private capital for the investments in Nigeria's agriculture, telecommunications, and micro, small, and medium enterprises in a major push to expand private sector participation in the economy. The initiative is also expected to strengthen food security, improve access to finance for small businesses, expand digital connectivity, and create jobs. And that has been the world news right here on Classic 91.1 FM. I am Jimmy. I'm funny, sir. Good morning.
1: 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Themed
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0: Welcome back. I'm Dr. Alex or Alexander Otutu. You can join the conversation, and this is Classic FM 91.1. Dr. Alex, you're right. All through my life, I never knew or know what love is. From competitive relatives and etc., I have faced lots of disappointments, yet I never considered suicide. I make myself happy. I became my own hero. Life is full of up and downs. And that's a statement by Ogakachi. Good morning, sir.
3: Good morning, sir.
0: Thank you for joining us, sir. Go ahead, please. Great having you, Mr. Brian. Go ahead, please.
3: I want to comment on the coastal railway or so.
0: Coastal highway, okay. Okay, so far there have been some commissioning that they've done within Lagos. They said sections of...
3: Hold on.
0: Okay, so...
3: Hold on.

myself here with me about one. In one care with the mother for a baby. Because my mother, then you are

0: Okay, I understand what you're trying to say, but let me share with us. I think sometime in 2024, to be precise, I think in March, the Section 1 of the highway started, the construction started. And then May 2025, we did see the president inaugurating, or maybe let's say commissioning, portions. They said it's about 30 kilometers of the Lagos section of the highway. Then December of 2025, the federal government temporarily opened 47.47 kilometer section to traffic. They said they wanted to ease the festive season movement. And then work, they said, according to Umahi, has been flagged off and progressed from the Calabar Akwa Ibom end. They said that, I think by late 2025 into this year, 2026, Section 1 was described as partially completed or ready for full commissioning. As fact, Section 2, they've said it's 55 kilometer, is targeted to be ending by the end of this year. So that's what we've seen from them. Maybe I think they've even mentioned November at some points. Then Section 3A and 3B in Cross River and Akwa Ibom areas, Section 4A and 4B in Ogun and Ondo areas. Those areas, they said, has been 20 to 40% completed. 20 to 40%. So, you know, when you're constructing a road and you do 20 to 40%, you'd imagine where 100% is and where 40%, 20 to 40% is. So I just wanted to, they said work is ongoing in those areas. Good morning, Dr. Alex. The Akwa Ibom people have seen the kind of character they have as senator. Meanwhile, he's at the top and forgets even the rich, and forgets that even the rich commit suicide. Fuel discount is like bring head to collect head. How many public bus drivers have used, or you said uses smartphones? Even if some of them have smartphones, how can they operate through the apps? Dr. Alex, thank God you have said if you lie, you need extra lies to cover it. Fake agencies, fraudulent activities, now hijack. This government is full of... Okay, thank you so much. I just wanted to make it clear that it is not the federal government's initiative. NNPC... His initiative is that. So please, let's that. Good morning, sir. Good morning, Mr. Oche. Go ahead, please.
1: The number of Nigerians that have committed suicide has increased under the previous administration. They are not the treatment of it. And the same man that said, I think that's the protest for him, the day has enjoyed, the day has enjoyed, when there was that protest of taking back. The same about the treatment, he's the one that said, if you want to die, patients don't need to die.
0: You can call back if you want to. But I want to say that the statements you made that more persons have committed suicide under this administration is not true, sir. When it be true, I go tell you, say not true. When it not be true, I go tell you immediately, say not be true. There is no reliable evidence anywhere of the number or maybe the rate of suicide among Nigerians saying, oh, it's been highest under President Bola Tinubu's administration that started in 2023, May 29th, compared to previous ones. So I just wanted to make that clear, okay, so that people who are listening will not say, ah, I heard this, so that is true, and they say it on another station. So please, I want to tell you, there is no reliable data. There is nowhere at all that shows that in any way that more persons have committed suicide in this administration's period than any. No reliable data. please, please, let's have that clearly taken, so that nobody comes up and say, oh, Alex, I heard it here. On the bill on decriminalization of suicide, the Senate president has his own opinion. The bill passing onto a second reading means that the bill would now go for public hearing, where the civil societies would have an input. So for you, Victor Kitoye Rufus, it is not over for the bill to achieve the intentions of the spirit of the law. Dr. Alex, most Nigerians do not keep to time. Maybe that's the reason for them being locked out. No, but sir, you heard when I played it, they said that the program is to start 10 o'clock. They were there after 9 and they were locked out. They were police standing there. Sir, it's not me that said, should I play the video again? The program is built to start 10 o'clock. The senior advocates of Nigeria, the sons, they were locked out of the Supreme Court, of their own home. They were locked out. Yes. Anyways, you said that Nigerians do not keep to time, but the Supreme Court, just the advocates, they were on time. You said in such occasions, once the program starts, the gates are usually locked. Anyways, you heard the part you heard. On the multidimensional poverty does not mean people are getting poorer. If you do not have access to education, decent accommodation, access to health, access to decent sanitation, are the indices used in determining multidimensional analysis. So, sir, do Nigerians have access to education? Do Nigerians have access to accommodation, decent accommodation? Do Nigerians have access to health? Do Nigerians have access to sanitation? So I'm asking you, sir, because you brought this, so I'm asking you. Secondly, for those selling their cars, selling your property does not mean you are poor. The reason could be you want to change your line of business or increasing your business investment. I do not have a car. I never buy a car before. So I don't know why people are selling their cars. Anyways, Victor Kitoye Rufus, thank you for your thoughts, sir. And you said on the price modulation, the Minister of Finance said at the press conference that the idea was NNPC and the government lashed on it. They should just tell us the truth. It's NNPC's idea. And well done to NNPC. And for the insider, thank you for giving us that understanding. Because, Hi, good morning, Classic FM.
1: Yeah, this is Mr. Zion. Good morning to you.
0: Good morning, Mr. Zion. Go ahead, please. Good morning.
1: If the UFM requires cash on petroleum, let's tell our substitutes. And with this political corrector, political listen, is a federal government means to bring back subsidy. If I do remove, who will pay it? I want to ask. The amount of money they have slashed, who will pay it? It's not the government that will pay it. Why are we just like this in this part of the world? Why do we like celebrating live in this part of the world? We can't come up and speak the truth. I told you here that Atiku Abubakar will give them a run for their money in this upcoming election. Now look at it now. They are now running from pillar to post. Because of ever since Atiku made the issue of subsidy removal when elected into office.
0: Okay.
1: And in another forum, I have said a lot about the rate of suicide in this country. Somebody said, I don't say that. We are Christians. We can't do that. But look at what has been discussed. Have I not been vindicated? Let's tell ourselves the truth. Do you know that people need protection? Okay, thank you, Mr.
0: Zion. Yes, thank you. I had to give you more time. Highest rise in multidimensional poverty globally. Another achievement of this administration, a good scorecard, you said, Chukwuemeka Michael. Soludo rewarded for his attacks on P2B, you said. Okay, NNPC, this is how this government rushed to Atiku and Obi's plan of subsidy. Fuel subsidy, by announcing subsidy is gone from the start and then would not know how to handle it, hence the hardship is in the land. Chukwuemeka, you said. Forbes, thank you for your thoughts. The conversation I said about the Onitsha Road. And my brother, Dr. Alex, we shouldn't be completely surprised with Akpabio's declaration because that statement, you want Elijah, no, I can't say it, you will put me in trouble. His stand on attempted suicide tells how disconnected he is with the reality. It shows his indifference to the suffering great number of Nigerians have been terribly thrown into through the policies. So it's not illegal to break out of bad marriage. Anyway, let's keep enjoying this comedy. Elijah Agu. Elijah, I had to be careful about what you said earlier because it's going to put me in trouble. Thank you so much, and I hope you understand. Beautiful morning to you. Morning to you too. Presidency asked judicial to block loopholes of escape that's talking about injustice. Please let them let the sleeping dog rest because the comment is for oppositions and political enemies. Thank you, Dr. Alex, for your in-depth research and analysis. God bless you too, Josam. We appreciate you. Hi, Chief Orwell. Thank you. Chief Orwell says, the journalist for the rich. No. The journalist for the poor. Sometimes for the rich. Orwell will say. Anyways, happy belated birthday to you, Orwell, in it, Master. Our extraordinaire, reporter extraordinaire. Thank you for what you do. We appreciate your eyes everywhere. Thank you. So Orwell says, when sands become sands, they are swept outside. Jesus. Do you know, I just, reading it now, you know, made me, when, and that's what I'm saying. When you are kept out of, you know, I never thought about this that you said. We are going to, I put it to you that you're going to court. We'll take you to court, Orwell. We take you to court. You can't say that. No, you can't. Hi, good morning, Classic FM. Okay, try and call back if you can. Hi, Ezechima. Good morning. Akpabio should rather seek the bill that will jail corrupt politicians, including some persons. Unade won't put me for wahala. No, I don't agree. Some persons who are siphoning Nigeria's patrimony over the years, rather than playing to the gallery to seek cheap popularity. It's hypocrisy to criminalize suicide attempt while celebrating criminality. INEC Chairman Joash Amombiton should endeavor that the exclusion of the former minister Pantami is upheld because of his antecedents. A man that is sympathetic to terrorism issues and the threats is a threat to the security of the state and Nigeria. If he's allowed to contest the elections come 2027, Ezechima from Onitsha. Louis from Rukpoku, you said the Senate president, instead of the Senate president addressing the root causes of attempted suicide, as countries like the UK, the US is doing, he's talking about sending people to jail. Imagine criminalizing people who may be already battling unbearable hardship of mental health struggles. Instead of addressing their suffering, this is what happens when lawmakers prioritize punishment over understanding the problems they are supposed to solve. The government should rather seek ways to improve the lives of the masses. Suicide doesn't just happen. It first starts with depression, frustration, poverty, hardship, etc. Our government should address it from the root rather than making unnecessary laws. Louis there. Do you know that people still commit suicide in the jail? Yes. Good morning, Dr. Alex. I like what happened to those senior advocates. They are reaping what many of them have sowed. They are the reason why Nigeria has been reduced to nothing, and you pray that they themselves can. No. I wouldn't want to say this part you said. I'm trying to filter some of the things you said. And you said only for them to go around and impose someone that we did not vote for. Dr. Alex, someone like me, I don't value the profession again. Anyone who is a lawyer, I see them as the same kind of people. Okay, good luck Saturday. Your thoughts there. You said, Dr. Alex, please help me tell that man that said they should support Tinubu through door-to-door campaign. Make the nun near your house. Okay. And Dr. Alex, I disagree with you on the statement that you said you forget a lot. If there is anyone that I know that always remember things, you are number one on that list. You even remember a statement being made since 10 years ago. The truth is that most Nigerians do forget a lot. Good luck Saturday. Me, I did forget too. I did forget. Let me take a few calls and then we'll end. Hi, good morning, Classic FM.
1: Morning, Dr. Alex.
0: Good morning, sir. Thank you, sir, for joining. Yes. Good morning, sir. Go ahead, please.
1: Yes, I'm going to everything I get. So some people are need attention. They need all the masks. Well, all the masks is only possible that someone can criminalizing it is not even the right word. All the talk of things, there should be jail or fear. So I beg to differ from what the public says.
0: Okay.
1: Anybody in some situation needs what we do not for a human case that is negative.
0: Okay. Thank you, sir, for your time. Thank you. Good morning, Dr. Alex. If anyone tells you that IMF and World Bank are not benefiting from the suffering Nigerians are going through, tell them they are wrong. Can relief materials alone put food on the tables of millions of hungry Nigerians and pay school fees for millions out of school children affected by subsidy removal? The answer is no. Nigerians are still grappling with high cost of living. Dr. Alex, you said it all. Politicians are taking us for granted. That is why they are introducing heavy taxes and harsh policies that will add to the sufferings and hardship. It's so sad. Hi, Chief Emeka Monday, JP from Ekpeye. And Amos, thank you, sir, for joining, and I appreciate the compliments. We thank you for your time. He said IMF economic advice to the third world country is a suicide mission. Nigeria borrowing flagrantly is the reason why we are in this mess. David Umahi is a man who doesn't say something and stand by it. Nigeria will know who he is before the end of this government. Soludo has been rewarded for his campaign as a campaign conductor of APC in Anambra State, a reward for attacking Peter Obi. Your thoughts. Amos Dangana, you also said that Osun State governor is a failure to democracy and the people of Osun State, but the good news is that people know the political parties contesting elections. Lastly, we

0: Great to hear again from you, sir. Go ahead, please.
1: The parent, I'm a public servant. Just a public servant. It's not just a public servant. And I keep repeating everything. That no show news from the government. Rather, frustration news. And if you're in the street, if you work with the customs, I'm telling the public that if you have people are suffering, and I don't see any work from the government, Mr. Alex. I don't know. I'm not looking this for some more because I need my peace. It's better to know that the world is complete, Alex. I don't know. See, very specifically, you have to take me to it. This country is not an option. I'm not going to be free. The world is free.
0: Thank you for your time. And you too. This is the last call I will take for the morning. I have to run now. But Chima Obani, lawyer writes to CJN to transfer the suits against Wike's son due to the relationship between the judge and Wike's family. I wouldn't know the position of the law, this is because I'm not a legal luminary, but I would want to see a situation whereby the law will be applied strictly based on the alleged personal relationship between the judge and Wike's family for transparency's sake. Yes, for the law, that can happen. Actually, the case can be transferred. According to the law, you can speak to a lawyer. I know this because I've spoken with some lawyers about this before. So if they notice that there is a judge, there's something they call it in law. Please forgive me, I can't remember. But there's something they call it in law. When there's such connection, a case will be transferred. Like, you can write and say, take off the case. That's what this person wanted to do. I don't know if he succeeded in doing it at some point. When it looks like a judge has an interest, a personal interest in the case, when, you know, talking about the case of Nnamdi Kanu. Alex, the way you were describing that Opiweka road in Onitsha, I don't think that road is bad. Rather, it is badder than bad in nature. Tom Polo advising Lagosians not to allow the repeat of what happened in 2023. In your opinion, it may sound like he's campaigning for Tinubu, but deep down it's another thing, but with a passive tone. But in all, a new Nigeria is possible. Okay, Chima Obani, thank you. Thank you everyone who has joined in. You are the real MVP. Thank you for listening to Classic FM. Trust me, I love you. You mean a lot to me. And hey, thank you for always loving us. Thank you for joining this family. And I said it before. Tell every other person who is not listening to Classic FM's newspaper review that they are missing, that they need to listen to the newspaper review. Ha! This is where the information lives. And for those who might not like my analysis, please forgive me. If you think that I'm biased in my approach, please send me a message on WhatsApp, 070-4499-4911. Call me out. Point my biases out. I would like to know. I want to learn from you. I want to know the wrongs that I've done. And if you think that some of the researches I've done is false, bring your research to counter it with facts. Remember, when I call dates, I tell you the date, I tell you the month. So if you have information that is against the one I have, show me, share with me those information, and I would like to learn from you. But for now, thank you so much for being a part of the show. Good morning. I'm Dr. Alex.
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and work in Newcastle, UK, study and work in Liverpool, UK, study and work in Birmingham, UK. 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Admission into medical courses now in progress. We process admissions into medical courses in the following countries. Study medicine in Turkey. Study medicine in Russia. Study medicine in China. Study medicine in Belarus. Study medicine in Poland. Study medicine in Kazakhstan. Study medicine in Germany. Study medicine in Kyrgyzstan. Study medicine in Lithuania. Study medicine in the Dominican Republic. Study medicine in Barbados. Study medicine in the Caribbean Islands. Study medicine in Grenada. Study medicine in Hungary. Study medicine in Georgia. Study medicine in the Czech Republic. Study medicine in Serbia. Study medicine in Cyprus. Study medicine in Chile. Study medicine in Finland. Study medicine in Sweden. Study medicine in Malta. Study medicine in Latvia. Study medicine in Ukraine. Study medicine in Estonia. Study medicine in Egypt. Study medicine in Armenia. Study medicine in Slovakia. Study medicine in Albania. Study medicine in Finland. Study medicine in Bulgaria. Study medicine in Slovenia. Study medicine in Croatia. Study medicine in Bosnia. Study medicine in Azerbaijan. Study medicine in Germany. Study medicine in Greece. Study medicine in Bulgaria. Study medicine in Romania. Study medicine in Uganda. Study medicine in Tanzania. Study medicine in Namibia. Study medicine in Rwanda. Philippines admissions currently in progress. 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

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Themed, Peaceful Elections, Sustainable Path for Economic Development. Keynote speakers, Professor Durash Amopitong, INEC Chairman, Nigeria, Malam Larry Isa Onilu, Director General, National Orientation Agency. 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The Rivers Dialogue, fostering a pathway for a violent-free 2027 elections. Please note, this event is strictly by invitation. 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
2: 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Themed, Peaceful Elections, Sustainable Path for Economic Development. Keynote speakers, Professor Joash Amopitong, INEC Chairman, Nigeria, Malam Larry Isa Onilu, Director General, National Orientation Agency. Date, October 20th, 2026. Time, 9 a.m. Venue, Garden City Hotel, Wuji Road, GRA Phase 2, Port Harcourt River State. The Rivers Dialogue, fostering a pathway for a violent-free 2027 elections. Please note, this event is strictly by invitation. 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

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Themed, Peaceful Elections, a Sustainable Path for Economic Development. Keynote speakers, Professor Joash Amopitong, INEC Chairman, Nigeria, Malam Lare Isa Onilu, Director General, National Orientation Agency. Date, October 20th, 2026. Time, 9 a.m. Venue, Garden City Hotel, Woji Road, GRA Phase 2, Port Harcourt River State. 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Please note, this event is strictly by invitation. 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
2: 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The Rivers Dialogue, fostering a pathway for a violent-free 2027 elections. 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

0: In the news, following complaints from Ibokada residents about the strong stench emanating from the river where the Nigerian Air Force aircraft crashed last week, Ondo State Governor Lucky Aiyedatiwa has directed the Ministries of Environment and Health to begin extensive fumigation of the river. The directive aims to prevent a possible outbreak of diseases as the river is a major source of livelihood for the residents of Ibokada and neighboring communities. Meanwhile, the federal government is targeting $500 million in climate financing to strengthen climate resilient infrastructure, improve adaptation measures, and support other climate-related policy priorities as Nigeria intensifies efforts to address the growing threat of flooding and other extreme weather events. The Minister of Aviation and Aerospace Development, Festus Keyamo, disclosed this at the annual meeting of the Alliance for Hydromet Development in Lagos yesterday. Moving on, the Nigerian Navy says it recovered more than 2.25 million liters of petroleum products and rescued 24 kidnapped persons during operations against crude oil theft and other maritime crimes between July and September 2026. The Navy also said it arrested more than 70 suspects, seized 4 vessels and 5 boats, and destroyed 14 boats linked to crude oil theft during the third quarter of the year. And now to River State. Bayelsa State Government has donated 400 life vests to the National Youth Service Corps to strengthen safety measures for corps members. The donation was presented at the weekend at the NYC Permanent Orientation Camp, Borough Town, through the Office of the Executive Assistant to the Governor on NYC Matters, Dr. Wisdom Poyeri. And now to the foreign scene. Ghana has repatriated 120 Nigerian nationals rescued during the joint operation targeting cybercrime networks in the country. Ghana's Minister for Communication, Digital Technology and Innovation, Sam George, announced this on a post on X, thanking the Ghana Air Force and Ministry of Defense for facilitating the repatriation. He said that 120 Nigerians had been trafficked to Ghana and forced to work in cybercrime operations. And now to sports. Netflix has acquired exclusive broadcasting rights for the 2030 African Cup of Nations, African Cup in Spain and Andorra, marking another major step in the streaming platform's expansion into live sports. The company disclosed the development in a blog post yesterday, announcing plans to broadcast all 104 matches of the tournament, which will be hosted by Spain, Morocco, and Portugal. And now to the world of business. Dangote Petroleum Refinery and Petrochemicals has recorded a remarkable turnaround in its financial performance, posting $22.5 billion in revenue and $4.7 billion in net profits for the 9 months ended September 30, 2026, compared with a loss of $117.2 million in the corresponding period of 2025. And that's the headline news right here on a Classic 91.1 FM. I am Jimmy. Funny, sir. Good morning.
1: 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To this end, we must take precautionary measures while boarding a taxi or bus to avoid falling prey to these criminals. Here are a number of safety tips you can use to avoid a one-chance robbery or a pickpocket. 1. 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

0: And that's Bonnie Mack from 1980 with a song titled My Sweetie. Good to know that you are there. 29 minutes past 11 a.m. on a beautiful Wednesday morning. It is the 14th day of October 2026. My name is Soba. Welcome to the Classic Lounge. We've been enjoying great music right here. I hope you're doing great. How are you? How exactly are you doing? Considering everything, every single thing that's going on in your life, I'd like to know how you are doing. Well, for me, I'm okay. Taking it one day at a time and hoping to God that things change. But until then, you know, we just keep faith and hope alive and keep it moving. Welcome again to the Classic Lounge. Happy people, R. Kelly.
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Salif Keita from 1996 with a song titled Africa. Before that, you listened to Onyeka Onwenu's Hallelujah from 1986. You also got to listen to Sir Victor Owaifo with a song titled Joromi, all played right here. Beautiful songs all the way, 14 minutes past 12 o'clock. My name is Soba. This is the Classic Lounge. And usually on Wednesdays, it's all about traditional music, songs done in African dialect for the rest of the world. And you are just in time to listen to the request, because the window for the request, for you to make a request, is now over. You got just 10 minutes, 12 o'clock to 10 past 12. All right, looking at the messages now, Joy Osinachi is here. Hi, Joy. Joy says, good afternoon, my personal person, on Wednesdays. How far now? I'm good. Thank you very much for asking. Please play me Awilo Logumba. Make we take shake off. Small for office. I'm Joy Osinachi saying thank you. You're welcome. You're welcome. Fobis is here. Fobis says, good day, Soba. I trust you're having a great day. Please play me Which Way Nigeria by Evangelist Sonny Okosu. If you get a thumbs up, your song has been played. If you get a thumbs down, your song won't be played because you're asking for what we're not doing right now. We're doing songs done in the African dialect. It has to be a song that is, come on now, it says what it is. But anyways, Fubis, thank you very much for that one. Away from Fubis, this one here says, hi, Soba, the undisputed pretty woman of Classic FM. Good afternoon. How are you doing and how has your Wednesday been so far? Good, good, good, good, good. Please play me Guitar Boy by Sir Victor Wife. I'm looking at it. African dialect. If you see mommy water, oh, never, never you run away. No, no. Thank you very much for that one. Like I said, you get a thumbs up, your song has been played. You get a thumbs down, not today. Try again next time. Anyways, moving on, he says, many thanks in anticipation. Lots of love. Too many Ike Chukwufinapuri saying, have a pleasant Wednesday. Away from too many Ike Chukwufinapuri, this one here says, good afternoon, Soba. I'm just returning from Oil Mill Market. I'm so tired. Please play me Ebezina, a song by Chief Osita Osadebe. Thanks. This is Precious from Rumukurishi Pipeline. Hey, Precious, I hear you. I got you. Away from Precious, this one here says, good day, my wonderful sister Soba. How are you? How you day? Okay, I'm good. I'm okay. I says, hope your toasters know to disturb your hustle. I beg, play me Ogechi Kama by Chimwanya. Thank you. This is Bros Mike from Beast City, Badagry. Bros Mike, thank you very much. Away from Bros Mike, this one says, good afternoon, Soba. Please play Africa. Please, on Africa, please play me Inama, a song by Diamond Platnumz. Okay. I will check. Elizabeth, thank you very much for your message. James is here. James says, good day, Soba. Please kindly play me Biskaya, a song by James Last. Okay, my name is James. I'm texting from one. Okay, you're welcome. Away from that one, this one here says, what's up, Soba? I beg, play Kasongo, a song by Super Mazembe. This is Kenny texting from Borokiri. What is all this one? You're typing the lyrics to me. Kilo Kami. It was my own. Away from Kenny. This one here says, good. Hang on. Come back. Okay. Good day, Soba. It says, please kindly play for my listening pleasure the song titled Jesubu Onye Ndu, a song by Stephen Osita Osadebe. Thank you. This is Josam. Josam, you're welcome. Away from Josam, this one says, good afternoon, Soba. Play Figoru Ene. Okay. That's a song by Rex Lawson. This is KD texting from Dube. KD, thank you very much for your message. Gotta step out right now. I'll be back to take some more of those messages as long as they were sent in before 10 past 12.

apparently, this song is about a woman whose husband left, and she's begging the husband to come back, saying, "Kasongo, please come back. I'm dying. Please come back to the marriage. Do not leave the marriage. Come back." I can't believe it. Interesting. Well, this is what you get when you listen to the show. I make a request every Wednesday. I mean, this is amazing.

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And that's a beautiful song from Cardinal Rex Jim Law Singh. The song is titled Fibo Ruene. Good to know that you're there. This is still the Classic Lounge, just about 9 minutes to the top of the hour, 1 o'clock. Remember that at 1:15 will be time for the news update. But before all of that, we got great songs lined up for your listening pleasure. Now remember, you get to make that request Tuesdays, Wednesdays and Thursdays. Today's Wednesday, and Wednesdays is all about songs done in the African dialect. Yeah, Tuesdays is for reggae, and of course Thursdays for country music. Some of you would choose whatever day to send whatever request. You have to pay attention to this thing so that it's easy for you to keep up and then make that request. Okay, let's look at some of the requests that came in way, way early. Yeah, I gotta move my microphone. Yeah, better. Aha, better. This one here says, hello, Suba. Play for my listening pleasure the song titled Adiza by Lukasa Yang Bongo. Owus is texting from Port Harcourt. Owus, thank you very much. Away from that one, this one here says, good day, Suba. How are you? I'm doing great. Thank you for asking. It says, trust beautiful as always. Always, always. Please play for my listening pleasure Tita Nunula. Okay, that's a song by Christy Essieni-Bukwe. This is Elashas, and I'm texting from Port Harcourt. My favorite person. What's up? Away from that one, this one says, good afternoon, Suba. Please play me Dalentin Nwangu Onye Nsita. The song is titled Egu Abuja. Okay, I got you. Away from that one, that's Tom Polo, by the way. Away from Tom Polo, this one here says, good afternoon, beautiful lady. How are you today? I'm good. Please play for my listening pleasure Eji Agba Woke Ibe One. A song is by Uguozo. Ugo Chuku. Okay. It says, I appreciate it. This is Shalom. Hey, Shalom. Hey, Shalom. Shalom, how far now? How far now? I haven't heard from you in a while. I think that we, I think that was last thing. Was it last week? Okay. Anyways, away from Shalom, this one here says, good afternoon, Suba. Please play me Lokosa Yabongo Maria Josie. This is Toy from Ada George. Toy, thank you very much for your message. Away from that one, this one here says, good afternoon, Auntie Soba. Please play me Neria by I don't know. What do you mean by I don't know? Not today. Okay, that's fine. I'll look for the song for you, Oliver Nkudzi, I think. Yeah, Oliver Nkudzi. I'll look for that one, definitely. Thank you. Away from that one, this one here says, good day, Soba. Please play me any song from Sir Willeka Jackson. Haha. So Wilka Jackson is played out for my listening pleasure. Thank you. This is Promise from Ajib. Thank you very much for your message. Ify love, my person. Ify says, hi, Suba. Good afternoon. Hope you're doing pretty well today. Yes, I am. I kind of feel like I'm probably coming down with a flu or something, because I don't know. My nose is just... But I'm good. I'm very good. It says, please, don't give it up. Calm down. Okay, give me a second. Yeah. I do that thing where I get to speak to things. Yeah, I get to speak to my buddy. I speak to the computer in the office. I speak to the console. I speak to my microphone. I speak to everything. This one's my nose. I just spoke to my nose. Anyways, moving on. If he says, kindly play Onyeka Owenu's Odenigbo for me. Thank you. This is Ify love. Ify, my person. Appreciate you. Away from that one, this one here says, good afternoon, Suba. Hope you're doing great. Yes, I am. Says, I mean, hope you're doing great and enjoying the sunshine. Yeah, while it lasts. Yeah, definitely. Kindly play Uwa Ewem Meta, a song by the Oriental Brothers International Band. I got you. Right, let's head back to the music. If you made a request before 10 past 12, I'll play your song. If not, please sit down, relax, enjoy these songs. You don't always have to make a request. It's not every time. Sometimes it's okay. It's
It's okay to just listen to other people's requests. Enjoy it. Okay. Heading back to the music, starting off with this one. It's titled Lokasa Yambongo. It's by Lokasa Yambongo, actually. The song is titled Adiza. Listen.

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0: The Independent National Electoral Commission, INEC, has given political parties that believe their candidates were wrongfully left off the final list of the 2027 governorship election until 24th October 2026 to notify it. The deadline follows a Supreme Court ruling that bars parties which fail to submit membership registers from sponsoring candidates. Moving on, a State Security Service forensic investigator, Sherun Kayode, has alleged that former Kaduna State Governor Nasser El-Rufai and his associates earmarked $600,000 to bribe EFCC officials and intermediaries. Testifying as the first prosecution witness before the Kaduna State High Court in Kao, presided over by Justice Darius Kobo, Kayode said $500,000 and $100,000 were allegedly allocated for the payments. He added that forensic audio recordings captured conversations involving El-Rufai and some of his suspected associates. Away from that, the Universal Basic Education Commission, UBEC, says the $552.18 million World Bank grant for the Human Capital Opportunities for Prosperity and Equity, Hope Edu program, will target 29 million children, 500,000 teachers, 65,000 public schools and 10,000 non-formal learning centers nationwide. UBEC Executive Secretary Aisha Garba said the program also plans to build 13,000 classrooms to improve learning outcomes, expand access to quality basic education, and strengthen service delivery across the country. In the meantime, the Rivers State Ministry of Health has sealed 8 health facilities and arrested 4 persons for prosecution over alleged medical quackery, impersonation, and operating unregistered facilities. The enforcement exercise was carried out during the ministry's October inspection as part of efforts to tackle illegal medical practices across the state. Permanent Secretary of the Ministry, Vincent Nwachukwu, disclosed this in an update on the state's anti-quackery campaign. In foreign news, Ukraine has accused Russia of violating U.S. President Donald Trump's purported energy ceasefire after a fresh wave of deadly strikes hit the country's power supplies and critical infrastructure. Kyiv came under heavy attack from ballistic missiles and drones, killing 4 people and disrupting electricity for at least 600,000 people, despite Trump's surprise announcement over the weekend. In sports, Lamine Yamal of Barcelona and Real Madrid's Arda Güler have emerged as 2 of Europe's leading chance creators in the 2026-27 season, according to statistics covering the top 5 leagues on the continent. Yamal tops the ranking with 30 key passes, while Güler occupies second place with 28, underlining the creative influence of the 2 young stars in La Liga. And in business, the World Bank Group has said it is helping to mobilize $5.79 billion in private capital for investments in Nigeria's agriculture, telecommunications, and micro, small, and medium enterprises in a major push to expand private sector participation in the economy. The financing drive is being supported by policy reforms, investment platforms, risk-sharing mechanisms, and commercial financing aimed at removing barriers to investment and unlocking opportunities across critical sectors. And that was the headline news on Classic FM 91.1. I am Sonia Edwin. Good afternoon.
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Quando it features Nelly Furtado on the track. Well, 12 minutes past 2 o'clock. I put up something on our WhatsApp status. Today we're talking about Usi, or is it Usi? I don't know how it's pronounced. But it's a meal popular amongst the Urhobo people, Isoko people, and of course Edo people, basically some parts of the south and the Niger Delta. Go on WhatsApp 0704-499-4911. So ask the question, what is this and do you eat it? And if you do, how do you accompany it? Let me tell you a story first before I reveal exactly what it is we are talking about today. It's a meal. Usually on Wednesdays we try to talk about one food that you should maybe try. Last week, what was it again? I think it was ukpaka, the oil bean. And the previous week was something else. But basically every Wednesday we get to talk about one meal. I know. I've seen your messages. I'll take them in a bit. Okay, so I went to Delta State some time ago. I did attend. I attended a function. A friend of mine, had something to do, so I went to Delta State. First things first, they served me banga soup in that boiling clay pot. Me, I like my food cold. It was a lot of stress. I had to call them. I said, please, can you take this back? Because, I went to a restaurant for that. Then I said, can you take this back and put it in a place? And the lady looked at me like, it's just like this one is a stranger. This is the best way to eat it so it stays hot. I said, no, I don't mind though. I like my own cold. So just leave it cold. It was banga soup and starch. By the way, best banga soup. I mean, if you want to have banga soup, really, where else do you think you can have a very good one? I know we have a lot of people who prepare it around here and all of that, but sometimes when you want to eat some of these indigenous delicacies, I would advise you to go where it stems from or emanated from. I think that is the best. Like if you want to have original fisherman soup, we are the people now. It is us now. River State here, you definitely get that. If you want to try something different, like if you want to get the best amala and the wedu, go to the west, whichever part of the west. When I did stay in Abeokuta for a while, my goodness. I think that's where I stopped. I stopped eating Ijebu Gari because I ate so much so that I almost fainted. If you bring Ijebu Gari close to me now, no. But while I was in Abeokuta, oh my goodness. Every other day, I will have a lot of Ijebu Gari, and I don't care if I'm sipping it or if I'm using it for whatever. I just had a lot of it that I don't think I want it anymore. Anyways, let's head back to the conversation. Today, we're talking about starch. Starch is a Nigerian meal popularly made, used, eaten by people of the Urhobo, Isoko, and Edo State, the south and the Niger Delta part, especially that part. They eat a lot of starch. Starch is eaten mostly with banga soup. I don't know what else you would like to eat your starch with, but because I'm a very adventurous person, I think I should take that back. Yeah, I actually should. when I go out, I eat amala with banga soup, and people come here, why are you doing that? This one is this. So you just eat it however I like it, I'm going to eat it. And they say, no, there are some things that go with something. So for this instance, it is starch and banga soup. How do you like your starch? Some people eat it white. Some people add a little bit of oil to it and then make it yellow. It's so beautiful to look at. But, in my head, I can't wrap my head around it. I never have had starch. Please, if you've had starch, let me know. How does it taste? Because I've never had it. I don't know what it tastes like. I do know what it looks like because I see it all the time. I have a very good friend of mine who had promised me some time back to make me banga soup and starch. She never came through. Now that I'm thinking about it, maybe I should call her up. She never came through. How can you promise that kind of thing?
Let me tell you what starch is made of. It's made of actually corn, cassava. Some places cassava, some places corn. But most importantly, they use raw cassava extract to make starch. It is very smooth, it is glossy, and it is stretchy. That's where I have an issue. If you try to eat it, it's stretchy, so it's like you're pulling something to eat. That's it. It is very, very nutritious. The color, the variation of colors from golden yellow to actual yellow, sunset yellow. Some people eat it just plain white. Some people add the oil to it that changes the color. It is a traditional food, mostly served with banga soup, owo soup, ogbono soup, okra soup, and egusi soup. Ooh, I didn't know that you could eat egusi soup with banga. I'm sorry, with starch. Oh my goodness, I had no idea. Do you eat starch? How do you like your starch? How do you eat it? Send me a message via WhatsApp 0704-4994-911. 0704-4994-911. Let me start looking at the messages. There are so many. This one here says, good afternoon, Soba. I've never had banga and starch, but I hear they go together. You have never had banga? You don't know what you're missing. See, you don't know what you're missing. About the starch part, maybe someone else will tell you you don't know what you're missing, but I have no idea what you're missing. No idea whatsoever. Ethel, thank you very much for your message. This one here says, starch with banga soup. Ah, my problem with it is that it is drying. That's the starch. The problem with the starch is that it is drying. Okay. It is quite do I say slimy? I'm not sure what to use. This person says, starch, I've never had it. Where are the people that have eaten starch now? Everybody have not eaten. What's going on here? Don't be like me. And this one here says, good afternoon, Soba. This is a meal from my place. I'm from Urobo. Should I go on? Go on now. What do you mean, should you go on? Do you want to say it all or you want to just leave it at that? Thank you very much. This one here says, this is starch, but I haven't eaten it before. D-bomb, thank you very much for your message. This one here says, good afternoon. I have never tasted it, so it is starch. Yeah, the people that have eaten starch. Everybody have never tasted. Please. Where are the people that have actually eaten starch? Franklin, why haven't you tried it? I feel like every meal should be tried once. Once, just once, so that you will know. See you preaching someone. You have not eaten it. Let me step out for a bit. When I get back, I'll take some more of your messages. There are so many of them. In a bit, 0704-4994-911. 0704-4994-911. Have you ever had starch? Have you ever had starch? Starch is not the one that you use for your clothes. This one is a meal, actually. An actual meal. It's eaten by people from Edo State and people from Delta State. If you've ever tried it before, please let me know. If you haven't, well, I think that this is one time where you should just, you know, outside the box. My name is Soba. I'll be back in a moment. Stick around.

0: the song is titled On Well, and it's by Matchbox 20. Good to know that you're there. It's still the Classic Lounge and IT 1.1 Classic FM. This is the station that plays every song you know. My name is Soba. We're talking about Stash from Delta State. It is eaten with banga, usually. This one here says, good afternoon, Soba. I've tried it once, didn't really like it because of its slimy nature, but one should try it. Okay, that's a good one. Thank you very much, George, for your message. Appreciate. This one here says, Soba, when that your friend that promised you the meal brings it, invite me so that I can taste it as well. Go away from here. This one here says, good afternoon, Soba. Forgive me. We're looking at different meals. Every Wednesday, we're trying to look at something. Don't ask me, Soba, why you bring Delta people food here. What do you mean by... Okay, moving on. I will not even bother. Moving away from that message. Quickly. Addison here says, good afternoon, Pretty Soba. Trust your day is going well. I've never had it before. Riti. Okay, thank you very much. Addison here says, good afternoon. Tony, where were you when I played your song? Where were you? What were you doing? Good afternoon, Auntie Soba. Enjoying the show as usual. Thank you for playing my song earlier. Please, oh, this is Stash, right? I've never tried it before. I don't know what it tastes like. It says maybe you can organize a party and make Stash for us. Yes, I have not had it yet. Saying I should organize a party and make Stash for it. Dear Lord. Abraham Ibiasimia here says, it is from Delta State for Delta people. I says, I do not eat it. Okay, all right, I hear you. This one here says, good afternoon, Soba. Yes, I eat it a lot and I love it. I'm from River State, but love it so much because of my ex-boyfriend. Silver! The things we do for love. The things we do for love. Silver, thank you very much for your message. Gotta hurry up now. This one here says, good afternoon, Soba. This is Stash now. Yes, it is Stash, but I also asked a couple of other questions like, what is this? Do you eat it? How best do you eat it? I asked three questions. You only answered one. Only one. This one here says, good afternoon, Soba. I've eaten Stash when I traveled to that part of the country and did my youth service. It is nice if you put your mind to it. It is nice if you put your mind to it. My name is Michael. Soba, you didn't ask after me. Michael. Sorry. Oh, is it Mikel? M-I-K-E-L. Mikel, I think. Mikel, apologies. So many people. I apologize. Well, thank you very much for that one. You did your youth service, so you served the nation in Delta State. All right. Thank you very much, Michael, for your message. This one here says, good afternoon, Soba. I've not tried Stash before, but now that you mentioned, maybe I will try it and see and give you a report. How about that? It'd be nice. Thank you very much for your message, James. Appreciate that one. Away from James, Emmanuel is here. Emmanuel says, good afternoon, Soba. No to Stash. Waiting to Gary. What do you mean? What? Excuse me. People will not kill me on this show. What do you mean waiting to Gary? What do you mean? Soba. That's all right. Let's keep it moving. Addison here says, good day, Soba. I have not eaten fufu before. How much more Stash? Can't come out, please. Oh, count me out. Why did you write it like that? Count me out. Count me, oh Lord. Comrade Chima, Bani from Old Port Harcourt Township, thank you very much for your message. This one here says, I've never tried it before. I will definitely try it. My name is Josam. Josam, thank you very much. This one here says, good afternoon, Soba. I never tried it, don't know what it tastes like. Okay, all of you don't know what it is. Why? The question is why? Why? Why are you like this? Why? Eh? Stash is nice. It's nice. I don't know, because I've never tried it too, but it's lovely. I mean, if you have people consume it a lot in some parts. You know, maybe you should just take yourself out sometime and just say, okay, let me try something different. Yeah? Give me Banga Superstash. Let's see. Let's see. Let's see how it goes. Okay. Away from that one, this one here says, good afternoon, Soba. I'm a lover of fufu and gari only. Is the fact that you put the only in caps. Why is it only in caps? this one says, caps that I'm trying to cut down. I will now go and take it in whole. Says I exit the group. My name is Jules. Jules, thank you very much. Come back here. Why are you running? Why are you running? Why? Abraham Ibiasimia, thank you very much for your message. He says, good afternoon. And this one here says, I've tried stash. It's not that bad. It's just that it is slimy. I think I took a message earlier. You sent it twice with different numbers. Are you serious? If you they eat stash, no lose guard or else oil will stain your shoes, especially if you wear white. Moses, thank you very much for your message. Good afternoon, Soba. I eat stash. It is stash. Okay, I eat stash. It is stash. I like that one. Thank you very much. I gotta go. This one here says, for 1 year, I was in a Saba. I dodged that meal. Like something I will not mention. Thank you very much, Jules, for your message. So, but this one, you, they hype this meal. No chop for Dreamo. My darling. Well, thank you to everyone who was a part of this segment. I have got to go. SOS begins in a moment. Thank you very, very much. Stepping out now. Okay, hold on.
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0: When God called me to ministry, I knew it wouldn't be easy, but I didn't expect my adversary to be my own husband. I served in our home church for 18 years, and when the Lord began leading me to be the lead pastor in my own church, I talked to my husband again. At the time, he didn't seem to have any issues with it. He said that somehow he had always known that it would come down to it. He gave his consent, we prayed, and moved on. The first few years were challenging, but God pushed his word. As the church grew, I began to notice changes in my husband. Things that wouldn't be an issue became one. Make my meals before you leave. Have you ironed my shirt? Will you not look after your husband? Etc. We've always had domestic staff for these things, but in order for peace to reign, I usually do them myself. Last week, my husband said he wanted a divorce. His reason was simple. The church was a distraction. I know that my first duty is to my husband before the church, and I've done my very best for nearly 3 decades in this marriage. What more does he want from me? In this peculiar situation, what do I do?
1: 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On WhatsApp, 0704-499-4911.

0: When God called me to ministry, I knew it wouldn't be easy, but I didn't expect my adversary to be my own husband. I served in our home church for 18 years, and when the Lord began leading me to be the lead pastor in my own church, I talked to my husband again. At the time, he didn't seem to have any issues with it. He said that somehow he had always known that it would come down to it. He gave his consent, we prayed, and moved on. The first few years were challenging, but God pushed his word. As the church grew, I began to notice changes in my husband. Things that wouldn't be an issue became one. Make my meals before you leave. Have you ironed my shirt? Will you not look after your husband? Etc. We've always had domestic staff for these things, but in order for peace to reign, I usually do them myself. Last week, my husband said he wanted a divorce. His reason was simple. The church was a distraction. I know that my first duty is to my husband before the church, and I've done my very best for nearly 3 decades in this marriage. What more does he want from me? In this peculiar situation, what do I do?
1: 0809-1121911 or 0802-4000-911. On WhatsApp, 0704-499-4911.

0: When God called me to ministry, I knew it wouldn't be easy, but I didn't expect my adversary to be my own husband. I served in our home church for 18 years, and when the Lord began leading me to be the lead pastor in my own church, I talked to my husband again. At the time, he didn't seem to have any issues with it. He said that somehow he had always known that it would come down to it. He gave his consent, we prayed, and moved on. The first few years were challenging, but God pushed his word. As the church grew, I began to notice changes in my husband. Things that wouldn't be an issue became one. Make my meals before you leave. Have you ironed my shirt? Will you not look after your husband? Etc. We've always had domestic staff for these things, but in order for peace to reign, I usually do them myself. Last week, my husband said he wanted a divorce. His reason was simple. The church was a distraction. I know that my first duty is to my husband before the church, and I've done my very best for nearly 3 decades in this marriage. What more does he want from me? In this peculiar situation, what do I do?
1: 0809-1121911 or 0802-4000-911. On WhatsApp, 0704-4994-911.

0: When God called me to ministry, I knew it wouldn't be easy, but I didn't expect my adversary to be my own husband. I served in our home church for 18 years, and when the Lord began leading me to be the lead pastor in my own church, I talked to my husband again. At the time, he didn't seem to have any issues with it. He said that somehow he had always known that it would come down to it. He gave his consent, we prayed, and moved on. The first few years were challenging, but God pushed his word. As the church grew, I began to notice changes in my husband. Things that wouldn't be an issue became one. Make my meals before you leave. Have you ironed my shirt? Will you not look after your husband? Etc. We've always had domestic staff for these things, but in order for peace to reign, I usually do them myself. Last week, my husband said he wanted a divorce. His reason was simple. The church was a distraction. I know that my first duty is to my husband before the church, and I've done my very best for nearly 3 decades in this marriage. What more does he want from me? In this peculiar situation, what do I do?
1: 0809-1121911 or 0802-4000-911. On WhatsApp, 0704-499-4911.

0: When God called me to ministry, I knew it wouldn't be easy, but I didn't expect my adversary to be my own husband. I served in our home church for 18 years, and when the Lord began leading me to be the lead pastor in my own church, I talked to my husband again. At the time, he didn't seem to have any issues with it. He said that somehow he had always known that it would come down to it. He gave his consent, we prayed, and moved on. The first few years were challenging, but God pushed his word. As the church grew, I began to notice changes in my husband. Things that wouldn't be an issue became one. Make my meals before you leave. Have you ironed my shirt? Will you not look after your husband? Etc. We've always had domestic staff for these things, but in order for peace to reign, I usually do them myself. Last week, my husband said he wanted a divorce. His reason was simple. The church was a distraction. I know that my first duty is to my husband before the church, and I've done my very best for nearly 3 decades in this marriage. What more does he want from me? In this peculiar situation, what do I do?
1: 0809-1121911 or 0802-4000-911. On WhatsApp,

0: When God called me to ministry, I knew it wouldn't be easy, but I didn't expect my adversary to be my own husband. I served in our home church for 18 years, and when the Lord began leading me to be the lead pastor in my own church, I talked to my husband again. At the time, he didn't seem to have any issues with it. He said that somehow he had always known that it would come down to it. He gave his consent, we prayed, and moved on. The first few years were challenging, but God pushed his word. As the church grew, I began to notice changes in my husband. Things that wouldn't be an issue became one. Make my meals before you leave. Have you ironed my shirt? Will you not look after your husband? Etc. We've always had domestic staff for these things, but in order for peace to reign, I usually do them myself. Last week, my husband said he wanted a divorce. His reason was simple. The church was a distraction. I know that my first duty is to my husband before the church, and I've done my very best for nearly 3 decades in this marriage. What more does he want from me? In this peculiar situation, what do I do?
1: 0809-1121911 or 0802-4000-911. On WhatsApp, 0704-499-4911.
2: 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SOS is live on your radio. My name is Soba. What's your name? Good afternoon.
3: Soba, how are you doing?
2: Yeah, Mr. Zion, I'm good. Very well.
3: I say, what I'm not dealing, they make that thing say, my mom, my sister's calling, go to do, go break that gym. And I'm still good to do the job. And don't play the way the devil can use or whatever they use to serve the stuff.
2: Stop
3: it.
2: Goodness.
3: It's very sloping. We have broken that gym in Jesus' name.
2: Amen. Thank you very much. Pastor Zion.
3: For what, man?
2: Welcome.
3: Well, very good afternoon.
2: A very good afternoon to you.
3: This story is not a joking matter.
2: Mm.
3: This is the most critical state in the life of this woman.
2: Mm.
3: I can relate with her. Oh. I'm telling the gospel truth, yes. When you thought you are married, or everything is in order, life can now move on, God can now speak with you, can now carry God's work, you know, you can now live a life of purpose. Suddenly, your partner become an antagonist to you. That is the worst betrayal. I want to plead with this woman and let her take my word. If she wants to, it's not a force. Grant your husband a divorce.
2: Hmm?
3: You see the particular one? Grant him.
2: Yay.
3: Call this woman for a purpose. Look at what you said. About 30 years.
2: Hmm.
3: I'm not an advocate for divorce.
2: Mm.
3: As you see me, I have traveled Bonny, I've traveled up to Kogi State, go and settle marital crisis, come back to Port Harcourt.
2: Mm.
3: So for me to tell you this one, since the man said this is what he wants, grant him. Do you know the pain it costs for a vision given to you and you want to run with this vision? And the person that ought to support you is truncating it. You have spent millions, you have spent time, you have spent energy, everything. I guess you have your own church by now. Do you know how much she's put to develop the building? Do you know how much you get to even gain the membership? Let her go to our church and make the announcement. This is what my husband said. Church, I am granting him the divorce to focus on the ministry and the mandate God has given to me.
2: Hmm.
3: We should not joke with some of us. We are carriers of God. People around us are carriers of God. And if you have managed to get married to them or to be related to them.
2: Mr. Zion, 2 minutes, 30 seconds. Hold. Please call back if you will. Thank you very much. Thank you. If you're just tuned in, welcome. SOS is live on your radio. We're taking calls, messages in a moment. You can text on WhatsApp. Text only on WhatsApp. Hello. Good afternoon.
4: Good
2: afternoon to you. Welcome.
4: Yeah, thank you. May the peace of the Lord be unto this house.
2: Amen.
4: Firstly, I would say that that's why it's very important to know your calling before you find of marriage. You understand? That's it. Because once you know your calling as a single, you also, it will admonish you to be sure of who you want to do life with, because yes, it is kind of like a plus to your calling to you. It's not like that God has sent up to you. You understand? That is, and because being the, I understand his point of view, because being a pastor's husband or a pastor's wife, it is not You understand? Yeah, you'll be paying a price. There is a price to being a pastor's husband.
2: Yeah, a lot of expected.
4: Yes, a lot of expectations. A price, a high price. A pastor's husband and a pastor's wife are different from the normal secular husband and wife out there. Most people are exceptional, you understand? Pastor's husband and pastor's wife. That is the one angle. You understand? So, number one thing I would say here is, in the book of Hebrews 7:7, without any contradiction, the less is blessed by the better. So, as a pastor, you should have someone that blesses you, someone that speaks over your life. You understand? And because I'm sure that you follow the due process to be the pastor. You understand? So, that means you have a spiritual father or mother.
2: Okay.
4: That blesses you. So, two of you, the book of counseling, either from that supposed spiritual father in the law or mother in the law. You understand? Or you just go for counseling genuinely for someone who you know is spiritually inclined and psychologically inclined, because these things, there are plenty of things. It could be listening to his voice outside. It could be you. It could be you, or it could be listening to someone outside. What are the caliber of his friends? Because iron sharpens iron. You understand? So the man sharpening the candles of his friends. What are the caliber of his friends out there? Who does he listen to? Who is talking to him? What is he watching? What is he what is he hearing? You understand? That is top voice. Top voice. It's your entire marriage. You understand? That's then number two. Take the face of God. You understand? Because God is a
2: 2 minutes, 30 seconds. Music Emperor, thank you. Thank you for your for the call. I appreciate if you can, call back. Hello, good afternoon. Hello? Whoa. Hello? call back. bad network right there. Hello, good afternoon. Hello,

0: Hello, good afternoon.
1: Good afternoon.
0: Could you help me turn down the volume on that radio, please? Turn it down all the way.
1: So I'm off the radio.
0: No, but I can still hear it. Okay, please call back. Maybe it's not the radio, maybe it's your reception, whatever it is. Just call back and try to move away from where you are at the moment. Thank you. Appreciate it. Okay, let's keep it moving. Grace Lolo, what up? Grace Lolo! Wow, wow, wow. Okay. She says, men and pride, Sif. Dream killers everywhere. May God call me first. I greet you specially, Suba. Okay. Grace Lolo, appreciate. Hello. Good afternoon. Hi. Welcome. Could you speak up a bit? It's very low, very faint.
1: Somebody is a very serious mother. And as serious as it is, we got one of that woman. I think the woman should be prayerful by now because it's a very dangerous moment in her life. But for the husband to stand as an apostle for standing at all, it is a very dangerous signal. But if the need has arrived, the Bible says, this is the one finger to the glory of the kingdom of the open finger. Cut it off. I think it's for that woman to say. If she has not the husband still remains abdomen. Because I can see that the husband is ready now for the devil to use him as doing this woman. Therefore, the wife should not divorce this man. I'm not going to
0: Thank you. Thank you so much for your contribution. Appreciate. Okay. Okay. Interesting. Moving on. Let's look at messages. This one here says, good afternoon, ma'am. This is my first time to join this program. Oh, welcome. Welcome. What's your name? Silva Olive. Silva, thank you very much. Welcome to the family. She says, my advice to this woman is to have a heart-to-heart talk with her husband and find out what is eating him up. Because for me, he doesn't have a reason to divorce her. This is the time you need him the most. Also, go to prayers for God's direction and wisdom to make a right decision. The devil wants to use your husband as your weak point. Pray seriously because your husband might not be the one doing this. It says, thanks. My name is Silva Olive. Silva, welcome to the family. Thank you very much for your message. So the Classic Lounge on IT 1.1. Of course, this segment is called SOS. Hello, good afternoon.
2: Afternoon, Triple S.
0: Hi, Charles. Good afternoon.
2: Good afternoon. Let me twist on this one. You had a call, and if that call is real, I think the first convert you will have is your household. If you've not been able to convert your household, then go flip back and think whether that call will come again. Because I don't want you to be a pastor or a reverend or a bishop or even a prophet that will evangelize and feel you are carrying people to Christ and your children are wayward, your husband is wayward.
0: Oh dear.
2: At the end of the day, if you really get the think back, because your parents, your family should be your first convert in your church. Thank you. That was well.
0: All right, Charles, thank you so much. Short and simple. That was good. Appreciate. Away from Charles, this one here says, come on. So, but this woman only wants people to pity her. If the man makes such complaint, it simply means she places the church before the man, which is very wrong. The man supported her initially, but she didn't manage it well. Let her adjust her, all her schedules, know when to say no to certain programs, not take all programs in the name of doing God's work. Assure the man that she will adjust and mean it. I'll skip that. It says she might still get a chance to keep her home if she wants it. It says don't serve God and still be at fault. My name is Franklin. Franklin, thank you so much. Makes all the sense. Don't serve God and still be at fault. That's a good one. Away from Franklin, this one says, it will definitely end in testimony. Since her husband gave her his consent from the onset, while she's putting it in prayer to God, let her look for someone her husband respects and lay the complaint. But if he refuses to let her continue the ministry, let her accept separation for some time. Later in the year, in the years ahead, the husband will look for her as she's progressing. After all, there's no marriage in heaven except God did not call her. Else, she's on her own. But if God actually sent her, evidence will show later, because evidence puts an end to argument. It says, greetings, Suba, I miss you. This is Brownson Soft Touch Electricals. Thank you very much for your message. Dear Lord, have mercy. Okay, away from that one, good afternoon. Hello, good afternoon. Call me back. Moving on, this one here says, hello. Hi, good afternoon. Good day, Honorable Soba. It's really a dicey situation here. Nevertheless, the Holy Bible in the book of Matthew 6:33 says we should seek first the kingdom of God and his righteousness, and all things will be yours. My advice to our complainant is to reduce her ministerial programs so she can be highly domesticated, as divorce is not in the best bed in this situation. I know verily that wisdom is the principal thing to direct, which includes wisdom to manage her husband so that the devil will not sift her away from her marriage, so it doesn't turn out to be mockery by her enemy. God guide each and every of your step to serve him faithfully. This is Comrade Chima Obani from Old Port Harcourt Township. Thank you very much. Good afternoon, Soba. The least... the least with the angelic voice. How do you people type? God. Some of you give me a headache. I'll step out. I'll be back. I will be back, yeah? Here's the story for today if you just got here. When God called me to ministry, I knew it wouldn't be easy, but I didn't expect my adversary to be my own husband. I served in our home church for 18 years, and when the Lord began leading me to be the lead pastor in my own church, I talked to my husband again. At the time, he didn't seem to have any issues with it. He said that somehow he had always known that it would come down to it. He gave his consent, we prayed, and moved on. The first few years were challenging, but God pushed his word. As the church grew, I began to notice changes in my husband. Things that wouldn't be an issue became one. Make my meals before you leave. Have you ironed my shirt? Will you not look after your husband? Etc. We've always had domestic staff for these things, but in order for peace to reign, I usually do them myself. Last week, my husband said he wanted a divorce. His reason was simple. The church was a distraction. I know that my first duty is to my husband before the church, and I've done my very best
3: for nearly 3 decades in this marriage. What more does he want from me? In this peculiar situation, what do I do?
0: 0809-1121-911 or 0802-4000-911. On WhatsApp, 0704-4994-911.

0: as well as you're still live on your radio. My name is Soba. Good to know that you are there. This one here says, my name is Amos Dangana, and I'm texting from Argon office in Rivers State. Is the man a Christian? If yes, the lady has three things to do. One, reports the matter to God through prayers. There is nothing too difficult for God to solve. Two, what reasons is the man including that... what reasons is the man inducing that is facilitating a divorce addendum? Okay. Because the reason that church activities is interfering and distracting in a marriage of three decades doesn't hold water. Let him be specific and honest to himself. Three, the woman should report the matter to the church elders and some pastors. Amos, thank you very much for your message. Away from Amos, hello. Oh, missed that one. Call me back. Until we hear from the husband, I don't have anything. I don't have any impute other than to tell her to pray. Marriage advice is not for the weak. They can be telling you about the door, but the major problem or what is causing the problem is in the bedroom. Or even something else. You will now be wasting your time to advise them on how to handle the door. See, Nigerian pastors, both male and female, have serious issues. They play God for both home and church. But then one can easily peek that the man is being neglected. Calling the husband an adversary will tell you a lot about this person. Best to grant the divorce than to have a scandal with maids or choir mistress. Anonymous, thank you very much for your message. It says, I am Anonymous G. Thank you for that one. Appreciate. Makes sense. Makes sense. Away from that one, this one. Okay. Hello. Hello. Good afternoon.
1: Good afternoon.
0: A very good afternoon to you. Welcome.
1: Maggie from Kotako.
0: Hi, Maggie. I should get used to your voice. Hi, Maggie. Welcome.
1: Thank you.
0: Thank you.
1: My take on this. I sense some errors on the woman's side. First, it's not her church.
0: Aha.
1: It's God's ministry under her care. That's number one. Number two, God is not an author of confusion or set you on an assignment and bring adversary to it too. Rather, he will give you a level ground and grace and enablement by your family being in every ramification. Then, number three, she needs to check inwardly. What are her marital responsibilities that she's not carrying out? These are the areas that the man might look and say, I think I am tired. The things that I'm not getting from my wife, I can get it outside. Then let her marry her church. And while I take my own marital responsibility. Please, I am not promoting church or anything. If you want to serve God with your whole life, let's look at the apostles in the past. Those who

0: they all tasked God without naming their wives. Is there any place they named wife and husband? No. But then if she wants to serve God and still remain married, let her do her underground assignment properly.
1: Yeah.
0: I don't think there should be a problem between her calling if she called her. Let her do her underground properly. Let her also check the path, the apostles of the path, God ministers of the path. Are they having problems? Do they have problems? Rather, they also...
1: Oh, 2 minutes, 30 seconds. Apologies if you can't call back. The time frame is 2 minutes, 30 seconds. Thank you so much, Maggie. Makes a world of sense. Making so much sense that we had to go off. 2 minutes, 30 seconds. Dear me. This one here says, good afternoon, Soba. I trust you're doing great. Yes, I am. So, but my take on this issue is that if truly that she is called by God, not her calling herself, she should seek God's intervention via prayers. Thus, if Pa Job had listened to his wife's advice, well, okay. It says, better still, decline to his request for now, but can improve the families or some co... I think involve, okay. Decline his offer, decline his request, but involve families and co-ministers later. Okay. Promise you, thank you very much for that one. Good afternoon, beautiful Soba. How are you doing? How's your day going? It's going well. Madam, you need to look inwards critically. Are you really giving your husband enough time, or you have become engrossed in church activities and programs back to back? It's not just about cooking his meals, washing, ironing his clothes. Are you available emotionally and otherwise? Also, in the other room, that's also inclusive. This is the most mistake religious leaders make. They are available to everyone but unavailable to their families, who should be their primary assignment. Wives of men of God suffer this a lot, but women mostly endure this and bear the pain just to support their husbands. But men, on the other hand, can't take it when the tables are turned. In my opinion, I think it's better for both of them to be in ministry together. But God, not the man now. If truly you are with him in all these areas, then you need to ask him what else he wants from you in a heart-to-heart conversation. Maybe he doesn't want you to be a pastor anymore. Failure to give a reasonable answer could mean one of these two things. One, he's becoming jealous because you are rising in ministry and probably more relevant and center of attraction while he is just there, and he can't stand your growth. Or, secondly, two, if you like, he is beginning to see another woman outside and thinks the grass is greener on the other side. Let it not also be that you are neglecting him, hence creating a loophole for him to look outside. So, madam, ponder on these and make amends where necessary. I believe things should change if he loves you. You both have gone a long way together to just throw your marriage away. If he still refuses, then grant him the divorce. Sometimes, Agaracha must come back. My goodness, that's Igbo language. God bless you. It says, God help you. All the best. This is Dr. Oge, my person. Hello. Good afternoon.
2: Hello, good afternoon.
1: A very good afternoon to you. Welcome.
2: I'm Chidoke, calling from Port Harcourt.
1: Chidoke, welcome. Go ahead.
2: Okay, one thing I noticed there, you see these women of God, 98% of them don't stay with their husband.
1: How did you get your finding? How did you arrive at 98%? That's a lot.
2: I'm telling you.
1: No, you are telling me. It means that you have done research. Please give me the findings. Actually, how did you arrive at 98%? That's a lot.
2: This is how I got it. But mostly that I work for and mostly I have seen, I'm not with their husband. It's either one thing or the other, or you don't have time for me and the rest. What she that does then, the woman has explained her own part of the story. If this man comes to explain his own part, you see that it's two different kinds of stories.
1: Right.
2: I don't know if you're getting me. Yes.
1: Mm-hmm.
2: So she should just calm down and know the used to do when the other was supporting her in the ministry and get back to that thing like that. She should just rethink. Sometimes you don't like one of the callers say you don't need to attend all programs, not all church invite that you come.
1: Yeah.
2: If you can give yourself like say if as a normal human being you walk, you take this day as your rest day, no matter what, you cannot leave there and go to your office. So she just gets days of activity that she knows that she can handle. We have assistant pastors, we have people. Give them charge in social days like this and these days, this is to be with your family. The man needs attention also after the stress, school day and the rest.
1: Yeah.
2: So that's my own contribution.
1: Thank you so much. Makes a world of sense. Appreciate that one. Interesting take right there. Look at the time. I got to step off for a bit. I'll be back in a moment. SOS is still live on your radio.
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1: When God called me to ministry, I knew it wouldn't be easy, but I didn't expect my adversary to be my own husband. I served in our home church for 18 years. And when the Lord began leading me to be the lead pastor in my own church, I talked to my husband again. At the time, he didn't seem to have any issues with it. He said that somehow he had always known that it would come down to it. He gave his consent, we prayed, and moved on. The first few years were challenging, but God pushed his word. As the church grew, I began to notice changes in my husband. Things that wouldn't be an issue became one. Make my meals before you leave. Have you ironed my shirt? Will you not look after your husband? Etc. We've always had domestic staff for these things. But in order for peace to reign, I usually do them myself. Last week, my husband said he wanted a divorce. His reason was simple. The church was a distraction. I know that my first duty is to my husband before the church. And I've done my very best for nearly 3 decades in this marriage. What more does he want from me? In this peculiar situation, what do I do?
6: 0809-1121911 or 0802-4000-911. On WhatsApp, 0704-499-4911.

0: very good afternoon to you. Hello. Okay. This one here says, have you been... it says, I'm Nelson and I'm texting from Woji. How have you been? Beautiful, Soba. I've been good. It says, let the woman pray to God and also to whom the husband... And also pray to whom the husband respects. Nelson. Pray to whom the husband respects. Hello? Good afternoon.
1: Good afternoon, my lady.
0: Hi, away, away. Welcome.
1: Much. I just decided to find where I would be.
0: Do you want to take some time to find it? Hello? Oh, wait, there's something wrong with your connection. Why? Okay, this one here says, good day, Soba. This always happens when you marry someone who is not genuinely born again, but while in church, he pretended to be a believer before marriage just to get what he wants. My sister, I'll advise you to pray and also seek for counseling from the elders of the church. Let them invite him and speak to him. But if every effort fails, simply allow him to go his way so that you can face your calling. After all, there's no marriage in heaven. It says, I'm Chinelo. Chinelo, thank you very much for your message. This one here says, good day, Soba. My name is Jesco Fashion and I'm texting from Igweche. Hello. It says, my advice to the woman of God is this. One, ask God to help you and talk to your husband. Secondly, your husband needs your attention. Don't always allow your house help to be the one to serve your husband. Yes, you are a woman of God, but your house is your first church. Go to your husband and apologize. Thanks. This is my first time on the show. Welcome. Oh, welcome to the family. God bless you. That would be Jesco Fashion from Igweche. Welcome, welcome, welcome. Where have you been since? Where have you been? It's nice of you to join us. Ibrahim Ibie Asimia here says, good afternoon, Suba. Light and darkness can never walk together. The man has not repented. That is the problem. And he's cheating. It will be affecting the woman spiritually. She has

0: God bless you, Mr. Zion. You said my mind verbatim, point blank. The husband already has someone outside. That's why he is now seeing fault in what he didn't see as a fault years before now. The Bible also said, if your left hand or right hand will be what will lead you to hellfire, cut it off. Okay. Let her face her work for God and announce it in church before they will go with the wrong narrative. Besides, being married is not a ticket to heaven. Oh, Gennady, I am Jules. Jules, thank you very much. Appreciate your message. Hello, good to have you on the show. Hi, good afternoon.
1: My name is Ephraim. I'm calling from
0: Tanzania. Hi, Ephraim. Welcome. Go ahead.
1: I think on this matter, the word of God in Proverbs chapter 21, verse 1, it says, the king's heart is in the hand of the Lord. Tell I recall what I told him, whatever I will.
0: Mm-hmm.
1: So, woman should, you know, in this case, all she has to do is to pray. Just have to continue to pray. Like that, the Bible says, in all your ways, tell me not on your own understanding, in all your ways, acknowledge God. And it shall direct your heart. So there's nothing more you can do than to pray. Like we have in the Christian setting, the word push. It means pray
0: until something happens. Yes,
1: let her continue to pray. You know, there's nothing more than that. And
0: exactly.
1: Again, like the word of God in Isaiah 3, it talks about time. There's time for everything. 30 months. Separate our church time and that of the family. When it's time for family issue, she should know that it's time for family issue.
0: Exactly.
1: When it's time for church, you know, let it not be that supposed to be in the family, you are in the church. You are supposed to be in the church, you are in there, you know. You separate our time so that will not bring issues.
0: But
1: the Bible again saying, it says, a unbelieving husband is sanctified by the believing wife, or unbelieving wife is sanctified by the giving husband. So even if the husband is not that believer, because it's not how many years that people are, that somebody is in the church that can make somebody a believer.
0: Exactly.
1: You only get one from God, one day for somebody to be a believer. So she needs to continue to pray to God, that of the husband.
0: Alright.
1: And before you know it, God will take over everything.
0: Okay.
1: She doesn't need to leave her marriage. She's not even proper.
0: Thank you. Thank you.
1: Thank you.
0: Thank you so much, Ephraim. Appreciate your contribution. Let's keep it going. This one here says, hello, Soba. Good afternoon. This lady pastor, is she entirely truthful? I guess that's what you wanted to say. What is this? Okay. It says, it seems she is neglecting the man somehow. Let her go and marry Jesus and leave the man to move on. I am Sissy. Sissy, taxi from Port Harcourt. Sissy, thank you very much. My name is Justin. Please, in this situation, she didn't mention anything about bedroom activities because I feel it could be the issue here. Justin, thank you very much. It could be. It could be. Away from Justin, this one here says, good afternoon, Soba. It says, granting a divorce is not a good solution as a godly wife and woman who is the head of a ministry. What message will she preach to women who have challenges in their homes? The Bible in Luke 9:27 says, talks about bearing one's cross. The cross means different things to different people who fear God. Please, let this woman pray and take every step to make peace, because if the husband is just to bring the woman down unjustly, he may incur the wrath of God to himself. What does the man want? A woman ironing her husband's clothes when it ought to be on the other way around. Oh Lord. I believe this kind of a responsive woman may not be denying him his rights or services. Why does it sound like you lost your train of thought? I believe this kind of

0: responsive woman may not be denying him his rights and services. This man should rethink, walk the path of peace and unity with the wife, so this woman can be focused in everything she's doing. Please, my name is Peter. Peter, thank you very much for your message. Appreciate, kind of here and there. I appreciate your message. Away from Peter, this one here says, good afternoon, Soba. The woman should take a break from the church and pastoral for a year and let her and her husband spend more time bond while she continues to bring it before God. She should prioritize her family time more than anything else. My name is Ifeanyi. Ifeanyi, thank you so much. Good afternoon, Soba. It's been a pretty long while. Okay, really? It says, and again, welcome from vacation. Thank you very much. Woman of God, do not lose your peace or make a hasty decision in the midst of this painful situation. You served faithfully in your local church for 18 years before accepting the pastoral calling, and your husband initially gave his consent. However, his present concerns must be taken seriously and addressed with wisdom, patience, and prayer. Mm-hmm. Seek understanding through peaceful conversation. Ask your husband what specifically makes him feel that the church is a distraction. Listen to his concerns without immediately becoming defensive. Exactly. Do not make a major decision out of fear. Pray for wisdom and avoid allowing anger, pressure, or threats to determine your next step. Take the responsibility of possibility of divorce seriously and seek help before making irreversible decisions. My final word here would be, dear woman of God, do not assume that your husband is your enemy, and do not assume that every disagreement means you must abandon your calling. Seek reconciliation, honest communication, and godly counsel. If your husband remains determined to divorce you, remember that you cannot force him to stay. You can only respond with wisdom, dignity, and faith. If you feel threatened or unsafe, seek trusted support and prioritize your safety. This is my little advice. I don't think this advice is little, my friend. Thank you very much. Wisdom, Solomon. Appreciate a lot of wisdom right there. Hello? Hello? Speak to me. Hello? Call me back if you will. But then I got so many messages. Okay. Moving on. This one here says, good afternoon, Soba. The man is just being jealous of his wife's progress. Let her keep praying and God will make a way of escape for her. My name is Mora. Mora, been a while. How are you, Mora? Nice to hear from you. Mora, since September, where have you been? Ha, hope you are good. Nice to hear from you, Mora. Away from Mora, this one here says, okay, I'll take this call. Hello, good afternoon. Hi, away.
1: I'm sitting here. I try to wonder on certain things. There's a difference between the church and your house. It was in this program a man satisfied because she exposed the dress. A woman should know what a man really is. You point one impression, right, correct for this woman. Your husband is not an adversary. Your husband is not an adversary. You said for almost 30 years, what have you been doing that you are not doing right now?
0: Mm-hmm.
1: Look carefully.
0: Mm-hmm.
1: There is this manly attention. They call it the other room. But it goes more than the other room.
0: Mm-hmm.
1: Look now, we are discussing, you're bringing church matter. This church matter has to do with this. We are discussing this matter. Hey, the church, they call you. There's
0: uh-huh.
1: no now. There is time for everything.
0: Uh-huh.
1: There is time for everything. Prioritize your church. When you are in church, why not the church? You know, say, yes, husband, see, go back, ask God to give you a good calendar, then you need to prepare a good calendar for yourself.
0: Mm.
1: Sit down with your husband, present your calendar, church calendar with your husband, and your house calendar with your husband. Make your husband look where you go put in your own schedule. There.
0: Uh-huh.
1: If you are not going to tell you, say, put my own here, put around there. There's a lot of things in the calendar that are not prioritized. She's not putting everything in the hands of God, like, God, see, you call me, now my husband, I don't become Satan, I see you to come bread to wine. I mean, a stone to bread. You understand? No. Which one that? Setting this clear here. Father, please, I like what you said. You've been good with your husband for almost 30 years. Don't let the marriage of almost 30 years turn this way. Go. Make your ways right with your husband. Your husband will make it right with you. But if your husband feels okay, which I don't think so, because behind every successful woman, and behind every successful woman, there is a man. So if he refuses, I know it's yours and the room corner, as the Bible says, in the top of the room, there's on the rooftop or the corner on the kitchen. You can go for minor separation, not even. But if you have members of the church, I have other people that you can call to the father and let him bring his divorce before them, then sign it and you know you're free. There are other concerns, madam, for calendar for your bedroom and your home affairs. Well,
0: okay.
1: Yes, minister.
0: Okay, 2 minutes, 30 seconds away, Thank you very much for that one. This one here says, when God calls a woman to pastorship, most times she's called to be single all her life, or he gives her a specific type of man. Interesting. And never forget whether it is male or female, a pastor's first focus is the ministry. Is it? Because in pastoral school, your family is your first assignment. In fact, not that. Generally, your family is your first assignment. Before any other thing, is family first. Yeah, everybody and his own. That's all right. Sudie, thank you very much for your message. Appreciate Sudie. Away from Sudie, this one here says, good afternoon, Suba. Serving God didn't in any way be a reason not to serve her husband at home. I think you mean doesn't. You really didn't. In fact, it is a sin if she fails to attend to her husband when necessary and leaves for church. Referring her obligation to domestic workers is not a good one. The Bible says there's always time for everything. She should make out time to pay attention to her husband, both in the bedroom. Let Madam Pastor not be too spiritual and forget that physical things are real. Thank you. I am John and I'm texting from NDDC Road in Eneka. My goodness, look at the time. I'm going to have to apologize to everyone who I don't get to take your message today. Forgive me. There are so many. The lady should check herself. God is not an author of confusion. She should have a conversation with her husband. Let her check her past. Has she been a good wife before now? I says, and is she putting the church first before her husband? And hope she is still doing those things her husband likes before they got married. It says, let her also pray for God's guidance. My name is Grace. Grace, thank you very much for your message. Away from Grace, Branson, I took your message earlier. Thank you very much. This one here says, come on. My take on this matter is, please let her reach a dialogue with her husband. Get a timetable for the family, for herself also. This will help keep a check on her family life and God's ministry under her care. I says, thank you so much for all you do. This is Maggie. Maggie, thank you as well. Appreciate your message. This one here says, Madam, straight to the point, Madam, what do you mean by you have a house help taking care of those things? Are the house helps doing the do in the other room? I think it says, I know one pastor family like this. All the time I'm fasting and no touching in bed or no one mouth. So, but the woman is not telling us the whole story. Let's hear from the man as well. Shekinah, I believe she carried the church forehead. The way I'm seeing this issue, that's what I think. Remember, she said, as the church grew, meaning she is putting more time into the church than her family. My name is Elizabeth. To everyone who was a part of the show today, thank you so, so much. My name is Soba and I have got to go. I apologize to everyone who I didn't get to take your message today. Look at the time. It has been far spent already. To you, you, you, and you, I love you and I'll see you tomorrow. God bless you.

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0: In the news, the Nigerian Communications Commission, NCC, has urged Nigerians to verify the type approval status of mobile phones and other communications devices before purchasing them. The commission said the initiative was aimed at strengthening compliance with its type approval requirements, protecting consumers, and promoting the use of compliant devices across the country. In the latest development, two suspects have been arrested after the National Agency for Food and Drug Administration and Control, NAFDAC, uncovered a suspected facility where expired energy drinks, wines, and whiskey brands were being revalidated for sale at Zamfara Plaza, BBA Trade Fair Complex, Lagos State. The agency disclosed this in a video posted on its official X account, showing its operatives inspecting the facility and discovering drinks allegedly undergoing revalidation, alongside chemicals and equipment suspected to have been used in the operation. Moving on, the Coalition of Civil Society Organizations Against Corruption has cautioned against unverified allegations of ethnic favoritism and political interference in staff redeployments at the Independent National Electoral Commission, INEC. The organization urged Nigerians to exercise restraint and allow facts to guide public discourse ahead of the 2027 general elections. Meanwhile, ahead of the elections, the Inspector General of Police, Olatunji Disu, has assured that the Nigeria Police Force will be more professional in the discharge of its duties across the country. The IGP gave the assurance at the launch of a book titled The Origin of Police Women in Nigeria, put together to celebrate the story of pioneer women officers and his journey in the Nigeria Police Force. On the foreign scene, a medical bulletin from the Vatican has announced that Pope Leo has undergone a successful operation to remove a cancerous tumor from his right lung. It said the Pope had woken up normally and returned to his room after a brief period of observation. Pope Leo had announced on Sunday that his operation was imminent, but the cancer diagnosis only came after the procedure had been carried out. In sports news, Fulham manager Alvaro Arbeloa has been fined £25,000 by England's governing football association after he claimed officials would not let Manchester United lose. Arbeloa made his remarks following Fulham's 1-1 draw with United in the Premier League at Craven Cottage in September. And in business news, the federal government is planning to raise another 5.75 trillion naira through Federal Government of Nigeria bonds in the fourth quarter of 2026, extending an aggressive domestic borrowing program that has already seen both bond allotments more than double in the first 9 months of the year. The Debt Management Office, in its provisional issuance calendar, scheduled bond auctions for October 19, November 16, and December 14, with planned offers of 1.75 trillion naira, 2 trillion naira, and 2 trillion naira, respectively. And that was the headline news on Classic FM 91.1. I am Sonia Edwin. Good evening.
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0: toast. My name is Jerry. The Drive Time Show, the whole idea is to take you home in grand style. Of course, I'm not alone. The first lady of the Drive Time experience, the one and only, always looking beautiful, charming, and I know Gree.
1: Stop it. I like it. Just stop it.
0: Hello, everybody.
1: Hi, Jerry. How are you?
0: I'm good.
1: How's your day been?
0: You look dashing.
1: Do I?
0: Ah.
1: I'm exhausted.
0: Okay.
1: I'm exhausted as in my feet. I'm so tired that I can't even walk properly. And my feet is trembling.
0: Can I call someone to sweep you off your... Is that going to sweep you off your feet?
1: That's a different...
0: Your feet is hot. Let somebody sweep you off your feet now.
1: I need someone to massage it. And nobody can even sweep me off my feet.
0: Why? Now you go again.
1: There's
0: someone who say, man, you just start blushing like, I said, you go enter. Yes, now.
1: Just talk.
0: An hour for you.
1: In this my big age.
0: An hour for you.
1: You see, even in my small age, there's no way you talk.
0: On a lighter note, I go lie for you.
1: I will give you money. Even in my small age.
0: I think someone will say, like,
1: no, even in my small age, someone never used to sweep me off my feet. Not to talk of now, in my big age. I'm sorry. It never really worked for me. I just have to do
0: nothing. Then make it work.
1: Why?
0: I think most times, you know, the brain has the left brain and the right brain. Maybe you should try, dialoguing with your right brain. Because I think when both of them jive, it's like you're always like, no.
1: Never.
0: Listen with one part of your brain and see what happens.
1: He's working extra time.
0: Against you.
1: He's working extra time.
0: Maybe we should take your alter ego out of the equation. See things differently. Listen, I understand the alter ego and how it works.
1: Mm-hmm.
0: And so many persons use it to get into certain things, and it's more like a mask or a shield.
1: Mm-hmm.
0: I'm just saying, take it off. Like tell her to like stay here a little.
1: She's working overtime. Like I can't control it. It's more overtime. Like that's for local. You know that kind of. We're here to protect your life. That's how it is, and I kind of like it.
0: Not a problem. If it works for what? I should say something else.
1: If it works for me, it definitely does work.
0: I'm just thinking that maybe you should send her on holiday and see what happens.
1: Never.
0: If it's for a week or so.
1: Maybe see village people that will not come from me.
0: And see what happens. Listen now. Send her on holiday for like a week or a weekend and then see what happens. Then when she comes, I say, okay, this is her. Then she's like, this one, do well. This one. Have an idea. Just like,
1: I never wanted to leave my side. Never, ever.
0: Oh my. You're too strong, Edward. That's my problem. That's my thing with you.
1: Only the strong will survive.
0: There's one guy on Instagram. He's Instagram is Real Coconut Head.
1: That's his name on
0: Real. Yes. Oh. He does like his kind of content is a potakoish kind of content. But the thing about him is that whenever I get to see his content, whatever I'm scrolling on Instagram, like I'm always looking at the guy's head. I'm like, then I now get this feel of, on a lighter note, I'm like, he's always like, never. He's always like, if somebody comes this way, you can't get me. This way, you can't. I'm like, come on.
1: Come on what?
0: Come on. You don't have to be strong-headed every time.
1: No, I'm not strong-headed all the time anyway.
0: So let's hand out on holiday, on vacation.
1: Even when I'm a little bit still a little bit hard, It's just a bittersweet experience. It's a cocktail of, I'm just an amazing glass of an amazing cocktail. Just a mixture.
0: Half full or half empty?
1: Well, however you want to say it, it's just a mixture of the toughness, the softness, soft. You mix it all together. So there's always a balance. Don't make it seem as if you are a lion. I'm tender when I need to be, but mostly, I'm a burning fire.
0: On a lighter note.
1: But see, the thing is this.
0: Where did he get all of those? The outside is. Where did he get all of those?

0: underneath all of this.
1: I know that. Right? I know that. You're an amazing person. That I know.
0: Baby girl did.
1: You know, the thing is, I've like firsthand been close, work related, in the office. I like, you're an amazing person, a very beautiful soul. I always like poking you because I get a reaction. I've seen and experienced that firsthand.
0: I'll be fighting you.
1: You see? What's this thing with women and their mouth?
0: Like, it's full of
1: I'm talking about women in general. Like,
0: there's no explanation for that. It's just the way that we are.
1: Because the way people are wired, woman can talk.
0: Just say it. It is beautiful. I mean, what? How would the world be if you did not see women that would tell you some certain things like that?
1: Sometimes I feel for my gender because you think you've seen it all. Every button in a man or woman can press, and like, if you think you know endurance, a woman is sure what endurance means. She will press every button that.
0: How would you feel if you never have that? This feeling. How would you feel if you never have an experience of something or living in
1: all? Sometimes my gender, like, God, like, what is?
0: Exactly.
1: Most times, you're like, men are like. Man, you think you've seen it all, and there are days that either your spouse or your friend will like, are you like, God, I beg. If not, you can say, God, how did we get here?
0: Yeah, the thoughts in the world, without us, it's just really incomplete. The icing on the cake.
1: Okay, the icing on the cake. Not a problem. Not a problem. I doff my hat for you guys.
0: Exactly. That's it. Now that's the way to end this conversation. Just give us our flowers.
1: Of course you have it. There's no way a man will ever win a conversation with a woman. Like, there's no, I don't think it's possible.
0: Yeah,
1: I stand to be corrected, but I don't think, yeah, I just, my, I think at some point my genders have come to that realization that you can't
0: and
1: win this.
0: Haven't come to the realization, they just suffer.
1: Yes.
0: There's something I read somewhere.
1: It's not related, but I just took the principle from that book and I started applying. I'm like, I think it's beginning to make life a lot easier. And this, the book is The E-Myth Revisited by Michael Gerber. And it talks about running a business, how it means to work on your business versus working in your business.
0: Okay.
1: And I now realize that one of the reasons why sometimes some men suffer a lot, as you did say, let me use the word, in marriage is, or relationship, is because sometimes they put eye for every little thing inside the marriage. Mm-hmm. Why is this chair here? Why is this clothes here? Mm-hmm. Why is this one here? Well, it's like, leave that one. Just leave that. That's been in the relationship. Mm-hmm. Let her address that. Just leave that domain or leave it for her.
0: Mm-hmm.
1: If they call you boy, but just accept when you come out. There will be peace at home. Work on it.
0: Mm-hmm.
1: On the relationship, on the marriage, means that, it just means that yours is to provide guidance, direction, and, you know, if people can learn that distinction, it makes it easier. As a man, you provide, whether it's in a relationship, yours is to provide, we're heading this direction. You cast the vision. This is where we're going. This is what we are. I want us to
0: trust you as well.
1: Of course. Yeah, it's on him to cast. Yes.
0: I
1: know, it's on him to now cascade that to the spouse, or really like, okay, in the next 10 years, this is where I want us to be.
0: Mm-hmm.
1: More like a guidance, direction, this kind of thing. It's safer that way. And stop putting your eyes on, why is this chair here today? Why is this one here? So if that distinction is made, I think, because when you said the word suffer, most men suffer because they want to be, they're always having, why is this one here? If you do it that way, there will always be chaos. And some person might feel threatened or not feel that he or she is not being seen or heard enough. So work on it and not in it, just on the side note. Which of the counselor? What one, what two?
0: All right, so that is the introduction, the chit chat we usually have when we're together on the show, to just welcome you officially to the Drive Time Show, which will take you from now all the way till 9 p.m.
1: And yes, so what's on the menu?
0: I'm very hungry today, so I'm thinking about football, yes.
1: So from 5 o'clock up until 5:30, we get to name some classic tunes on radio. Basically, it's just a snippet of a song, and then you help us unveil the song in focus, and you tell us the name of the artist and the title of the song. And if possible, if you can throw in the year the song was released, that would be fine, that would be good. But that will happen from 5 o'clock up until 5:30, and 5:30 up until 5:50, the world news will come your way. Sonia will be on standby, and Sonia is someone I'm really celebrating this period because of her amazing growth. Like, Sonia is growing every day, and she's doing radio effortlessly. Like, she's really doing radio effortlessly. So 5:30.
0: Sonia is a case of Papula. I know, say one day you will make me proud.
1: Ah,
0: you remember that advert?
1: Yes.
0: Papula, I know, say one day you will make me proud. Like, from the beginning, that's a talent. One day, I know.
1: Whenever I get to listen to her, I'm like, she's like, Sonia is. I just love how effortless she's just doing her thing, and it just shows that when your heart and soul is in, and we can attest to this, radio calls you. Like, radio is a calling. When you see people do radio from a place of a calling, it just comes, that flow is
0: just like,
1: is just OG. Check out that. Isn't it? There's OG forever. You know the album, right?
0: OG for IG. You know that kind of thing.
1: You're
0: not veteran now.
1: OAP extraordinaire.
0: If you say, just work on the 3 sheets, self, you'd be like, I can do this because it's a calling.
1: When you run out first, I go follow you for
0: OG
1: back.
0: OG before IG.
1: When everyone wants to set me up, this is how she does it.
0: OG before IG. My leg is pulling me today, but OG before IG. I said I should greet you.
1: I gotcha. So we're back to our train of thought. 5:30, the world news will come your way. And 5:50, 6 o'clock, we'll pay some bills. 6:10, we're back to chronicle the event that happened to the music history. And 6:30 up until 7 o'clock, sports will come your way. That's 30 minutes of sports content on Wednesdays. But it's very, very interesting for the next segment.
0: So for the last segment of this show, which will happen from 7:30 all the way to 8:30, is where we bring two amazing artists and put them head to head. So stick around for that one, and thereafter we will be saying our goodbyes.
1: And yes, just to let you in on this, because we did say that you can win a conversation or an argument with a woman. So that is settled.
0: Yeah.
1: Who run the world? Girls. Beyonce and co. Who run the world? Girls. All right. So Beyonce's on standby right now. My name is Jerry.
0: And I am Ebony.
1: Always say, listen and enjoy.
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The Drive Time Show right here on Classic FM 91.1. While we were having our chit-chat, that's the air check, Jules, I got your message, says, "Hi, Jerry. Mind you, when Ebony is saying give us that the women are flowers, she means money bouquet. Jules, you've started again, you and bouquet. I've told you I don't know what is a bouquet. Let there be peace. Don't mix it up. It's okay. Of course, women supporting women. Ebony, am I on track? I know now. You love bouquet. Women, you love bouquet. That's an enlightenment. Thank you so much for your submission. Ison says, this person actually, number one joy, with a flower, says, for my lady, Ebony, for the girls. Good evening. Good evening, number one joy. Thank you so much. Okay, so I did say that around this time, we get to name some classic tunes. Take a listen to this one and tell me who is behind the song. Of course, what we do is we sell nostalgia as a station. For every song you listen to on Classic FM, there's an intention. We've done our due diligence, and it's beautifully curated to remind you of something, someone, an experience, a friend, a childhood, your parents, whatever, you know, called it strokes in your memory. That's the intention behind it. And I always say, listen to the song and enjoy. Don't just listen alone, but enjoy the song. And if and when you're doing so, if you can sing along, feel free to sing along and enjoy it. Okay, now take a listen to the song and tell me who is behind this one.

much I can actually share with you. Who's behind the song? You just listen to it. It's a snippet of a song, actually, and I'll get to play the full song shortly. But you have to help me unveil this artist and tell me the name of the artist and also share the title of the song. If you can throw in the year the song was released, that will be fine. But if you can't, it's okay. Let's just stick with this one for now. 0802-4000-911. 0802-4000-911. That is a classic number to call. The WhatsApp number is 0704-4994-911. Again, 0704-4994-911. Take a listen to the song again and tell me who is behind this particular song.

Okay, how well do you know your favorite musicians? Do I say 70s? Do I say 80s? Do I say 90s? Do I say 2000? I don't know. But I've hit some point. Now, I'll give us an idea. Now, this man in question, he's a legend, a veteran. His song at some point, a couple of years, was brought back into our consciousness by a skit maker / a comedian via Instagram. So this is me just giving us clue, actually. A skit maker and a comedian actually brought his song back to our consciousness, and we saw the song go viral. That was last year, right? Last year, maybe year before last. A skit maker / comedian brought his songs, a particular song of his, to our consciousness again, and that in a way actually, you know, pushed our attention back to him. And I was so happy and glad that it all happened, yes, in his lifetime. He was alive to see that happen. 08024000911. I've shared with you. I think with that you should know who I'm talking about. 08024000911. 08024000911. WhatsApp 07044994911. Take a listen again.

0: Okay, let's see. Hello?
1: Good evening.
0: Yes, good evening. I'm good. Okay, welcome.
1: The name is Mike Isaiah.
0: So, what is the title of the song? The title of the song is Echefola. All right, thank you so much. Thank you so much. I just had to do that. Actually, it was spontaneous, but it was okay. It was good. 08024911. Let's see if I can get one more again. To what extent do you think it's good or not? You can also shout me your reaction, your thoughts on it. 08024911. Take a listen one more time.

It's safe for me to actually unveil my artist. The last caller got the title. The name of the artist is correct. He said it's Mike Ejiara. And it's interesting. I'll share background. So I don't know if I have the time now. Actually, but it's Mike Ejiara, and the title of the song is Ngozi Nku. Now, Ngozi means blessing. Now, the other one, I'm struggling with the pronunciation. It's pronounced actually, Juliet. You got it right. Are you serious? Oh my, yeah. The NKU. I don't know what it means. Is it Nku or Nku? But I know the Ngozi. Ngozi means blessing. Yes. You got it right. You said Ngozi. No, Nzoji. Nzoji. Hey, my Ngozi is actually N-G-O. No, I got it wrong. It's spelled N-G-N-Z-O-J-I. Then N-K-U. Nzoji. Nzoji Nku. I don't even know what it means at this point. I was thinking it was Ngozi. Now I even saw it like Nzoji Nku. Please, Jules or our last caller, if you know what it means, kindly share with me, because at this point I don't know what it means. I'm just enjoying the song right now. So it's safe for me to let's enjoy the song. It's from Mike Ejiara. I don't know the meaning, no, but it's all good. Jules, thank you so much. I will say listen and enjoy the song.

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3: Okay, that was Mike Ejiara, Nzojinku, and thank you so much, Mr. Okudili. Yes, Mr. Okudili. He says Nzojinku means breaking of firewood. Thank you so much. Nzojinku, that's from, Jew said it's Mike Ejiara from the year 1977, actually. Thank you so much. So I've learned that actually. Nzojinku, yes, means breaking of firewood. Now take a listen to the next song. This will be quickly. Listen and help me unveil my artist.

So much I can take. If you can help me unveil my artist, Sonia is behind me right now and she's all set for the news. Help me. 0802-4000-911. 0802-4000-911. 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
1: All right, help me unveil my artist. WhatsApp 0704-4994-911. Okay, now Sinead's on standby. I just have to run because she has to prepare for the news. That's so much I can take. Thank you so much. I'm leaving you right now in the hands of... Let's see. Someone else again. You'll have to enjoy this. Okay, yes. It's titled... I'm Justin. This is Akonuchi by Odenibo Ogidi. Thank you so much. Juice was the first entry. Says Akonuchi by Odenibo Ogidi. Odenibo. Okay. All right. Thank you, Justin. Thank you, Juice. Well received. The next song is Ebe Belu Ugubelu. I don't know what it means. If you can, share with me via WhatsApp. I'm just enjoying the titles of these songs. But it's Jerry. Listen and enjoy.

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Today is Wednesday, October 14th, 2026. In the headlines, investigator says El Rufai earmarked $600,000 bribe for EFCC officials. Governor Fubara lauds police IG Tunji Disu for professionalism during Rivers political crisis. On the foreign scene, Saudi Arabia overturns death sentence for man over Facebook comment. And in sports, Netflix secures broadcast rights for 2030 FIFA World Cup. To bring you the news, I am Sonia Edwin. Details shortly.

Channel News in full. The Senate President, Scott Willapabio, has opposed a bill seeking to decriminalize attempted suicide in Nigeria, insisting that anyone who attempts suicide and survives should face imprisonment. Apabio made his position known on Tuesday during a debate on the Suicide Prevention Bill 2026, sponsored by Senator representing Cross River South, Asukwo Epeyong. Presenting the bill, Epeyong argued that Nigeria's legal framework was inconsistent because the National Mental Health Act recognizes attempted suicide as a psychiatric emergency requiring immediate intervention, while the Criminal Code and Penal Code still prescribe criminal punishment. Epeyong warned that criminalizing attempted suicide could discourage people experiencing suicidal thoughts from seeking help. He said the fear of prosecution and stigma could also cause families to conceal suicide attempts and prevent health workers from reporting cases fully. The Senate President, however, maintained his opposition even as the chamber passed the bill for second reading, allowing it to proceed to further legislative consideration. He also noted that the Senate had yet to conduct a public hearing on the prolonged legislation. Meanwhile, a forensic investigator with the State Security Service, Segun Kayode, has alleged that former Kaduna State Governor Nasir El-Rufai and some of his associates earmarked $600,000 to settle officials of the Economic and Financial Crimes Commission and intermediaries. Kayode, the first prosecution witness in the ongoing trial, made the allegation while testifying before the Kaduna State High Court sitting in Kao, Kaduna, presided over by Justice Darius Kobo. The witness said $500,000 and $100,000 were allegedly set aside for the payments, adding that forensic audio recordings captured conversations involving El-Rufai and some of his suspected associates. According to him, the recorded conversation centered on alleged efforts to frustrate an EFCC investigation into a company identified as Singularity. Kayode named a senior advocate of Nigeria, AU Mustafa, Jimmy Lawal, and Bashir El-Rufai among those allegedly mentioned in the conversations. Kayode also alleged that the recordings contained discussions about preventing the EFCC from investigating IHS, which he said was listed on the New York Stock Exchange. The allegations were presented as part of the prosecution's evidence against the former governor. The proceedings lasted nearly 8 hours from 12:26 p.m. to 8:18 p.m. with about 2 hours devoted to playing the recorded conversations.

0: And out of state news, River State Governor Sinalai Fubara has described the elevation of the Inspector General of Police, Olatunji Rilwan Disu, to the topmost position of the Nigeria Police Force as a reward for professionalism and commitments to duty during his service as Commissioner of Police in River State. Governor Fubara, who stated this yesterday when the IGP paid a courtesy visit to the Government House, Port Harcourt, said he was particularly happy that the IGP, who left River State after serving during a very difficult and trying period, was returning in a higher capacity. According to him, the IGP served at the peak of a political crisis in the state, but remained balanced, professional, and committed to his constitutional duties throughout the period.
1: I feel very happy that somebody who left here in a very difficult situation, in a very trying time, up wonderfully well, is here today visiting us in a higher capacity. Honestly, I feel very happy. I want to say that one thing, you might not believe it, it was his commitment to his duty, his being also professional while he was here. His Commissioner of Police, when he was here as a commissioner, was here at the peak of crisis. But I can tell you and say that he did his work, not minding the situation. He tried as much as he could to balance all the areas. So I want to thank you for having us well, and that service is what propelled you to this very exalted position that you have today. Congratulations.
0: The governor described the visit of the police chief as a homecoming, noting that once someone has served in a place meritoriously, he becomes part of that place. According to him, posterity will always remember IGP Disu and the role he played during Fubara's administration whenever the history of that era will be written. Governor Fubara noted that the IGP has also assumed his current position at another difficult time for the nation, with the 2027 general elections approaching, and prayed that God will give him the grace to surmount the challenges.
1: The best. Well, you are taking this office at a very difficult time too, considering the challenges that we are already having or facing in this country, and the one that we are about to enter into, which is the election wahala. I strongly believe that God will give you the grace to surmount that challenge.
0: The Inspector General of Police, IGP Olatunji Rilwan Disu, stated that his visit to River State was a way of expressing his appreciation to Governor Sinalai Fubara and the people of the state for their cooperation during his tenure as Commissioner of Police. The police chief said he was also in Port Harcourt to attend the book launch of Dame Stella Okuiga, a retired Deputy Commissioner of Police and one of the first 20 women to join the Nigeria Police Force, who he described as a living monument at 94 years.
2: And most importantly, secondly, to visit my state, River State, where I was the Commissioner of Police and where I worked with you when I was Commissioner of Police. It gave me great pleasure to come back home. I've been looking at everywhere as I came in. Still very neat state, very neat, welcoming people. And then to show myself to them, and to thank them for the cooperation, assistance, and prayers they gave to me. I'm coming back to the state now as Inspector General of Police. So it's something of great value to me. And at the same time, to thank the River State people for the wonderful cooperation, for allowing peace to reign, and most importantly, to say thank you to you for the cooperation you gave me while I worked with you.
0: Meanwhile, ahead of the 2027 general elections, the Inspector General of Police, Olatunji Disu, has assured that the Nigeria Police Force will be more professional in the discharge of its duties across the country. The IGP gave the assurance at the launch of a book titled The Origin of Police Women in Nigeria, put together to celebrate the story of pioneer women officers and his journey in the Nigeria Police Force.
3: Happy said, when I paid the courtesy call on the governor of Rivers State, he commended me for my activity when I was the commissioner of police here. And at the same time, he commended the activities of the present commissioner of police. I want to let you know that we just finished a conference of all commissioners of police and other senior officers where we discussed issues bordering on the forthcoming election. We have had two or three elections recently. And you can see police came out very well. We did so well. We now brought all this experience together, where we did well, where we did not do well, so that we'll be able to perform better in this big election that everybody is looking up to. I give you my word, the Nigerian police will do so well, and we'll make the Nigerian police proud and the nation proud.
0: On her part, the pioneer women officer who served from 1955 to 1966, Dame Stella Okosa, narrated her ordeal and experiences in the Nigeria police force.
4: And they'll be reading it. So I'm so happy that with all that is happening today, I will continue to live forever. There are differences. Police, when we came here, and police now, it can't be the same because population has exploded. There are life changes. We all experience now.
0: Our correspondent Orwell Ene reports that stakeholders in the Nigerian police force, both serving and retired, including Governor Simlalai Fubara, represented by the Secretary to the State Government, all graced the occasion. In the meantime, the Minister of the Federal Capital Territory, Yesom Wike, says Governor Simlalai Fubara remains an integral and active part of the ruling political team. Wike stated this during a media chat in Abuja on Tuesday, dismissing insinuations that Governor Fubara of River State has been sidelined in the political architecture of the state. Addressing questions about Fubara's current status and quiet disposition, Wike maintained that the governor's perceived silence does not equate to exclusion or unhappiness. The minister revealed that the governor recently hosted a crucial, high-level strategic meeting at his residence, attended by key stakeholders, underscoring his active involvement in the state's political direction. Speaking as the campaign coordinator for Rivers, Wike said lists of campaign committee members have been duly submitted, with Fubara slated to serve as one of the primary leaders. Still at home, the All Progressives Congress, APC, in River State has welcomed the appointment of the FCT Minister, Yesom Wike, by its national leadership to head the coordination of the presidential campaign in the state. The party noted that the decision and choice was purely an internal party affair, warning commentators against inflammatory commentaries. The publicity secretary of the APC in the state, Chibuike Ikenga, who was reacting to the appointment, said the choice of the minister is an internal party thing. Ikenga said the leadership of the party in its wisdom made the decision, debunking the arguments that the choice of Wike over Governor Simlalai Fubara was not a letdown on the governor. Moving on, residents have been advised against playing politics or introducing ethnic sentiments into security issues, including making inciting statements that could jeopardize or create crisis in society. This advice followed a video posted online where the commander, Nigeria Forest Security Services, River State Command, George Esene, was alleged to have made a statement that he hates Ikwerre people. Speaking with journalists yesterday, George Esene denied the claims, noting that at no time has he made such a statement, describing the video as maliciously doctored to create disaffection between him and the Ikwerre people, while noting that those behind the video are persons who are envious of his position as the commander of the Nigeria Forest Security Services, River State Command.
5: And when I go back to my video that was actually video, and this is a video from 4 months, I mean 5 months ago, there was even an incident where I did my mother-in-law's burial, and that was when this incident came up. It was a discussion, it was never something, and such statement was never made. I didn't expect such kind of statement that you just said as a leader of a group, a particular group, and whereby this same Ikwerre people form this 85% of the cabinet where I am today. Even my PA is an Ikwerre person, my public relations officer is an Ikwerre person, even my secretary in the office is an Ikwerre person, and they all come in under me, who appointed, I recommended their positions. So how will I turn around to come and hit such a group? So I believe it's a joke that went too far, and I've never in any way uttered such statement, and I cannot do that.
0: Executive Director, Relief International Africa, Green Isaac, while speaking on the matter, called on residents, particularly social media users, to refrain from generating contents or comments that could promote ethnic crises.
6: At the same time, members of the public and social media users must exercise similar responsibility by verifying information considering the full context of the recordings and refraining from circulating unverified allegations that could damage reputations or inflame communal tensions. In the present matter, we encourage constructive engagement among relevant stakeholders and urge the public to distinguish between allegations, personal explanations, and independently established facts.

us, which means that a video that was sent out by an institution of security service for that instance, you don't as an individual have the right to edit and use it in your own manner to discredit that agency. We know the state of emergency and the political crisis rocking the state. We know how the civil society is working day and night to ensure that we have a peaceful atmosphere. If we start attacking the security agencies and they pull out, what becomes the fate of the ordinary people? We must engage in a friendly manner and engage in a manner that does not cause tension and escalate crisis. And upon this, we want Mr. Kevin to immediately pull down his video and engage constructively with the civil society if he really has an issue.

0: beg your pardon. In another development, legal practitioner Chetam Nwala has raised the alarm over alleged threats to his life by individuals he claims are associated with Chief Emmanuel Mwabilo. Nwala, in a public statement, disclosed that he had received a series of threats, including a direct telephone call from Mwabilo, which he said he recorded. He said he had petitioned the Director of the Department of State Services, DSS, and the Commissioner of Police, urging them to take necessary measures to protect his life and ensure his safety. The lawyer also named Chairman of HA Local Government Area, Honorable Chima Njoku, whom he claimed should be held responsible too if anything happened to him. According to Nwala, the development is connected to a legal dispute in which he wants the parties involved to appear before the court and respond to a suit instituted against them. He questioned why those he accused would allegedly resort to threats and intimidation rather than allow the judicial process to determine the matter. Nwala maintained that he believed in the rule of law and would ensure that his clients respected and complied with the court's verdict regardless of the outcome.
1: Now, foreign news.
0: And on the foreign scene, Saudi Arabia's Supreme Court has overturned the death sentence imposed on Sri Lankan migrant worker Anojan Sivarasa over a Facebook comment deemed blasphemous. The 27-year-old was sentenced to death in September by an appellate court for allegedly insulting Islam and Prophet Muhammad. The case sparked outrage in Sri Lanka and prompted diplomatic efforts to secure clemency. Although the Supreme Court set aside the sentence today, it remains unclear whether further proceedings will follow or whether Sivarasa will remain in detention. He was initially sentenced to 5 years in prison and fined 3 million Saudi riyals by the Al Hasa Criminal Court.
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0: In sports, Netflix has acquired exclusive broadcasting rights for the 2030 FIFA World Cup. For the FIFA World Cup in Spain and Andorra, marking another major step in the streaming platform's expansion into live sports. The company disclosed the development in a blog post on Tuesday, announcing plans to broadcast all 104 matches of the tournament, which will be hosted by Spain, Morocco, and Portugal. As part of its coverage, Netflix said it would provide pre-match, halftime, and post-match programs tailored to Spanish audiences alongside live broadcasts of the games. The streaming service also plans to make one match available free of charge on each match day in Spain. Matches involving the Spanish national team, as well as both semi-finals and the final, will be broadcast free to air.
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0: In business, the Nigerian National Petroleum Company Limited, NNPCL, is waiting for technical assessments from two Chinese firms on Port Harcourt and Warri refineries before proceeding with plans for additional investment agreements. The NNPC's Chief Corporate Communications Officer, Andy Ode, disclosed this in an interview following the company's latest update on the proposed partnership. The Chinese firms Sanjiang Chemical Company Limited and Xingganchen Fuzhou Industrial Park Operation and Management Co. Limited have conducted about 3 months of detailed on-site assessments alongside NNPC's technical teams.

And with that, we'll wrap up the news. But before we go, a recap of the headlines. Investigator says El Rufai'i earmarked $600,000 bribe for EFCC officials. Governor Fubara lauds police IG Tunji Disu for professionalism during Rivers political crisis. On the foreign scene, Saudi Arabia overturns death sentence for man over Facebook comment. In the sports, Netflix secures broadcast rights for 2030 FIFA World Cup. Kindly send your eyewitness reports to our news desk via WhatsApp on 0906-552-8838. I am Sonia Edwin. Thank you for listening. 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

0: 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What are the words?
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0: My brother, show me the way.
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1: That's right, and the Drive Time Show is right here on Classic FM 91.1, the only station that plays every song you know. You best believe that, for there is absolutely no contest. That was Climax with Good Love. 12 minutes past the hour of 6 o'clock, and today is the 14th day in the month of October in the year 2026. How are you? I hope your day is going good, even if it's not going as you planned. Reminder that a bad day does not equate to a bad life. So breathe, stretch, and let it go. All right. It is time for me to walk you through every single thing that happened today in music history. I am Ebony, by the way. All right. So I'm going to take you way back to the year 1957. And this was about the Everly Brothers. Although this particular song was banned by some U.S. radio stations for its quote-unquote suggestive lyrics, the Everly Brothers had their first number one on the U.S. English chart with their song Wake Up Little Susie. Now, I know that song. I've listened to that song. If it's me that is Everly Brothers, Susie could be the full name of Susanna. Susanna, Susie, or Susan, Susie. So they're only responsible for what they sang. Whatever it is that they understood was all on them. I don't know what it is that made it suggestive, but yeah, some radio stations say it was suggestive. They sang a good song, and whatever they interpreted was all on them. It was a good song, if you ask me. All right, so moving on to the year 1968, where the Jackson 5 made their national TV debut on ABC's Hollywood Place, or Palace, rather. Still in 1972, or moving on to 1972, rather, Michael Jackson went to number one on the U.S. English chart with his song, Ben. The song was Jackson's first U.S. number one solo hit, and he was only 14 years at the time. I'll have to listen to that song, all right, so I'm going to throw it in for you after this. And moving on to 1975, Art Garfunkel released his second solo studio album. He called that one Breakaway. 1977, on this day, David Bowie released his 12th studio album. He called that one Heroes. And in 1977, still, Bing Crosby sadly died of a heart attack at the age of 74 after finishing a round of golf in Spain. And moving on to the year 1980, where Earth, Wind and Fire released their 10th studio album. It was called Faces. Moving on to 1983, the 14th of October, Lionel Richie released his second solo studio album. That one was called Can't Slow Down. That was the album that had Penny Lover, Stuck on You, Hello, and All Night Long. Moving on to 1985, where INXS released their fifth studio album. They called that one Listen Like Thieves. Weird as I do. All right, in 1985, the group called The Jets, which was a band from Robbinsdale, Minnesota, released their self-titled debut studio album. Now, they were composed of eight siblings whose parents, Makili, Mike, and Vic Wolfgram, were originally from Tonga in South Pacific. The band that would become known as The Jets got a start performing Polynesia music at Hawaii-themed hotels in the Midwest. When the hotel chains shuttered, the Wolfgrams remained in Minnesota and learned that record executives, which was inspired by Prince's sound. They were looking for other pop acts from the Minneapolis area, and former Motown producer at the time, Don Powell, took the Wolfgrams under his wing, and he gave them their band name after hearing Elton John's song Benny and the Jets on the radio. Now, the Jets' first album was recorded in Minneapolis and in Los Angeles, and Prince collaboration with Dr. Fink and St. Paul Peterson and David Rifkin were among the studio musicians to play on the album. Now, after the album's release, the Jets got airplay on radio stations and on MTV, VHI, and BET. The album, The Jets, featured the single Curiosity. It had Private Number, Crush on You, I like that one, by the way, and You've Got It All. Now, with the latter two each peaking at number three on the Billboard Hot 100, the album itself peaked at number 21 in the US album chart and was certified platinum by the Recording Industry Association of America. I'm moving on to the year 1986, where Wang Chung released their fourth studio album. They called that one Mosaic. And moving on to 1988, where Def Leppard became the first act in chart history to sell 7 whole million copies of 2 consecutive LP. And in 1989, Motley Crue started a 2-week run at number one on the US album chart with Dr. Feel Good. And what else do we have? Madonna in 1996 gave birth to her first child, daughter. She named her Lourdes. The father was at the time her personal trainer, Carlos Leon. Madonna, I see you. Anyways, moving on to 1997, where Green Day released their fifth studio album, and they called that one Nimrod. 1997, still, LL Cool J released his seventh studio album. He called that one Phenomenon. That was a song, the album that had Hot, Hot, Hot and Candy. Still speaking about releasing album, The Promise Ring released their second studio album. They called that one Nothing Feels Good. And in year 2000, the Beatles' official autobiography anthology hit number one on the New York Times nonfiction bestseller. Still in 2002, speaking of releasing albums, the Libertines released their debut studio album. And in 2006... Freddie Fender died of complications from lung cancer at the age of 69. Now, Fender is known for his hits Before the Next Teardrops, which falls was which was at number one in 1975. Now, moving on to 2008, where Ray LaMontagne released his third studio album. He called that one Gossip in the Rain. And let's see, 2011, Chuck Ruff, he was a drummer for Edgar Winter Group, and Sammy Hagar actually died at the age of 60 in San Francisco after a lengthy illness. And what else do we have in 2016, King of Lois released their seventh studio album. It was called Walls. And let's move on to birthdays. Who was born today but dead and alive? First on the list, we have R&B singer Robert Parker. We have country singer Melba Montgomery. Yes, it's Montgomery. Okay, and we have British singer and actor Cliff Richard. We have Justice Hayward, who was the frontman for the Moody Blues. We have Dan McCafferty, who was the frontman for the group called Nazareth. We have Marcia Barrett of Bonnie M, who turned 78. We have Thomas Dolby, best known for his 1982 hit She Blinded Me With Science. I like the title of that song. We also have Karen White. Oh, Karen White turns 61 today. We have Jay Ferguson of Sloan, who turns 58. We have Natalia Maines of The Chick, who turns 52. We have Usher. Yay. Usher is 48. My goodness. I can't believe this. Usher was, it feels like every time I see him, it just feels like that's very young teenager who came out and was giving us so many moves, and at 48 he still got his moves, trust me. And Madison Cunningham, who also turns 30. And we have you. Yes, you. We can't leave you out because you're special as well, and it is a special day for you to be excited and also celebrate. Okay, so if today is your birthday and listening to me right about now, I don't know your name, I don't know where you're from, but I wish you well. I wish you many more years to that life that you have, and more life to that years. Okay, now that you're still alive, make sure you make the very, very, very best out of it. More life, more years. Happy birthday to you. In the next 9 minutes, the sports crew will be here to take you on 30 minutes of sports news. So if you want to know every single thing happening in the world of sports, don't even think of flirting with your dial. Leave it right here on Classic FM 91.1, the only station that plays every song you know. I am Ebony. Good evening.

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Water Extra on Classic FM 91.2 on the station, playing every song you know. It is 6:34 studio time here, and of course a lot have been making the rounds, as you can see, the ever busy and ever exciting world of sports. We have stories coming through. Remember, the UEFA Champions League is back. Yesterday we saw interesting results across Europe, and of course it continues tonight across different centres. Two games are currently on. Liverpool just finished a half beating Lax by 3-0. They'll be returning the second half to actually finish the job. And of course, it is still a minute left in the first half between Como and Feyenoord. We'll give you an update on that particular game as the show progresses. My name is Testimony Agese, and thank you for joining us on Sports Extra this evening. And please do stay tuned. We have loads of stories making the rounds.

0: show, interesting stories making the rounds. Let's kick off the show from the home front, talking about cricket. Nigeria's senior men's cricket team face a tough task as they host five African rivals in Abuja for the ICC Men's T20 World Cup Sub-Regional Africa Qualifier C, with only two places up for grabs. Now, the tournament runs from October the 18th to the 26th across Abuja's twin cricket overs. Now, Nigeria will play Uganda, Zambia, Lesotho, Mozambique and Gambia in the round-robin contest. Now, the top two teams will advance to the ICC Men's T20 World Cup Africa Qualifier in 2027. Now, Chima Akachukwu, who was out of the team for a long time, will lead the side as captain for the first time. Experienced players like Peter Aho, Isaac Danladi, Elochukwu Nzubedem, and Miracle Akigbe, Sylvester Ogbe, and Salim Salawu are expected to carry the load. Now, young players like Ali Ramon, Abdullahi Ismail, Kenneth Boniface have also made the squad alongside Isaac Ogbe, Abdul Mumini Mohammed, and Karim Ridwan. And of course, Vincent Adewoye are all making the team. Now, the tournament follows a successful year for age grade cricket in Nigeria. The under-19 men's have earned promotion to Division 1, while the under-19 women have qualified for the ICC Women's Under-19 World Cup for the second consecutive time. Away from that particular story, let's talk about the situation of things as it concerns the Nigeria Basketball Federation. Remember, it's election season and there will be changing headship as it concerns the federation. Now, the Forum of Special Assistants and Senior Special Assistants on Youths to Governors of Nigeria has commended changes in representation within some state basketball associations ahead of the Nigeria Basketball Federation election tomorrow. Now, the forum said the changes were part of routine administrative decisions by state governments to improve performance and strengthen sports development. Now, in a statement jointly issued in Abuja on Wednesday, the forum led by the Special Assistant on Youth to Imo State Governor Eric Uwakwe said state governments had the right to review the performance of their representatives and appoint individuals they considered better suited to drive basketball development in the country. Now, it noted that some representatives had held their positions for more than 8 years, arguing that periodic reviews and leadership changes were reasonable where governments sought fresh ideas, stronger commitments, and better results. Meanwhile, the newly elected players' representative on the board of the Nigeria Basketball Federation, Professor Lucky Abubakar Aliyu, has predicted that basketball in the country will begin to improve and come alive. Aliyu, who is a former basketball player, security expert, and assistant controller general of the Nigeria Customs Service, spoke after winning the election at the Bentley Hotel in Abuja. Now, he promised that youth development, grassroots activities, and efforts to restore the fortunes of Nigerian basketball would be a priority during the next 4 years. Aliyu said the emergence of the new board offers stakeholders a fresh opportunity to review the game with emphasis on programs for young players across the country. Now, let's go international as you can size other sports this evening, starting from athletics, where Commonwealth 200-meter champion Sinesifo Dambile says it is a privilege to be compared with Jamaican great Usain Bolt as he looks to establish himself among the world's leading sprinters. Now, the South African has enjoyed a breakthrough season, producing a string of impressive performances and underlying his credentials as one of Africa's emerging track stars. Now, speaking to the warm-up track podcast, the 24-year-old revealed that he enjoys the pressure that comes with being mentioned alongside the fastest man in history. Dambile recalls meeting the 8-time Olympic champion at the 2025 World Athletics Championship in Tokyo, where the Jamaican offered him some advice.
1: Somebody did that famously and so successfully was Usain Bolt.
2: Yeah.
1: Early on in your career.
2: Yeah.
1: Those comparisons came.
2: Yeah, yeah.
1: And when people start saying that about you, is that, how do you react to that?
2: Bolt, he paved the way. He was a tour guy and then decided to go to the run as well. And then he was so successful in both of them. And for me, I definitely believe it's going to work out for me. You know, I definitely believe, because I know if I can put in that work on the 100 as well, definitely going to have a massive improvement, even in my tournament events. And it's something that we've always knew that And it was just the thing of a timing when I was willing to do that. And then when I spoke to my team a couple of times, and I was like, yo, next year, man, I want you guys to come in on the one. You know, I want to do both of that. And I know I'm going to be successful on that because of I know the type of athlete I am. Mentally, I know that I'm willing to put in the work. So I'm looking forward to that as well.
1: Do you welcome that kind of pressure when people start making those kind of comparisons? Because it's a lot.
2: It's privilege, though. Pressure is privilege, you know. I love it for me. I love it because that's where I excel.

0: Away from that, let's talk tennis this evening. We are Britain Senekatal upset ninth seed Belinda Bencic as she continued to build post-injury momentum at the Wuhan Open. Nakatal reached her career high ranking of 44 last year, but has slipped to 170th in the world after a six-month injury absence. Having returned to action for Great Britain at last month's Beijing King Cup Finals, the 24-year-old reached the third round at the Beijing Open last week before beating Ukraine's and Helena Kalinina in her opening match in Wuhan. Now, the 6-love, 7-5 victory over Swiss world number 12 Bencic, a world Wimbledon semi-finalist last year, was the second biggest win of Kato's career by ranking. After some football stories this evening, where Super Falcons interim coach Augustin Eguavoen says Nigeria have put their Women's Africa Cup of Nations disappointment behind them and are targeting Olympic gold as they prepare for their third round qualifying tie against Morocco. Now, Eguavoen spoke after the 10-time African champion trashed Comoros 5-0 in yesterday's second leg in Ikenna to advance with a 7-0 aggregate victory as he consigns the Los Angeles game qualifiers for Africa. Now, the first meeting, according to him, he said, we collectively agreed that we put the WAFCON disappointment behind us and set our eyes on the global medal in the Olympics.
1: Yeah, so the game today, very pleased, but very, very happy. Congratulations to the girls, they made my day. I remember I kept begging them, because somebody will tell me, with everybody's support and the response in training. Surely the game, yes, 5-0 today, the first leg was 0-2. I would say the Comoros team improved. Today they improved, and today they got 5-0 at the net. So it was a little bit of a tricky one. I'm not saying sure that they had nothing to lose, so that was it.
0: Now, other games played across Africa yesterday as he consigns the qualification for Los Angeles Games 2028. Equatorial Guinea played at a 1-0 draw with Burkina Faso. Ethiopia played at a 1-0 draw with Rwanda. Tanzania beats Botswana by 6-0. Malawi beats Zimbabwe by 7-0. Ghana got the better of Mauritius, beating them by 7-0. And Nigeria women beat Comoros women by 5-0. South Africa got the better of Madagascar, beating them by 3-0. Zambia beats Uganda by 4-1. Algeria beats Central Africa Republic by 7-0. Mali got the better of Benin Republic, beating them by 6-2. Ivory Coast beats DR Congo by 3-0, while Senegal beats Tunisia by 2-0. Away from women's football, let's talk about the Nigeria Premier Football League, where we have a breaking news from Lagos, where Shakiru Giwa has left his position as head coach of Inter Lagos following his club's difficult start to life in the Nigeria Premier Football League, with newly promoted sides still searching for their first victory after 8 matches this season. Now, the club announced his departure yesterday in a statement published on its official X account, thanking the coach for his contribution, particularly his role in securing promotion from the Nigeria National League to the NPFL. The club wrote, and I quote, and I say, Coach Kira has been an important part of the club's journey, most notably leading Inter Lagos FC to promotion from the Nigeria National League NNL to the Nigeria Premier Football League NPFL. The club continued and said that the achievement represents a significant milestone in the club's history and an important part of its growth. Now to some international football stories, starting from the stables of FIFA, where FIFA is set to propose a $3.4 billion increase in the amount of money it hands out for football development across the world. Now, World Football's governing body wants to release the money from its reserves in a move which BBC Sport has been told would double the level of planned distribution funding for 2027 through 2030. Now, the proposal will be made at the

might that then send to FIFA's 6 Continental Confederations Infantino, who will be standing for re-election for a fourth time in March 2027, said he would support the greatest level of additional funding that can responsibly be delivered. Now, still talking about FIFA and the World Cup, we hear that Netflix has acquired exclusive broadcasting rights for the 2030 FIFA World Cup in Spain and Andorra, marking another major step in streaming platforms' expansion into live sports. Now, the company disclosed the development in a blog post yesterday, announcing plans to broadcast all 104 matches of the tournament, which will be hosted by Spain, Morocco, and Portugal. As part of its coverage, Netflix said it would provide pre-match, halftime, and post-match programs tailored to Spanish audiences alongside live broadcasts of the games. Now, the streaming service also plans to make one match available free of charge on each match day in Spain. Now, matches involving the Spanish national team, as well as both semi-finals and final, will be broadcast free to air to all people in Spain.

0: course, when you hear the famous tune, as he consigns UEFA football, you know that Premier Club competition is back, the UEFA Champions League. We are still in the group phase, but we've getting so many reactions. Yesterday, we saw fireworks across Europe, different centres, different games producing different emotions. So the games played across Europe yesterday, Lens lost to Sporting Club de Portugal there in France by 2-0. Sabah Baku at Azerbaijan, they beat Slavia Prague by 2-0. Arsenal, what's an impressive performance by the Gunners to beat Leo by 3-0 after failing to score in the first half. And in case you missed the action in that game, this was how Arsenal won that game yesterday.
1: It's Timber. It's Timber! It's a fine finish, it really is. And Jurrien Timber, on his 99th Arsenal appearance, has his first goal of the season. Great first touch from Jurrien Timber, gets it out of his feet, and as Ozil comes out to him, he slides out, and just dinks the ball off him.
2: Arsenal scored in each of their last 10 Champions League matches, but it's Arsenal coming forward again with Saka. Now is a...
1: And there is the second goal, and Eberechi Eze with his first goal of the season. Arsenal have scored twice in the space of 4 minutes. It's a good run from Kai Havertz to the near post. Just creates that space at the far post. And Eberechi Eze just sweeps it in first time with his left foot.
2: Martin Odegaard. It's a neat play by Arsenal. And it's cut all the way back.
1: And there's the third goal. Bukayo Saka, a delightful Arsenal team move. Great awareness from Kai Havertz and a really, really cool finish from Bukayo Saka. Looks.
0: Of course, that was a performance by Arsenal, but reacting to the win, we have the head coach of the side, or I would say the manager of the side, Mikel Arteta, talking us through how important and impressive that victory was for Arsenal.
3: Well, we had moments in the game in the first half, especially in certain moments that we arrived to very dangerous positions with a lot of advantage. Our technical quality wasn't good enough to deliver moments of real threat, and especially to be able to sustain the attack, so we allowed certain transitions. The moment we made a change at halftime in terms of certain positions, and the technical level increased, and we attacked the spaces where we thought that we could help them. It was a joy to watch. The three goals were unbelievable. The connections, the timings, the quality they delivered to score.
0: Of course, the joy Arsenal feels right now is not the same as Manchester United. They've succumbed to yet another defeat yesterday, losing by 2-0 at the Wanda Metropolitano against Atletico Madrid. A particular result that made Lisandro Martinez give this scathing interview about his club, Manchester United.
4: Tough result. First of all, how do you sum up the performance?
5: Really poor. Really poor. I have to control myself a lot. But sometimes it's a reflection of the mirror of how is our club at the moment, you know. We did a fantastic season last season.

0: And now we expect more from the top, from up, you know, to bring more players to compete because many teams bring many players as well. And today also Atletico, they have an amazing team. They deserve to win today.
1: So this is not a Champions League quality squad.
2: Manchester United have.
0: I expect more, honestly. I expect more.
1: From you expect, but what you're saying is you expected more investment in the squad in the summer.
0: Yeah, 100%. I expect more from our technical director. I will have to be honest, you know, and also as a players, we have to do more, but. It's also important when you make a strong squad to be ready to this kind of night.
1: In which?
3: Now that was the Manchester United defender Lisandro Martinez bearing his hat after Manchester United lost by 2-0 yesterday in Spain against Athletic Club de Madrid. Other results from the games played yesterday in the UEFA Champions League: Barcelona beat Galatasaray by 4-1. Inter Milan lost at the San Siro to Club Brugge KV by 4-3. RB Leipzig won by a lone goal against PSV Eindhoven. Viking played out a 3-0 draw with Bayern Munich, and of course Villarreal got the better of Napoli, coming from behind to beat them by 3-1. Games to expect today: we have two on the way already, as it concerns the UEFA Champions League. Como currently playing at the 1-0 draw there in the Netherlands against Feyenoord. Lax Lanes are losing to Liverpool at home by 4-0. By 8 p.m., we have other games to look forward to. AS Roma will be up against Real Madrid. Aston Villa will host Fenerbahce at Villa Park. Real Betis Balompié will be up against FC Porto. Bodo/Glimt will face Dortmund. Manchester City will host Paris Saint-Germain at the Etihad. Shakhtar Donetsk at Stamford Bridge will be up against AEK Athens. And Slovan Bratislava will be up against VfL Stuttgart. So these are the games to expect as it concerns the UEFA Champions League. Big night for big teams. We'll see what happens later. Tomorrow morning, we'll bring you an update as to what happened in the UEFA Champions League. But this is where we'll have to say our bye on Sports Extra this evening. Like I said, Sports Extra returns tomorrow morning, 7:30. We'll bring you all the updates as it concerns the ever busy and ever exciting world of sports. My name is Testimony Agassi, and thank you for joining in. And do have yourself a fantastic evening.
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1: Now, as regards the song Men in Black, I love the line that says, Galaxy Defenders. Oh my, oh my, that was Will Smith. Of course, doing what he knows how to do best. Welcome back. We are the only station to please every song you know. My name is Jerry, and it's still the Drive Time Show. The whole idea, the whole intention is to take you home in grand style. That is, if you're driving home, if you're still on the road, but if you're home already, welcome back. It's safe to say to just ask, how was your day today? It's Wednesday. It's the 14th day of October. How was business today? How was school today? How was work today? Was it productive? Was it hectic? Was it okay? A bad day doesn't equal a bad life. So some days can be hectic, some days can be not so good. But again, I always say we go again. Yes, it's true. We go again. Never say never. Just keep trying. It's safe. All right. Now, on Wednesdays, we always have two great musicians or bands go at it. Hunts Locked Down, Head to Head. That's the title. That's the name. And you get to decide who the best band or who the best artist will be. You have that agency. You have, you know, you get to call that shot. Mine is to curate the votes that will be collected at the end of the day and announce who the winner is. So, I understand as regards star power that when you get to hear certain names or artists, it's kind of easy to like, oh, I'll go for this person. But I always say, give it time. And let the songs permeate your body or your spirit or your soul. Just listen to the songs, the lyrics, and enjoy it. And let the songs inform, you know, let it inform your decision for tonight. It's easier to go the route of, this name, because it's a big name, we'll go with this name. Again, it's your prerogative, and I understand and I respect it. Yes, I understand that. But above and beyond, it's about the songs. And I always say that as regards the songs that are curated and played on Classic FM, oh my, for every song, there's an intention. There's always an emotion we are going for, an energy we're going for. And that's why the songs just hits here and there. And the words of the late Bob Marley, he says that one good thing about this music is when it hits you, you feel.

And after that one, we get to listen to Africa Unite. Because we're moving right out of... Right, it's all I know. So, I will just have that. And when I return with my next air check, I'll get to share with you as regards the two artists or bands that will be going head-to-head tonight. And, of course, to be part of the show, so you can submit your votes, you can call 0802-4000-911. Again, 0802-4000-911. The WhatsApp number is 0704-4994-911. 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
5: 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Last night he beat me. Again. And again. And again.
6: Domestic violence is an act of intimidation, physical, verbal, or emotional abuse that has become an epidemic, and it is not new to the Nigerian society. Eliminating all forms of abuse against humans is what gives credence to societies truly committed to decency and regard for basic human rights. There is also a strong social stigma attached to reporting violence, which has led to many of victims self-destructing. It is our collective responsibility to shun and kick a

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1: And yes, you've heard the message from Classic FM 91.1 as regards domestic violence. You see something, you stay some. You say something, rather. Life is precious. I always say no one is guaranteed a second shot as regards this thing called life. So it's important that this one we have, this one shot we have, we guard it preciously. Life is precious. It's 8 o'clock. And it's time for us to begin the business of tonight. That's the, as regards this particular segment, Head to Head. I've been enjoying myself as regards great songs. But before I do this, Leah sent a message saying, Joey, good evening. Work was fine. I did ask earlier, I said, how was work today? She said, work was fine. How are you doing? I'm doing great. She said that Saturday was her birthday and I should kindly play her Happy Birthday by Stevie Wonder so that she can dance. And I responded, I said, happy belated birthday. So Leah, I'm happy for you. I'm so happy for you. Plus one, it's a new chapter in your life, and it is my sincere prayer that in the issues of life that you'll be above only. Happy birthday. It's a new chapter. It's I pray it's filled with so much color, good health. I pray that you have open doors. I pray that, you know, all the good things your heart craves want, you know, the things you are constantly praying and trusting God for, I pray that in this new chapter of your life, this new season, they'll come true. You'll find them manifest in ways you never imagined. And this new era for you, this new phase, this new chapter, will be effortless. Yes, effortless. You know, with ease. You'll experience ease on every side. Oh my, oh my, oh my. This is so good. But I do pray that you experience ease on every side and you operate from a place of effortlessness. You know, you won't struggle. Yeah, sometimes the issues of life, we struggle a lot, but you won't struggle in this, you know, this new chapter of your life. Again, I'm so happy for you. Congratulations. Happy birthday. I promise you, you'll get a song played today. Not now, but you'll get it played. Happy Birthday by Stevie Wonder. Of course, it's a regular on our station, so you will get it played. Higgins, says Pastor Jerry. Hey, Shane, are you a day, Miyabi? Thank you so much. I think that is a compliment. Thank you so much. Well received. I do appreciate. Okay, so for tonight, actually, a couple of Wednesdays ago, I can't remember the particular Wednesday, actually. One of those evenings, I just can't remember the exact date. Someone said I should play a song, Take a Message to Mary. And I did honor that request and I played the song. And somehow, I've forgotten what happened. Something happened and I found myself, you know, humming the song again. That was days after I'd done this, like, think fast forward into the future. I found myself remembering the same song and it was by the Everly Brothers. So, sometimes it just connects one way or the other. And so, while I was thinking in my head, I've actually not done a song by Brothers. I know there are a couple of bands that have the name Brothers, you know, attached. I think as it's suffix, yes. There's a suffix, there's a prefix. Prefix come before the, yeah, either one. I've always thought about this idea, but it was after I played the song that, like, it just somehow it connected in my head. I said, okay, let's give it a try and see where this leads to. And I was just thinking of actually doing, yes, somehow it has to be, there has to be harmony to the voices and, you know, just a kind of 60s, 70s kind of thing, and but something that's laden with harmonies and all of those. And so the Everly Brothers came to mind, and ever since I've been like thinking, which band can go head to head with the Everly Brothers? And I've had this conversation in my head for a very long time. And somehow it just clicked. I said, okay, tonight is a night of the brothers. Yes. So tonight is a night of the brothers. Tonight, the Everly brothers will be going head to head with the Isley brothers. So it's a night of the brothers. And let's see where this leads to. Maybe. You know, there's also the sisters kind of thing. Like, there's the pointer sisters, yes. So there's the sisters. Maybe sometime in the future, again, I might do a sisters version. You never can tell. But let's see how it leads to where it goes, actually. So tonight is the night of the brothers. So the Everly brothers will be going head-to-head with the Isley brothers. So I'll just give some quick background context quickly, and then we dive into the business of the night. So as regards the Everly Brothers, they were an American musical duo known for steel string acoustic guitar playing and close harmony singing, consisting of Isaac Donald, that's Don Everly, and Philip Phil Everly. Now the duo combined elements of rock and roll, country and pop, becoming pioneers of country rock. Now Don and Phil Everly were raised in a musical family. And they appeared on radio in Iowa singing with their parents as the Everly family. Now, during their high school years in Knoxville, they performed on radio and television station. Now, the brothers gained attention of Chet Atkins, who began to promote them. Now, they began writing and recording their own music in 1956. And the brothers' first hit song was by Bye Bye Love, which hit the number one in the spring of 1957. Additional hits include the songs like Wake Up Little Susie, All I Have to Do is Dream, and Problems, and followed in 1958. And in 1960, they signed with Warner Brothers Records and recorded Kathy's Clown, which was their biggest selling single. Now, the brothers enlisted in the United States Marine Corps Reserve in 1961, and their output dropped off, though the additional hit singles continued through the early 1960s. Their final top 10 hit was That's Old Fashioned, That's the Way Love Should Be, in 1962. Okay, that's some context enough. And now they are going head-to-head with the Isley Brothers. Let's have some background context, and then we'll just dive straight. Now, the Isley Brothers, they are an American soul group originally from Cincinnati, Ohio, and they began in 1954 as four young brothers performing gospel music until the death of one brother that same year. And the remaining trio, consisting of Ronald Rudolph and O'Kelly Isley Jr., initially disbanded but then reformed, sparking a decades-long career with various lineups. And after moving to New York City in the late 1950s, the group had their first successes, rising to prominence in 1959 with their fourth single, Shout, which was written by the three brothers, which became their first single to chart on the Billboard Hot 100 and sold over a million copies. And in the 1960s, the group recorded songs for a variety of labels, including the top 20 singles, Twist and Shout, and the Motown single, This Old Heart of Mine Is Weak for You. Before recording and releasing the Grammy Award-winning hit It's Your Thing in 1969 and on their label Teaneck Records. So that's some background context. Let's begin the show right now. So let's begin with the Everly Brothers, All I Have to Do is Dream, and then something from the Isley Brothers will come your way. As I did say, tonight is a night of the brothers. All I Have to Do is Dream. Listen and enjoy.

And that's all I have to do. It's just dream, dream, dream, dream, dream, dream, dream, dream. Okay, so something right now from the Isley. That was from the Everly Brothers. And something from the Isley Brothers. This is titled, For the Love of You. That's the title of this one. And then we can start, begin casting our votes. For the Love of You, the Isley Brothers is up next. My name is Jerry. Listen and enjoy.

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1: Okay, many thanks for always being here with us. For the love of you, and that was the Isley Brothers. Of course, it hits differently. You just have this R&B element in the songs. That's who they are, and we celebrate and appreciate them for who they are. All I have to do is dream. You just have a different feel. But I said it's a night of the brothers. Yes, just family doing their thing. It hits and resonates differently. Whose side are you on tonight? Let's bring it on. Are you on the Everly Brothers, or are you team the Isley Brothers? Who's getting your vote tonight? Yes, I know your votes are very, very precious, and it should be. So, who's getting your vote tonight? Tonight, the Everly Brothers is going head to head with the Isley Brothers. Who is getting your vote tonight? But before we begin, let's just pay some bills. Very important.
2: 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Mega Millions Niger don't bring another obonge opportunity come your way. This time, you fit to win instant 20,000 naira. All you guys do that to

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1: 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Food

024,000-911. That is a classic number to call. And WhatsApp 0704-4994-911. Tonight, the Everly Brothers is going head to head with the Isley Brothers. Who is getting it?

take a message to Mary, but don't tell her I'm in jail. All right. The Everly Brothers, whose team are you representing tonight? Please do not send a message to the phone, or I beg you, please call, or you send a message. You can cast your vote via WhatsApp. WhatsApp 0704-4994-911. That is a WhatsApp number. All right, so something from the Isley Brothers is titled Footsteps in the Dark. This is from the Isley Brothers.

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1: Okay, I keep hearing footsteps in the dark, and that was the Isley Brothers. Welcome back. My name is Jerry, the Drive Time Show. Tonight, it's a night of the brothers. The Everly Brothers are going head-to-head with the Isley Brothers. Yes, I know, two different genres of music, but it is what it is. It's a night of the brothers. So from the WhatsApp portal, I have something from Mrs. Brenda. She says, good evening, Jerry. My vote goes for the Everly Brothers. I guess you got the message. Actually, they said take a message to Mary, and somehow it got to you. That's in the light note. Very well received and appreciated. 08024000911. 08024000911. That is a classic number to call. WhatsApp 0704-499-4911. Someone sent a message via phone, so I'll just try and take it. Says good day, Jerry. I always enjoy

just say it again. I hear a particular song. Oh, okay, it's always difficult from this portal. I hear a particular music is a copyright song by Percy Sledge track let me wrap in my arm and tender love, something like that. Old school music, look for it. I need the artist's name. Send it to me by Dex message. Thank you from Joseph. Okay, Joseph, like I really struggle taking your message, but again, thank you for taking the time to really just put it down. If you can, please just send me this message via WhatsApp so I can, like, I'm really, really struggling taking a message from that portal. So just send it to me via WhatsApp and I'll look at it and see if I can help with it, actually. The WhatsApp again is 0704-4994-911. All right, so let's do something from the Isley Brothers right now. And this one is titled, Don't Say Goodnight. Yes, that's the title of this one. Don't Say Good Night. All right.

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1: And don't say goodnight, the I Sleep Brothers. So just hit differently. And, you know, since earlier, there's a name that actually comes to mind when just listening to the I Sleep Brothers. I think of Tyrese. There's also another, Banks? I'm trying to recall his name. Banks, let me see. At the risk of digressing, it's not Lloyd. I did watch a YouTube video as regards Tyrese and one of the artists, and R&B artists of this kind of nature actually go head to head. That's on YouTube actually. But I just think of Tyrese because they just have the same flow and everything. But I did say it's a night of the brothers. So let's get a listen to something from the Everly Brothers, and this is actually titled Kathy's Clown. My name is Jerry. Listen.

Okay, that was Kaji's Clown, and that was the Everly Brothers. Welcome right back. I did tell you tonight is the night of the brothers. So let's get to listen to something again from the Everly Brothers, and we'll pay some bills and something more from the Isley Brothers. It's titled Let It Be. No, Let It Be Me. That's the title of the song that's coming up shortly. Listen and enjoy.

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1: Who's that lady? That lady, that's the title of that one from, by the Everly Brothers. Okay, and it's a beautiful one, actually. What's it called? The guitar playing, actually. Is it a talking guitar? But I know it's the one that a lot of rock artists use on stage. Like, when you see them doing that, I just love that feel, actually. And I think it's a beautiful one, and it's different when you watch live musicians, just do their thing with their guitar, talking, and they're playing. There's also I don't know the name, but there's just a metal beside the guitar that when they play it, they kind of like the press down, I don't know, and it just makes the sound. I don't know, like it's, I think it's all in my head. Okay, well, if you're a musician, you'll know what I'm talking about. All right, Leah, you're welcome. And sure, I did promise that your song, your happy birthday song, will be coming up shortly, and so you get to listen to that one from 9 o'clock, actually. So tonight is the night of the brothers, and Grace said she actually gave it for the Dream Team. That's the Everly Brothers. And Mrs. Brenda also said Everly Brothers. So tonight the winner actually is the Everly Brothers. So I'm going to play a couple of songs by the Everly Brothers. So you're going to listen to Bye Bye Love, So Sad When Good Love Goes Bad. That's Old Fashioned, That's the Way Love Should Be. And Wake Up Lil Susie. These songs will come your way, and interestingly, they're all 2 minutes actually each. Yes, 2 minutes, a couple of seconds, and after that one, we'll get to listen to I Did Promise Her. That's Leah, her happy birthday song, and it's time to wrap things up. It's 5 minutes before it hits 9 o'clock, so it's time to wrap things up. Thank you so much for letting me into your spaces, your heart, your home, your vehicle, if you're driving. Thank you. We do not take it for granted. Have a beautiful night. We'll be back tomorrow, God's willing. Bye bye, love. My name is Jerry, and surely you can follow me on all socials. It's Jerrycan, or the JerryCan, although it's spelled ORDUH. Bye bye.

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